0: country. Going out to Jason. Thanks heaps for getting in touch, Jason. That song, Miracle, I love it. I think it's such a beautiful song. For King and Country, bringing out the rest of their album next month. Oh, I hope you're as excited as we are. For King and Country, they always cook. It's so good. Wilson's new one, Power, coming up next, and I could be playing your favourite song as well. What would you like to hear? Text through. Requests hour is through to 1 o'clock this afternoon. 8168. Start your message out with the keyword life.
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2: Eli Weissel was a prisoner in the Auschwitz concentration camp. He tells the story of a day when all the prisoners were brought outside to witness the hanging of two Jewish men and a boy. 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He says, "From within me, I heard a voice answer, 'Where is he?' This is where, hanging here from this gallows." When we experience pain and struggle in life, God is not just present with us. He is suffering with us. The Bible says we don't have a high priest who is unable to empathize with our weaknesses. 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Through the cross, God has entered into our pain and he suffers with us, taking our anguish of heart upon himself. What an encouragement it is to have a God who loves us enough to suffer with us. I'm Reuben Munn from Shore Community Church. 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Day.

Josh Wilson's Power on Life. That one started out as a tasty tune Tuesday and has since been added to the playlist. I'm very pleased with that. Hey, it is Request Hour through until 1 o'clock this afternoon. Let me know what you would like to hear. That is exactly what Suzanne has done. She has asked for Bay Turner's Praise the Lord. Praise the Lord, everybody. Yes, I love this song, Suzanne. Thank you so much for the message. Here it is right now.

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1: 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It's in our everyday lives. And no matter what's happening in our lives, God is always there. And you always remind us that. So please continue doing that. And may God bless you always.
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0: Megyn Kelly. It is Control. Her new album, if you haven't heard, is called God Must Really Love Me, and it is beautiful. It is so gorgeous. And Tori Kelly posts a lot of her behind the scenes, of her on tour, singing on stage, singing backstage, singing all over the show, really. If you are not following Tori Kelly on social media, you are kind of missing out. So go give her a follow. It's just at Tori Kelly, and go listen to some of that incredible new album. Hope Dust, Peace Be Still, coming up next.
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3: Kia ora tātou. Welcome to A Minute in History with The Hope Project. In Carl Faze's documentary, Jesus the Game Changer, philosopher Rodney Stark describes the awful situation Roman women were in and compares it to the early church. He explains how women and girls were married off at age 12 to 14 to men aged 30 and could be divorced at the snap of the fingers. While in contrast, Christian women tended to get married at 18 to 19, had a lot of say in who they married, and were further protected because divorce was considered impermissible. For another comparison, Stark explains how it was normal for Roman men to play around with other women, while the same actions were thought a sin for the Christian. In conclusion, he says, you really have to wonder why every woman who heard about it didn't become a Christian immediately, because Christian women simply had a more secure and nicer life. The Christian faith within our heritage has brought some remarkably good things. Let's value our history because these values matter. See hopeproject.co.nz for more.
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It's Lost and Found One Direction on Life FM. When I got a text in saying One Direction, I wasn't sure if you meant the boy band, but I did assume you were meaning that new song. I've said it before, I feel like these guys knew full well what they were doing, naming a song One Direction. Anyway, hey, rounding out requests hour now, couple more tunes. Equipa's Revolution coming up, as well as Apollo Limited with Dreaming. Right now, though, this is Jamie McDonald. Left It in the River on Life.

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2: In this update, Chris Bishop says Chris Pink was acting on his own behalf in a leadership challenge against the Prime Minister. Chris Luxon survived a second vote of confidence within months and subsequently stripped Pink of his portfolios and cabinet position. A man's appeared in court charged with threatening to kill a National MP. According to police, the 29-year-old North Shore man threatened Northcote MP Dan Bidwar via a message sent in November. South Island regional leaders are asking for a fairer share of government investment. New research commissioned by Southern Regional Councils shows the South Island accounts for 22% of the economy and a third of exports. Bankruptcy proceedings against former All Black Andrew Mertens have officially been withdrawn. And Ohakune's water is now stable, with the response moving into the recovery phase. The boil water notice remains. And that's news.
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2: In sport, All Blacks coach Dave Rennie has called up Canterbury first five Richie Moanga to replace injured midfielder Billy Proctor on the South African tour. The 32-year-old returnee from club rugby in Japan has become available through playing in the NPC. He'll travel to Johannesburg today. Freestyle skier Finn Melville Ives is over a broken collarbone and ready to compete against the world's best at home next month in a new invite-only world challenge team. He's nervous and excited, contemplating what sick moves he can rustle up.
3: There's always a constant pressure to keep the progression of the sport going. So it's pretty scary doing that, but someone's got to do it.
2: And that's sport. I'm Raylene Ramsey.
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5: Northland and Auckland, cloudy periods and a few showers. Coromandel and the Bay of Plenty, rain heavy at times, easing to a few showers for Coromandel this morning. Waikato all through to Kapiti, including the central high country. It is mostly cloudy with scattered showers. Fine spells increasing south of Taranaki later today. Gisborne through to Wairarapa, some occasional rain easing this afternoon and evening, except for Gisborne, where it may be heavy. Wellington, Nelson, Marlborough and Canterbury, scattered rain or showers, clearing this afternoon to partly cloudy skies, but becoming fine for Canterbury. Buller through to Westland, periods of rain with heavy falls this morning, then isolated showers clearing north of Fiordland tonight. And for Fiordland, Otago and Southland, it's partly cloudy, isolated showers retreating to Stewart Island this evening.
0: From the Word. Ephesians 2 verse 10. No, we neither make nor save ourselves. God does both the making and saving. He creates each of us by Christ Jesus to join him in the work he does, the good work he has gotten ready for us to do, work we had better be doing.
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0: It is Hull V and No Big Deal. Hull V coming to Festival 1 2027. If you don't want to wait, you want to secure your tickets now, you want to make sure you are locked in. You can get your tickets now at festival.one. It is going to be absolutely epic. Now, coming up next, this is brand new on Life FM, Marissa Berkey. This is her song, Old News. I've got it lined up for you next, as well as Miss Angie Rose. Nice vibe for a Thursday afternoon. Coming up next here on Life.
1: 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We're a Christian radio station. Maybe today you're listening and you're not sure where you stand. Maybe you're on the fence, weighing it up. We believe that God is not looking for perfection or a finished product. He's looking for a heart that's open to the possibility of Him. If you're feeling like the door is closed or you need to have it all figured out, here's a simple truth from Romans. If you confess with your mouth that Jesus is Lord and believe in your heart that God raised Him from the dead, you will be saved. If you're ready to step off that fence and see what happens, pray this. Jesus, I don't have all the answers, but I'm reaching out. I believe you are who you say you are. Come into my life, forgive my past, and show me how to follow you. Amen. No matter where you are on that journey, we're glad you're here with us.
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8: Are you struggling to lift your chin when you walk? 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I'm not feeling up to the mark today, so please, could you give me some courage for what I have to face? 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But I know, Lord, that in you, I am a new creation. 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In the same way you equipped Moses, Lord, in the desert and equipped him when he had to go to the Pharaoh, Lord, equip me. In Jesus' name I pray, amen. Find your confidence in God, and you'll have all you need.
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Marissa Berkey. Isn't she cool? Super new on the playlist. That song is called Old News. That's history. And she is doing well on the U-Chart countdown. She is currently sitting in already at number 33. So go vote at lifefm.co.nz. Show her a bit of love and listen out. The top three coming up at 3:30 and then the top 10 tonight on the night show just after 8. This one, this is a goodie from Rent Collective. It is Do It All Alone on Life.

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0: It is Joshua McGregor, everything. Now, oh my days, I am looking at the text machine and this morning on the morning wake up, some really, really lovely texts came in for Bjorn. They are just kind of sharing some memories, people sharing, you know, what Bjorn has done for them or shared with them or said to them or, you know, over the years, what it has meant having Bjorn on the morning wake up. And I have been getting a little bit emotional, if I'm honest, reading all of these memories because Bjorn, if you don't know, is stepping off the morning wake up. He's not leaving Life FM. He is actually becoming my boss, which is, oh, exciting. But yeah, his last day on air is tomorrow. I don't know if that is news to you or if you've heard about it. It was announced on Monday. So it's kind of come around, not quickly. We've kind of known behind the scenes for a wee while. What is happening, but it's a really exciting prospect to have somebody who loves Life FM so much and has dedicated so much of their lives and understands all the ins and outs of how this thing works, becoming the content director. So it is a really positive thing, but some really, really lovely memories coming through on the text machine. So I just wanted to say that if you have some beautiful memories or anything you want to share, text it through 8168. Start your message out with the keyword life, and I will make sure to collate all of these messages into a booklet. I don't know. I'll do something with them, and we will gift that to Bjorn because I think it's really special. And to give honour where honour is due, man, I used to listen to Bjorn on the morning wake up when I was in high school myself. So it's a big change for everybody having this guy step off the morning wake up, but it is going to be a really positive move overall.
1: Let's be honest, we've all been there. You're reading your Bible and suddenly you hit a verse that's just bizarre.
2: What?
3: How bizarre? How bizarre?
1: You could skip it. You could Google it and get overwhelmed.
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1: And let's not even talk about asking AI.
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1: 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Got a verse that's got you confused? 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

0: We the Kingdom with Glory Glory and Crowder here on Life FM. Hey, 20 minutes away from 2 o'clock, Laura is joining me in studio for another week of What We're Watching. Hi, Laura.
1: Hi, Shaz.
0: Thank you for stopping by again, my friend. We missed you last week.
1: Thanks for having me.
0: Now, I'm excited because you've got some fun things on your list this week, including Shine-a-thon.
1: Yeah, Shine-a-thon's
0: coming. Let's start there. Tell me about Shine-a-thon.
1: I've actually got three really, really different things to present for you this weekend. Starting very strong on Friday, 7:30, we've got Paul, Apostle of Christ.
0: Is this like a documentary or is this a movie?
1: It's a movie.
0: Oh, so Paul's actually played by somebody else.
1: It's a movie. Yes. He's got like this humongous beard. It's when he's been captured, held in a Roman prison, he's waiting execution.
0: Oh, my days.
1: So Luke, who's one of Paul's companions, secretly visits him in prison and kind of gets the story of Paul.
0: Mm-hmm.
1: And it's just like very intense.
0: No, I can imagine it is.
1: Yeah.
0: So yeah, not a documentary, unfortunately. Paul himself is not in the movie.
1: No.
0: It's somebody is playing the character,
1: it's really good. I recommend that.
0: Okay, Paul, the Apostle of Christ.
1: 7:30 Friday.
0: 7:30 Friday.
1: Then if you want to completely pivot, maybe even 180, and go for like more of a romantic drama.
0: Hallmark. Yeah.
1: We've got on Saturday at 7, Autumn Stables.
0: Autumn Stables. That's very, it's giving very like Saddle Club.
1: Yes, there's lots of horses on this.
0: Okay.
1: So this lady, Autumn, her husband passed away.
0: And she has some stables.
1: Yeah.
0: What?
1: How did you guess that?
0: No, I could tell.
1: Yeah, she can't maintain the mortgage and what have you, which is always stressful.
0: And a young man comes along to help with the stables.
1: Well, kind of, a bit more dramatic. She kind of wants to sell it. And this guy called Jake, who is a Wind Course of Heart.
0: Is he from out of town?
1: Nathan.
0: He's from out of town.
1: He comes in and he's like, hey, I love the stables. I want to buy this from you. And she's like, okay, cool.
0: And then she's like, but I don't want to leave.
1: No. She's like, sweet, have it. And then he wants to build
0: spoilers.
1: Subdivide it.
0: No spoilers.
1: Basically,
0: stables.
1: Drama. We love it. Okay. And then
0: we love it.
1: On Sunday. Oh, that's at 7. 7 on Saturday. And then on Sunday, we've got Shine-a-thon. We're going to see you right?
0: Yes. I haven't really talked about this much on air, but I am not here next week because I will be on Shine-a-thon.
1: Yeah. We love you there.
0: Yeah. I love doing Shine-a-thon.
1: Are there?
0: Yeah. 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
0: So if you love watching things like Autumn Stables or Paul the Apostle of Christ,
1: Christian content.
0: Yeah, if you love and appreciate that Christian content being available in every home right across the country.
1: Yeah.
0: You know, if you got a telly, you can tune into Shine TV. 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Shine-a-thon is kicking off Sunday night. And can I say, fun fact, Bjorn and I are hosting, which is going to be so much fun. 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Thank you so much, Laura, for stopping by. 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
2: 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I wish it was-

It's Whispers. Tasha Layton on Life FM. Hey, not far off 2 o'clock now. Squeezing in a couple more goodies. Blessing Offer and Dolly Parton up next. Though right now this is Tyrion and Ian Alexander. It is Loving You.

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3: In this update, senior National MP and rumoured leadership challenger Erica Stanford has broken her silence, pledging her full support to Chris Luxon. Political commentator Annie O'Brien's been revealed as the person accusing left-wing blogger Martin Bradbury of abusive online posts. At a hearing today, O'Brien asked her name suppression be lifted, saying it's causing more harm than good. South Island regional leaders are asking for a fairer share of government investment. New research commissioned by Southern Regional Councils shows the South Island accounts for 22% of the economy and a third of exports. New data shows 1,700 schools were enrolled across, sorry, that is 1,700 students were enrolled across 17 charter schools in May. That's up from just 287 students across seven schools at the same time last year. That's news.
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3: In this update, Richie Mo'unga is being parachuted into the All Blacks on their South African Greatest Rivalry Tour. The Canterbury First Five will replace injured midfielder Billy Proctor, flying to Johannesburg today. Canterbury will now head into their first Ranfurly Shield defence against Bay of Plenty this weekend, without Mo'unga directing proceedings. Canterbury coach Alex Robertson was asked earlier in the week if they'd cope without their top first five.
4: Yeah, look, it's a great person to have in the environment, and we have capable people in Andrew Newstub, James White coming in that can step into the 10 jersey and do a great job for Canterbury.
3: Nine-time NBA All-Star Russell Westbrook has retired from basketball, ending an 18-year career which also featured Olympic and World Cup gold medals.
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6: For Northland, the odd shower today, rain developing tonight, heavy at times, turning to showers tomorrow afternoon. For Auckland, through to Taumata Nui and Taranaki, also Coromandel, scattered showers clearing for a time tomorrow morning. There are areas of fog tonight and tomorrow morning. For the Bay of Plenty, Taupo and Taihape, through to Gisborne and Hawke's Bay, periods of rain, heavy at times. Whanganui through to Wellington, also Wairarapa, isolated showers today. Cloudy periods tomorrow with rain developing about Wairarapa during the afternoon or morning. For Nelson, Buller through to Fiordland, some occasional rain becoming fine about Nelson and Buller through to Westland tomorrow morning. For Marlborough, Canterbury and Otago, except Clutha, it is mainly fine but isolated showers today. Cloudy about coastal areas tomorrow, especially in the evening. And for Southland and Clutha, it's partly cloudy with isolated showers in the afternoons but occasional rain for Stewart Islands.
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1: 2:15, the old and the new.
0: Now, 2:15, every day I play for you two songs, usually from the same artist, one of their new songs paired with one of their old songs. Now, today in the hot seat, I have got Rua Young.
1: The new.
0: This is his new song, OK.

0: oldest song that we've got on the Life FM playlist from Rua Young is this. This is by no means old. It came out in March of this year, so we won't be doing that for quarter past two, the old and the new. I have, however, taken inspiration from the name of the song, OK, and have gone with this one.
1: The old.
2: You're gonna be alright.
0: Which is funny. She says, you're gonna be alright. Because the name of the song is Be OK.
2: You're gonna be alright.
0: Oh, man. Anyway, that is what we're doing. Quarter past two, the old and the new. Be OK from Lauren Daigle came out in 2023. So we're going to use that one. Be OK and OK from Rua Young. Coming up for you next, quarter past two, the old and the new.
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12: 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Pain doesn't magically disappear. But his coverings keep us from drowning in it all. He offers shelter, a safe place to stand when everything else feels uncertain. 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But God promises something better. He promises a covering in the storm. He walks with us, steadies us, and holds the umbrella when we're too weary to keep it raised. So if you're in the middle of a downpour today, remember, the storm is real, but so is his shelter. You're not exposed. You're not forgotten. His covering is over you. I'm Mickey from inbetween.org.nz, and I hope this sparks your thinking. Let's see what God does with it.
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1: Quarter past two, the old and the new.
0: There you have it. Quarter past two, the old and the new. That was the new one from Rua Young paired with...
1: The old.
2: You're gonna be alright.
0: Lauren Daigle's Be OK. The reason we've paired these two together is because Rua Young is super new on the Life FM playlist. Actually, in fact... So many of the new songs are from artists that we don't have old stuff from. So I've really had to reach with this. I've gone with Be OK because the name of the song is kind of similar, kind of works.
2: Gonna be all right.
0: That is it for today's quarter past two, the old and the new. We'll be back again tomorrow, hopefully doing a little bit better. This one right now, Cochrane and Company.

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0: It's Torin Wells and Pastor Mike Jr. on Life FM. Now, that song, it's good, right? Sunday morning, I host something called Te Awa on Sunday morning. The river, the worship stream. And this is where you'll find back-to-back uninterrupted worship music from 6 a.m. through until 10 on a Sunday morning. So I will catch you then. Let's not get too far ahead of ourselves, though. We've still got half an hour of the show today. This one is coming up next. It is New Zealand music from the heart of Catherine. It is called Echo. We've also got more New Zealand music on the way from Oscar Ironside. Hope for a Living up next here on Life.
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4: 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That astonishing pattern mirrors the biblical account of Noah's family repopulating the earth after the flood. 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

0: Jordan Armstrong, God Loves Us. He does indeed. Now, fun fact for you. Today is day 225 of the year. Can you believe it? We are 225 days into 2026. That means that by my calculations, there are only 140 days remaining of 2026.
1: 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We believe that no matter how loud the world gets, there's a peace that surpasses all understanding. We believe that you weren't meant to carry the weight of tomorrow on your shoulders today. If you're feeling overwhelmed, or perhaps just a little lost in the noise, take a moment and breathe. We want you to know you're seen, you are known, and you are deeply loved. If your heart is heavy, let's take a moment together and pray. Lord, I give you my worries and my weariness. Replace my anxiety with your peace and my doubt with your strength. Guide my steps today and remind me that I'm never walking alone. Amen. Hang on to that promise as you go about your day.
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5: We start every Bible Boost with some words of Scripture. Today we're in Colossians chapter 3.
6: Since God chose you to be the holy people he loves, you must clothe yourselves with tender-hearted mercy, kindness, humility, gentleness, and patience. Make allowance for each other's faults and forgive anyone who offends you. Remember, the Lord forgave you, so you must forgive others.
5: That's Colossians chapter 3, verses 12 and 13 from the NLT. St. Paul's words are direct and challenging. He says we should make allowance for each other's faults. We should forgive anyone who offends us. And the reason is simple. The Lord forgave us, so we must forgive others. The Message version paraphrases it by saying we should be quick to forgive, forgiving as fully and freely as Jesus forgave us. About 500 years ago, there was a king in France named Louis XII. Before he came to power, his political enemies had thrown him into prison and kept him in chains. When he eventually became king, people expected him to take revenge. They encouraged him to punish those who had mistreated him. Louis did something surprising. On a scroll, he wrote down the names of the men who had opposed him. And beside each name, he drew a red cross. When his enemies heard about this, they were terrified. They assumed the cross was a mark of death, a sign that punishment was coming. But Louis explained that the cross wasn't a symbol of revenge. It was a symbol of forgiveness. He said he marked each name with a cross to show that he was extending mercy for the sake of the crucified Saviour, the one who forgave his enemies and prayed for them from the cross. It wasn't what anyone expected. Louis XII didn't retaliate. He didn't punish those who had wronged him. He forgave them, because he wanted his actions to reflect the forgiveness Jesus had shown. In today's verses from Colossians, Paul says we should forgive as the Lord forgave us. We should be quick to forgive an offence. We should make allowance for each other's faults. Not because it's easy and not because people always deserve it, but because Jesus forgave us first. The Lord forgave us, so we must forgive others.
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1: 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You're always happy voices to hear in the morning. You've seen me through some happy times, some sad times. Wouldn't get through a day without you in the morning and in the afternoon, because you just set up my day.
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Ivy Asher with Free. Wrapping up the show here, guys. Thanks heaps for hanging out with me on your Thursday. We will be back tomorrow for a Friday. I don't know about you, but I am particularly excited for the weekend. Saturday in the North Island, you can expect some rain in the east, possibly heavy scattered showers elsewhere with possible gale southerlies in the south. For the South Island on Saturday, showers in the south spreading north, however mainly fine in Westland, Grey and Buller. Now, Sunday in the North Island, again, rain in the east, possibly heavy, scattered showers elsewhere, easing for central and northern areas, gale southerlies in the south possible. And for the South Island on Sunday, showers in the north clearing, showers in the south and east, though it will be fine in the west. So there you go. That is the extended forecast looking forward to the weekend. I will say, ka ki te apopo e te whānau. Tomorrow is Friday. I will see you same time, same place as usual from 10 a.m. Until tomorrow. God bless. See ya. Be quiet.

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1: 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The last crusade. The final time.
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1: 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My last time on The Morning Wake Up tomorrow on the show.
3: Yeah, you know what? We're going to have heaps and heaps of fun. Promise you'll join us tomorrow. We'll see you then from 6.
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2: In this update, the Prime Minister's confident two of his senior ministers weren't involved in an attempted coup, as he faces questions for the first time since surviving a confidence vote. Police Minister Mark Mitchell standing firm in his criticism of a cop-turned Labour candidate, even as a top officer apologises. The Independent Police Conduct Authorities ruled a police officer's pursuit of a motorcyclist, which ended with the rider's death, was seriously flawed. Environment policies could be front of mind for Cook Islanders going to the polls today. Local media's reporting incumbent Prime Minister Mark Brown is leading as preferred leader at 35.2% support. 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From next month, non-government providers will be able to offer up to 1,000 places nationwide. That's news.
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2: In sport, All Blacks coach Dave Rennie has his wish, being able to call up Richie Mo'unga for the greatest rivalry tour of South Africa. With two matches for Canterbury in the NPC under his belt after returning from Japan, Mo'unga's been given the go-ahead to replace the injured Billy Proctor. Before the call-up, Canterbury halfback Louis Chapman says having Mo'unga as a teammate has been special.
3: It was a pretty cool ride for me, getting to throw seeds to him and even just pick his brain around the game management side of things. And sure, he goes overseas, great, but in the meanwhile, it's awesome playing with him.
2: Warrior Tanner Stowers-Smith is torn about a new NRL league team springing up in his hometown of Christchurch, saying it would mark amazing progress but could disrupt the Warriors' talent pathway there. That's sport.
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4: Quickly checking in with your short forecast. The odd shower today in Northland. Rain developing tonight, heavy at times, turning to showers tomorrow afternoon. Auckland, Tutou, Maranui and Taranaki, also Coromandel. Scattered showers clearing for a time tomorrow morning. Areas of fog tonight and tomorrow. Bay of Plenty, Taupo and Taiha Bay, also Gisborne and Hawke's Bay. Periods of rain, heavy at times. Whanganui to Wellington, also Wairarapa. Isolated showers today, cloudy periods tomorrow, with rain developing about Wairarapa during the morning or afternoon. Nelson and Buller to Fiordland, occasional rain. Becoming fine about Nelson and Buller to Westland tomorrow morning. Marlborough, Canterbury and Otago, except Clutha. Mainly fine, but isolated showers today. Cloud and coastal areas tomorrow, especially from evening. Southland and Clutha, partly cloudy with isolated showers in the afternoon, but rain at times for Stewart Island.
5: 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Acts 1:8. What you'll get is the Holy Spirit. 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
7: Good afternoon. No mai, haere mai, Rach and Beatty with you on your Arvo Bravo. Happy Thursday.
8: Moment of gratitude, Rach. A little bit earlier, unprompted, not requested, you appeared back from a trip to the dairy and produced a king size, which I did not believe we had here in Aotearoa, New Zealand. I had given up hope. A Milky Way bar. Not a Milky Bar.
7: Yeah, they get confused. Milky Way.
8: I showed genuine gratitude then. Because
7: well, it came in stages. Because the first stage, as I handed it to you and I said, here you go. You went, oh. And then you realised what it was and you went, oh. Very loudly.
8: And that, honestly, that exact cadence, that exact pitch, that exact... Yeah, that was the sound
7: Did
8: that I made.
7: Did you enjoy your Milky Bar?
8: I have.
7: A Milky Way bar?
8: I have purposely only
7: eaten
8: half.
7: Oh, you've saved
8: half.
7: It. Oh, you've eaten half of it. Okay.
8: I savoured the what I had of it.
7: I just saw
8: and
7: it
8: I
7: as...
8: will appreciate more when I can.
7: Oh, that's good. I just saw it at the checkout and I thought, Yeah, I'll chuck it in.
8: I genuinely am so very grateful. I do really love those.
7: Coming up next, though, who am I? As always, on a Thursday, we've got the very difficult, difficult, moderate, and easy categories. Up next, the very difficult category and 5 points on offer.
8: If you can figure out who this person is based off these next three clues, you get a whole 5 points. Text on through when you're ready, 8168, with the keyword life.

0: 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The track is called Father.
1: Who am I?
2: As always on a Thursday, who is our mystery person? Three clues for the very difficult category. If you can figure out who this is here, you get 5 whole points. Text on through 8168 with the key word life. Here we go. Clue number 1 for the very difficult category. My father is British and my mother is American. My Uncle Tony.
0: Are they from the South? Is that why you put on that accent?
2: Actually, no. I do know where they're from, but it's not the South.
0: Okay.
2: My Uncle Tony worked for General Motors and did work relating to the navigation system used in NASA's Apollo missions.
0: Okay, well, this gives me an idea of approximately how old this person is, I believe.
2: Indeed. And my favorite childhood toy was Action Man. Who am I?
0: I am going to guess Brad Pitt.
2: Good guess, but no, not Brad Pitt.
0: Dax Shepard.
2: Interesting guess, but
0: no. Why is it interesting?
2: I just didn't. You know, it's not. He's famous, but he's not like.
0: Well,
2: famous.
0: I do know that his mother worked for General Motors, so
2: oh,
0: I thought
2: really?
0: Maybe his Uncle Tony did as well.
2: No, not Dax Shepard. How do you know that about Dax Shepard?
0: Because I listened to his podcast, Armchair
2: Expert. Yes, right.
0: Yep, and he mentioned it there. Okay, well, those were my 2 guesses that I have. Can't think of any more right now, but those are your very difficult clues. So if you can guess it from just these, that is 5 points on offer.
2: Let me quickly recap those clues. My father is British and my mother is American. My Uncle Tony worked for General Motors and did work relating to the navigation system used in NASA's Apollo missions. And my favorite childhood toy was Action Man. Who am I?
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9: Blessed are the merciful, for they will be shown mercy. This is the 5th Beatitude from the Sermon on the Mount that Jesus gave, from Matthew chapter 5. Mercy is the loving disposition towards those who suffer distress. Love, compassion, and forgiveness towards a family member or neighbour will bring peace in your relationships. We say in the Lord's Prayer, forgive us our trespasses, as we forgive those who trespass against us. As we are merciful to others, we pray our Heavenly Father will be merciful to us. Jesus reminds us that whatever you did to the least of my brethren, you did it to me. Blessed are the merciful, for they will be shown mercy.
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0: 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Rach and Batty with you on your Arvo Bravo. Who am I? Who is the mystery person today? If you think you know, 8168 with the keyword life.
1: So far, nobody correct on the text machine. So 5 points off the table. Now 4 points on offer. Let me quickly recap the very difficult category clues. My father is British. My mother is American. My Uncle Tony worked for General Motors and did work
0: on... Good old Uncle Tony.
1: Good old Unky Tony.
0: Unky Tony. What a legend.
1: I hate that I just said that. He did work relating to the navigation system used in NASA's Apollo missions. And his favourite childhood toy, the person in question, was Action Man. Okay, are you ready for the difficult category clues? Rach?
0: Yes, I am.
1: I first met my wife... my first week at UCL in 1989.
0: UCLA?
1: No, UCL.
0: What's UCL?
1: That I will leave to you to Google.
0: Okay.
1: But no more Googling than that, because we know that is cheating when it comes to who am I.
0: Yeah.
1: My first project was inspired by my house being burgled. And there was a rumor that I had banned cheers, but that was proven false. Who am I?
0: Okay, I have some thoughts. First off, I think this person is fairly, not old, but older, based on the fact that their uncle was part of Apollo missions. I think they must be, like, in their 50s at least, if not older.
1: I don't actually know how old this person is, truth be told. Not off the top of my head.
0: I think I might... Is it James Cameron?
1: It is not James Cameron.
0: I only say that because... The third clue is there was a rumour that I banned cheers, and I do know that there are a lot of rumours, some of them probably true, about working on set with James Cameron.
1: Oh, yes.
0: I heard one where he would nail your phone to the wall with a nail gun if you were found on your phone when you shouldn't
1: be. Yeah, right. No, well, it is not James Cameron, and I cannot say how old this person is, so still looking for you to get in touch if you think you know who this is. 4 points on offer. Text on through 8168 with the keyword life for Who Am I?
2: Isn't it so funny how it seems like everybody now, when flowers start to bloom and grow, they're quick to try and cut them down.

0: That is Ethan Beer, Joelle Barnes, Only One That Matters. In the midst of Who Am I? Who is the mystery person today?
1: Somebody wonders, is it George Clooney? No, it is not. Another person wonders, is it Peter Jackson? Maybe on your director through
0: line? I think it is a director. I have a feeling that it is.
1: Okay, not Peter Jackson either. All right, let me quickly recap the difficult category clues. If you've just joined us, then we'll get to the moderate category clues. I met my wife my first week at UCL in 1989.
0: Which we now know as University College London.
1: Indeed. My first project was inspired by my house being burgled, and there was a rumour that I banned Cheers, but it was proven false. Okay, here we go. Moderate category clues. I do not have a smartphone and never have. All four of my children have appeared in my movies, and my scripts are printed on red paper, definitely lending credence to the director
0: theory. I know
1: who
0: this is, for sure.
1: For
0: sure? And let me just say that I know why you chose this person as well.
1: Yeah.
0: Let's say they're in the...
1: They're in the zeitgeist at the moment, yep.
0: Okay, well, if you think you know, 3 points on offer for you. I won't say because I don't want to spoil it.
1: No. I think you've got 3 points, Rach, but we will confirm a little bit later. But text on through 8168 with the keyword life if you think you know who this person is.
2: The intrepid explorer creeps forward to capture the perfect picture of the usually elusive kiwi bird. They take a step, then an unknown sound ruins the moment. No kiwi, no picture.
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1: 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Well done to a couple of people on the text machine. You are correct. We will reveal who it is coming up soon, but right now it is number 3, Jamie McDonald, Won't Let Go.
10: Number 3.

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0: Number two.

0: That was number two.
1: Number two on the U chart. 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
2: Who am I? Who am I?
3: Yes, who indeed is our mystery person that has never owned a smartphone, has had their children appear in all of their movies, maybe not all of their movies, but many of their movies.
1: All of their children have appeared in at least one of their movies.
3: And their scripts are printed on red paper. Well done to Zara, well done to Esme, and a few others. And Rach, I think you know who this is. Are you ready to reveal for who am I?
1: Well, I'll reveal who I think it is, but it'll be awkward if it's not this person.
3: I think it is
1: Christopher Nolan.
3: It is indeed. Yeah. Well done, Christopher Nolan. Yep.
1: I know these facts because I've been getting a lot of videos about the behind the scenes of The Odyssey recently and how they made it and how he is very anti-CGI.
3: So have I.
1: At least for that movie.
3: Hence why I chose him. But maybe...
1: Maybe too obvious.
3: Yeah.
1: No, well, there was something about the seats that made me think it might be a director. And then as soon as I heard that he doesn't have a phone... That was because I remember seeing it and being shocked by it, thinking, how does he turn up to set on time? How does he communicate? Does he just have a desktop?
3: Well, he has a lot of people who do that for him.
1: Yeah.
3: He genuinely does. But also, it was proven false that he banned chairs set. He himself, though, doesn't typically sit in the director's chair when he's watching the monitor.
1: Oh,
3: he likes
1: why not?
3: To stand.
1: Oh, he likes to stand.
3: Be active. Be ready to go at a moment's notice.
1: Oh, okay. Well, there you go. 3 points to me, 3 points to a bunch of people today. Who am I? It is Christopher Nolan.
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0: That was number one.
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3: Time now, though, for our weekly historical prayer. This week, our prayer is from St. Bonaventure with us 1221 to 1274.
1: It goes like this. Pierce, O most sweet Lord Jesus, my inmost soul with the most joyous and healthful wound of thy love, and with true calm and most holy apostolic charity, that my soul may ever languish and melt with entire love and longing for thee, may yearn for thee and for thy courts, may long to be dissolved and to be with thee. Grant that my soul may hunger after thee, the bread of angels, the refreshment of holy souls, our daily and super substantial bread, having all sweetness and savour and every tasteful delight. May my heart ever hunger after and feed upon thee, whom the angels desire to look upon. And may my inmost soul be filled with the sweetness of thy savour. May it ever thirst for thee, the fountain of life, the fountain of wisdom and knowledge, the fountain of eternal light, the torrent of pleasure, the fullness of the house of God. Amen.
3: Amen. This is a big and a very old prayer. And I want to focus in today on that middle section. And I love that word, super substantial bread, likening Christ to food, which is not uncommon and has happened in Scripture before, of course, being the bread of life. And the idea, of course, that food sustains us, that it fills us up, that without food, we cannot go on. That is how we exist as human beings. But that this super substantial bread that is Christ fills every need that we have, gives us every nourishment that we have. It is both sweet, it is both savory, it is delightful to the taste, it is transformative, it is the nutrition that we need.
1: I actually looked up the word super substantial to see what the exact meaning was. And it is that existing above or beyond just the physical, but also the spiritual, the divine, or the heavenly.
3: It's incredible to think, and once again, a great reminder found in this beautiful old prayer, which if, by the way, you would like to read for yourself, pray for yourself, you can. It is up on the Avo Bravo Insta.
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4: A little while ago, my wife Sarah and I decided to take back part of our garden that had become really overgrown. The worst bit was pulling out the number 8 wire that secured the top of an old fence. Pulled straight as a die for the last 5 years, I started to take it down and put it in the grass to reuse somewhere else. Amazingly, after 5 years of being tensioned straight, the wire immediately sprung back into its original coiled shape. Even though it had been under a major load for years, it quickly popped back to how it used to be. This got me thinking. For many of us in our Christian walk, we do the right things, sing at the right times, and from the outside, look like we've got it all together. However, what shape do you spring back to when no one's looking? Remember, spending quality time with God will start to mould you into a new default shape, making you more and more like Christ every day. I'm Tom O'Neill, author of The 1% Principle.
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2: Armed police are swarming Auckland Sylvia Park following reports of gunshots. A witness says about 19 police vehicles were streaming down the motorway towards the shopping centre after three. Another witness, Leo, says he was walking through the mall when he heard what he thought was a car backfiring.
3: But then it was five or six shots out loud, and then I heard the helicopter overhead, and then I heard the sirens.
2: Police say the incident's no longer ongoing but can't provide information right now. Cabinet Minister Erica Stanford is denying she has leadership ambitions. Speculations continued the senior National MP was planning to challenge Chris Luxon at yesterday's urgent caucus meeting. Multiple Whangaparoa Peninsula businesses north of Auckland have been forced to close after being inundated with sewage from a rain-damaged pump station. That's news.
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2: In sport, a former All Blacks first five believes Richie Mo'unga will bring invaluable experience into a hostile environment. The 56-test All Black has been called up by Dave Rennie for the greatest rivalry tour of South Africa, departing for Johannesburg today. Colin Slade says the AB's coaching group has clearly decided Mo'unga's experience is exactly what the team needs.
4: Richie is world-class, we know that. Sure, he's fresh out of 3 years in Japan, but, you know, the class is permanent and he'll bring a lot on and off the field.
2: And Andrew Webster believes Scott Robertson has the potential to make the coaching code switch to rugby league, should he want to field an offer from the Southern Orcas. That is sport. I'm Raylene Ramsey.
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6: Quickly checking in with your short forecast. The odd shower today in Northland. Rain developing tonight, heavy at times, turning to showers tomorrow afternoon. Auckland, Tūtou, Maranui and Taranaki, also Coromandel. Scattered showers clearing for a time tomorrow morning, areas of fog tonight and tomorrow. Bay of Plenty, Taupoa and Taiha Bay, also Gisborne and Hawke's Bay. Periods of rain, heavy at times. Whanganui to Wellington, also Wairarapa. Isolated showers today, cloudy periods tomorrow, with rain developing about Wairarapa during the morning or afternoon. Nelson and Buller to Fiordland, occasional rain. Becoming fine about Nelson and Buller to Westland tomorrow morning. Marlborough, Canterbury and Otago, except Clutha, mainly fine but isolated showers today. Cloud and coastal areas tomorrow, especially from evening. Southland and Clutha, partly cloudy with isolated showers in the afternoon, but rain at times for Stewart Island.
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6: Just around the corner, got a little bit of space chat just for you, Rach.
8: Yeah, well, this actually is... Is it a space chat or is it just going to annoy me?
6: It's going to do both because it's space chat. Yeah. It's about the eclipse that happened about a couple of hours ago, particularly in the US.
8: Particularly in Spain. Okay, let me explain. The path of totality.
6: Sure. No, but I want to focus on what happened in the US.
8: I know, this is what makes me frustrated because, of course, this happened in the US, not in Greenland or Iceland or Spain. Anyway, we'll talk about it next. Eclipse headaches, I believe.
6: Look. We're going to go back to some news from 2024 because something happened and Google revealed something about the behaviour of some people in the US. But we do also want to ask and get in touch, 8168 with the keyword life. What is the dumbest way you've hurt yourself?
8: Get in touch for that, 8168 with the keyword life. Also, a reminder, at the end of the hour, we will be praying as always. So if you have a request, you can pop it up on the prayer wall, lifefm.co.nz.

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1: The last hurrah, man. The last crusade. The final time.
3: It's the final countdown.
1: This is Endgame. This is Infinity War. My last time on The Morning Wake Up tomorrow on the show.
3: Yeah, you know what? We're going to have heaps and heaps of fun. Promise you'll join us tomorrow. We'll see you then from 6.
0: Start it up with
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0: That is Bodhi Obsessed on Life FM, Rach and Beatty with you on your Arvo Bravo. It seems that in the US and then in Spain, Iceland, Greenland, there were two different ways of viewing the eclipse.
1: Well, look, based off historical evidence, we will say...
0: Oh, is this not recent?
1: No, because the eclipse for the US only happened about a few hours ago. It would have been visible for them literally around, I think it was 1 o'clock, 2 o'clock.
0: Okay.
1: But back in 2024, when a very similar event happened, it was also noted that a uptick in Google searches of my eyes hurt, or what do I do because my eyes hurt, etc., etc., I was seen due to the fact that a lot of people in North America had been trying to view the solar eclipse without solar eclipse glasses.
0: Were they just using normal sunglasses or nothing at all?
1: It is unclear. They didn't really put that information in. Some might have even just gone, ooh, what's going on? Ah, my eyes.
0: Yeah. Okay, so we don't know if people learned their lesson or not because it's 2026
1: what
0: now.
1: What I will say is this. Forbes came out with an article preemptively, knowing the information from the past to say, hey, if this happens, here's what you should do.
0: Wouldn't it be better to come out with an article just saying, don't look at the sun?
1: Look, take it up with Forbes. I don't know what to tell you.
0: Okay, well, we want to know off the back of that, what is the dumbest way that you've hurt yourself?
1: Yeah, because look, let's not pile too much on the Americans because I myself am guilty of injuring myself in a very stupid way.
0: You're
1: going
0: to say looking at the sun.
1: Yeah.
0: Every day I go out there
1: just
0: and I gaze
1: marvel
0: up
1: at the sun. No, I mean, look, how many times have I come into this very studio,
0: Rach?
1: Oh,
0: with a big scratch down your nose?
1: Because I scratched myself while playing netball, going up for a rebound, not once, but multiple times.
0: Yeah, at least twice, which is, I would say, a few too many times
1: for
0: that to happen. I've probably done stupid stuff before, like... It's usually when someone gives you like a sharp knife or something that's hot and they're like, hey, careful, that's sharp. And then you cut yourself and you're like, well,
1: I found out that it is indeed sharp.
0: Somebody did text in to say that the dumbest way they have injured themselves, this is from Kate, is when she was walking, she walked into a wall while texting and cut her head open on the wall.
1: Cut her head open?
0: Yes.
1: Whoa.
0: I hope you're okay, Kate.
1: Well, Kate's, you know, well enough to text on through, so hopefully...
0: Nokia brick days. So.
1: Oh, okay, yeah. So this must have been back in the past if it was the Nokia brick days.
0: Yeah. Okay. Get in touch, though. What is the dumbest way that you have injured yourself? Hopefully you're okay now. 8168, keyword life, or you can call us 0508 Life FM.
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8: Before there was Google Maps, I had to follow my brother through an unfamiliar area. It was his home turf, so he was taking me on shortcuts through roads I never knew existed. I had to stick close to ensure I didn't lose sight of him. It struck me as I was driving that it didn't matter that I had no clue where I was. What mattered was who I was following. God invited Abraham to go on a journey to a yet unknown destination, to step out of the familiar and to rely on and trust in who God was and what he had promised. There were some unexpected twists and turns along the way and lots of delays, but Abraham stuck close and kept saying yes to God. We're also invited to go on this adventure of faith, and if we will stick close to God, following as he leads, just like Abraham, consistent steps of obedience will get us to our destination. I'm Amy Walker.
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0: Jordan Feliz. The King is alive on Life FM. We want to know on the show this afternoon, what is the dumbest way that you have injured yourself?
1: Yeah, be honest, get in touch, 8168 with the keyword life. This after the prediction that right now a lot of Americans will be going to Google because it happened before and saying, my eyes hurt, what do I do? Because there was a solar eclipse and they looked at it without the safety glasses. Yes, you might be able to hear the stapling in the background thanks to Sharon.
0: That sounded like it was right in my ear, but I think it was just the microphone that picked it up.
1: That would be a dumb way to get injured, is getting stapled by Sharon accidentally.
0: Yeah, lots happening behind the scenes ahead of tomorrow, that's all we'll say.
1: No spoilers.
0: No, you can carry on stapling, Sharon. Somebody has said that they once closed a drawer while the other hand was still inside the drawer, which feels like something I would do, to be honest.
1: I mean, look, I have to be honest, right? I've injured myself a bunch of times in very dumb ways. I have a massive scar on my right pointer finger from putting it inside a wood splitter.
0: Oh, why would you do that?
1: Well, there was something in the way, and so I put my finger in to remove the thing in the way, and it didn't come out in time. And
0: did you end up as one of those stories that gets told to the next generation of kids where someone's like, hey, there used to be this guy in this class, and you know what he did, but it gets worse and worse every time they tell it?
1: Certainly as well, because I had worked as a wood splitter for a couple of years. That's why I was put on the wood splitter, because I knew how to do it. But it's that...
0: You got cocky.
1: Well, it's that great adage of just because you think you know, you can't forget about safety... Yeah, so that's why I have that big, long, groovy scar on my finger.
0: Yeah, and I've seen it. It's pretty long, and I wouldn't say groovy, but it is long.
1: Well, yeah, it's got a groove, that's for sure.
0: I think probably one of the stupidest things I've done, and this is not the same amount of, I guess... It didn't
1: not to
0: hurt
1: the same
0: as
1: level.
0: Much.
1: Oh, right. Yeah. I was going to say, not the same amount of stupid.
0: You know the Milo tins, how you can peel off like the, what do you call
1: the
0: it?
1: The foil.
0: The foil. I still cringe thinking about this, but I put my finger in because I was, I don't know what I thought I was going to do, but I was going to like bend it back so that I could make it like a clean, not
1: jagged
0: foil.
1: Are you trying to lift it off in one?
0: No, I peeled it off and there was some left around the edges. So then I stuck my finger in and I went right around the edge. Just to like, I don't know what I thought I was doing. And then I pulled my finger out and there was just like...
1: Blood.
0: A lot of blood.
1: Gushing. Yeah, because your appendages, particularly your fingers, bleed a lot.
0: Yeah, and then I just looked at it and thought, well, that was really stupid.
1: Was there blood in the Milo?
0: No, I don't think there was, because you know you've got like a few seconds where you're just staring at this like crevice.
1: Yeah,
0: where you've
1: carved and then it pulls up.
0: And then you're like, yep,
1: can I
0: just there's the blood.
1: Are you enjoying as much as I am enjoying... How viscerally this is affecting Sharon, who's in the studio
0: honestly,
1: with us.
0: It still makes me feel sick when I think about it.
1: I just hope people listening on
0: I'm
1: air right now can
0: eating.
1: Hear Sharon in the background just be like, oh!
0: Get in touch. What is the dumbest way that you have injured yourself? 8168 keyword life or 0508 Life FM. Here's Jamie McDonald. This one is called Ain't No Way.

0: 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Ain't No Way on Life FM. 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
1: Okay, get in touch. 8168 with the keyword life. What is the dumbest way that you have hurt yourself? Let's go to the phones because Julianne joins us from the supermarket. Hi, Julianne.
2: Hi, how are you?
1: Not too bad. What was the dumb way you hurt yourself?
2: Okay, so when I was much younger, I thought I'll test out how sharp my razor blades are, like for shaving. So I flipped my thumb across it to see and instantly cut.
0: Oh, yep. I can see that happening. Wait, how did you
1: do that as well? Just I'll test how sharp these are.
2: I think old enough to know not to do that. I think I was like, 10, 12, something like that. Like a stupid age, but yeah.
0: Yeah, that.
2: Yep, too old.
0: I feel like I've probably done something similar to that, where you test it out and you're like, I didn't need to do that.
1: Yeah, what? Yeah, it's,
2: no.
0: I know it's sharp now.
1: It's always the instant regret. Well, thank you, Julianne. I'm also going to go to this text that came in from Kylie. Maybe a little bit of a heads up that this is, wow. Dumbest thing I've done, hurting myself, finished blending soup with a hand blender. Saw there was heaps clogged in the blender part and not wanting to waste the opportunity to taste test, used finger to scoop up for the taste test with the other hand still on the button and accidentally triggered the blender with my finger still in the blade, lots of blood and a few cuts, thankfully, never lost the finger. Still scars, though, remain to this day.
0: Oh,
1: dumb move.
0: Yeah, to remind you not to ever do that again. That reminds me of my nan telling me, who's since passed, but I remember her telling me that whenever she reached her hand down the waste disposal, she would always make sure it was her left hand in case it somehow, because she was right-handed, just in case it somehow went off and she got blended.
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0: It's Brit Nicole, Nobody Loves Me Like You on Life FM. Rach and Beatty with you. Now, we did talk to somebody earlier this week about Women's Health Week, and there is a quiz that you can do that is, I think it's about 15 questions, only takes about 3 minutes, to see how much you actually know about women's health. I went in very confidently, thought I would for sure get 15 out of 15. I got 13 out of 15.
1: Ooh.
0: I was a bit disappointed. But I thought today I would quiz you, Beatty, on the 2 questions that I got wrong.
2: Okay.
0: Because, well, yeah, I was surprised by the answer to them. Again, if you want to do this quiz, I can send you the link if you text through 8168 keyword life. The first question I got wrong was this question. What is a normal menstrual cycle length for most women? It's multi-choice. A, 14 to 21 days. B, 21 to 35 days. C, 28 to 45 days. Or D, 35 to

0: go C. I am completely guessing here.
1: C is correct.
0: Oh, wow.
1: 68%. I actually put 80%.
0: I mean, you know what? I'm glad to know that it was less. Still not wonderful to hear that it is 68%.
1: But with that in mind, there is a whole bunch of really amazing resources about all things. There's actually a different focus every single day. I believe today is on mental health, women's mental health. So if you would like those resources, they're all completely free. I can send you the link for that as well, 8168 Keyword Life. And also if you'd like to do this 3-minute quiz for Women's Health Week.

0: 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Rach and Beatty with you. 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
1: Get in touch either two ways. 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
6: The word for you today. In Acts 27, Paul was a prisoner on board a ship headed to Rome. At a stop on the journey, God asked Paul to do something incredibly brave. Tell the crew not to leave the harbour because there was going to be a terrible storm. Now remember, Paul was their prisoner, so he suspected that the crew probably wouldn't listen to him. He told them, and they did ignore him, so off they went into the heart of the storm and, surprise, surprise, they ended up shipwrecked. Paul didn't know what was coming or what would happen if he listened to God. The crew could have done anything. He was completely at their mercy. However, he obeyed God's words. They came true, and this led him to a place where he was able to encourage his captors. In Acts chapter 27, verses 21 to 22, Paul says, "Men, you should have taken my advice, but now I urge you to keep up your courage, because not one of you will be lost. Only the ship will be destroyed." Paul could have lost hope when the crew ignored him, but instead he waited on God as he continued to move in the situation. Psalm chapter 37, verse 34 says, "Wait with hope for the Lord and follow his path, and he will honor you." God revealed himself to the crew through Paul's obedience, even though Paul didn't know what was coming or what to expect. So what now? Despite your personal circumstances, take action. Pray lots, then go with what you think God's saying to you. Watch him guide you.
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0: Lily Lynn Scott. You can be happy too on Life FM. It is time once more for some prayer on the show. And a reminder, if you ever need prayer, if you ever have a request, you can pop it up online at lifefm.co.nz. Anonymous got in touch doing just that and is asking for prayer. They say, please pray for God's mercy to give me a financial miracle. So yeah, Lord, we pray for Anonymous. We don't know their situation, Lord, but we know that they're asking for deliverance from this financial situation, Lord. So we pray that whatever that looks like for them, Lord, that you would step in, that you would provide the finances miraculously, if that is what you choose to do, Lord, that you would provide them with a job, that you would provide them with whatever they need, Lord, and that you would walk alongside them during this journey, that they would feel your presence with them in a way they haven't before, that as they wait on you, Lord, and your good plan for their life, Lord, that they would feel that peace as they journey.
1: Amen. Also got this one through on the prayer wall that says, it's my birthday today, team. Happy birthday to you. I request prayer for myself, for my journey with Jesus, which has recently been renewed. So praying for continued growth, obedience, and open doors in ministry. They also pray for their two boys who are on the autism spectrum, and it's getting a little bit more difficult to be their parent. So, Lord, we thank you for the life of this person. We wish them a happy birthday, and we thank you that you have created them. And we do also come with such gratitude that their relationship with you has been renewed, that it has been reinvigorated, that they have once again fallen in love with you. And we ask, Lord, that that continues, that yes, those opportunities, that growth, that ability to be obedient comes, Lord. And we also pray for this person as a parent, Lord, that for these two young boys who are on the spectrum, A, you love them so completely as well, Lord, and we thank you for them, bless them, and we pray for the challenges that come with being a parent in that regards, that you would be a part of strengthening that relationship, that you would also give the gifts that are needed. We ask for this in your mighty name, Lord. Thank you. Amen.

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2: In this update, police are yet to release further details hours after armed officers rushed through Auckland's Sylvia Park Mall. Witnesses reported hearing gunshots after three. Police are assuring there's no risk to public safety, but are urging people to avoid the area. Auckland Transport says all train services in the area are running. Five bus routes are making detours. Chris Bishop's echoing the Prime Minister's call. The National Party caucus is united. The Prime Minister's come out of a second leadership challenge successfully. And the Prime Minister standing firm and ruling out the Opportunity Party as it surges in a new poll. The One News Varian poll has top at 8%, comfortably above the 5% party vote threshold needed to make it into Parliament. Senior cop turned Labour candidate Rakesh Naidu's been cleared of any wrongdoing, but should have declared his candidacy earlier. That's news.
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2: In sport, former World Cup winning first five Colin Slade believes Richie Mo'unga's flair will suit the All Blacks' attacking style of play. The first five is replacing injured midfielder Billy Proctor in South Africa. Slade saying Mo'unga's capable of playing in any environment.
3: He will suit this confident attacking rugby that the All Blacks will endeavour to try and play. But obviously, you know, South Africa's a tough beast. You can't necessarily dictate things on your own terms the whole time. And having some experience to be able to adapt in a pressure situation is very vital.
2: Ryan Fox heads into the first FedEx Cup tournament in Memphis overnight, confident he can compete against the best in the world following his first major title at the Open. And Roosters coach Trent Robinson is against the NRL adding a bronze medal match, saying it's too tough on hurting players.
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5: Quickly checking in with your short forecast. The odd shower today in Northland. Rain developing tonight, heavy at times, turning to showers tomorrow afternoon. Auckland, Tūtou, Maranui and Taranaki, also Coromandel. Scattered showers clearing for a time tomorrow morning. Areas of fog tonight and tomorrow. Bay of Plenty, Taupō and Taihape, also Gisborne and Hawke's Bay. Periods of rain, heavy at times. Whanganui to Wellington, also Wairarapa. Isolated showers today, cloudy periods tomorrow, with rain developing about Wairarapa during the morning or afternoon. Nelson and Buller to Fiordland, occasional rain. Becoming fine about Nelson and Buller to Westland tomorrow morning. Marlborough, Canterbury and Otago, except Clutha. Mainly fine, but isolated showers today. Cloud and coastal areas tomorrow, especially from evening. Southland and Clutha, partly cloudy with isolated showers in the afternoon, but rain at times for Stewart Island.
0: From the Word. Genesis 1 verse 26. God spoke. Let us make human beings in our image. Make them reflecting our nature so they can be responsible for the fish in the sea, the birds in the air, the cattle, and yes, earth itself, and every animal that moves on the face of the earth.
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6: It is Life FM's Arvo Bravo. Rach and Beatty with you on a Thursday, just around the corner from How Bizarre.
5: We're going to jump into the shortest verse in the Bible, but also we're going to talk about emojis. Two different conversations, by the way, just letting you know. That's a little bit later in the show. There are nine new emojis coming out in 2027.
6: Oh, I was going to say, is this for Apple as well? Because I haven't seen these, but I didn't know they were yet to come.
5: Yeah, yet to be released. We've got the exclusive scoop. That is not true. It is not exclusive by any means. But we also want to know, do you use emojis? Which are your favourite? How often are you emojiing it up? I hate that I said that. As soon as I started saying it, I didn't want to say it, but we were already on the train and here we are.
6: That's given away your age, hasn't it? Get in touch. 8168 with the keyword live. Be the

0: It's Albert Street Kiwi Music on Life FM, just around the corner from... Bizarre. As always, chatting to our resident theologian from Grace Theological College.
1: Yes, we will welcome Jeff back in very soon. We're delving into John chapter 11, verse 35, which on the surface really doesn't seem like a bizarre Bible verse. You will probably know this verse, the shortest verse in the Bible. Jesus wept. But what is bizarre is the context behind why Jesus is crying. He is crying at the death of Lazarus. And we want to ask Jeff, well, why is he crying? Why is he lamenting his death when he knows what is about to happen? He himself is about to raise Lazarus to life. So why is Jesus crying? What is going on here? A little bit bizarre. We'll put it to Jeff coming up next in How Bizarre.
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11: Hi, I'm Paul Trebilco. I love growing vegetables. I love the rhythm of the seasons, planting in spring, harvesting in summer and autumn. Jesus knew a good deal about planting and harvesting. Think of John 12. Unless a grain of wheat falls into the earth and dies, it remains just a single grain. But if it dies, it bears much fruit. Jesus knows about planting and about an abundant crop. But Jesus is talking about himself. He knows he is going to die for the sins of the world. Planting a grain of wheat is an image for his death. But he knows that through his death he will bear much fruit. From the dead grain in the earth comes his risen life. This bears much fruit and continues to bear fruit in our world today, where the risen Jesus is at work. Thanks be to God. I'm Paul Trebilco from the Theology Program at the University of Otago.
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0: That is Madeline Ray Noa Noa on Life FM. Once again, though, it is time for How Bizarre, bringing a bizarre Bible verse to you each day. And today we've got the shortest verse in the entire Bible, just two words, from John chapter 11, verse 35, Jesus wept.
1: Yeah, so why is this a bizarre Bible verse when it is just two words and it's not that bizarre that Jesus had emotions? He was fully man and, of course, fully God. But let's welcome in Jeff, our resident theologian. Jeff, the reason this is a bit bizarre is because this is in relation to Lazarus. He's arrived at Lazarus's home. He knows that he has departed, but we also know that Jesus is about to bring Lazarus back to life. He has that ability. So why is he feeling these emotions? He knows what's happening in the future.
2: Yeah. Everyone loves this, don't they? It's kind of like, you know, Jesus, this shows us Jesus is like us as to his humanity. So we love that verse. But there's so much going on here. You know, Jesus actually delays. Here's the thing. First of all, you need to understand, Jesus actually delays going to Lazarus's house. You know, Mary and Martha, like, hey, our brother is sick. You know, the brother that you love. And John says three times, you know, love Lazarus, love Lazarus. He's sick. And Jesus goes, hey, disciples, we're going to hang out here for a few more days.
1: It seems almost flippant, Jeff. It seems like he's like, as well as it almost kind of sets up, yeah, why would I bother? Because I am going to raise him from the dead. But is that just us applying our human lens to a more divine moment?
2: Well, Jesus makes it clear because in the context, he kind of says to the disciples, that he says Lazarus is sleeping and they're like, oh, that's good. He's going to get better. He's sleeping. You know, he's got the cold. He's going to, you know, wake up and feel better. And Jesus says, no, actually he's died. And then he says, but this is for a reason. This is actually, you know, this is something that's going to advance the gospel. It's going to bring God's glory into real sharp focus. And people are going to see how amazing God is, but also that they're going to see how amazing the gospel is because the gospel, you know, brings life out of death. So then Jesus goes, right? He arrives. Mary and Martha are like, hey, you know, if you'd have come sooner, our brother would have still been alive. You know, you can imagine how that would have, like, he would have felt that. So Jesus is, you can see him becoming emotional, you might say, as he kind of comes to the home, comes to the funeral, comes to the, you know, where the family of these folks he loves. And then he has to stand by Lazarus's grave, basically, you know, goes to the tomb. And that's where you read this one. He wept. So the big question then is, you know, what were his tears? Like, you know, what were the tears for? Because you said, and you said quite rightly, he knows he's going to raise Lazarus again. So what actually, you know, what actually was he crying for? And when you look at, there's a verse before it and a verse after it, verse 33. So you read 35. 33 and 38, they talk about Jesus being really stirred up. And actually, the main emotion that's going on here is anger, which may surprise people because, you know, anger, how do we think about anger? It's like...
0: usually in a negative context, I would say.
2: Yeah. So I think this is like Jesus, this is kind of like angry tears, mainly. Yes, he would have been affected by the emotions. We're told that he sees the people crying, but, you know, why would he have wept? He would have wept at, like, okay, first of all, this is how terrible sin is, you know? It's like, look at what sin has just done to my friend Lazarus, you know, because he's got sick and died. Not saying that Lazarus had sinned something special, but that's just, you know, the effects of sin in the world. And look at the way these people are reacting. They're like, they've got no hope. You know, they're consumed with this despair and hopelessness that these circumstances bring into our lives. And Jesus is standing there as the Son of God, right? You know, so he's going to go, he knows what he can do, but he's also just really stirred up by the sort of state that the people are in and the despair that this is bringing and the terrible devastation of sin in the world and all those kinds of things. I think that's really key that's going on here.
0: You said something last week, and I can't remember if it was off air or on air, but it was almost something about a snort of, I can't remember the exact words, but I just remember thinking, oh, that's quite different to how perhaps some of us have imagined this, like, quiet, very
1: gentle,
0: theatrical, gentle tear, right? But it conveys something very different in the original language.
2: So the Greek word is embromitomai. And I know that probably means nothing.
1: One more time as well, Jeff. Say that one more time, nice and slow.
2: Embromitomai.
1: Wow. And what does it mean?
2: Anyway, those are those sermons, you know, you get when somebody throws in a Greek word in the sermon.
1: And it's smile like, and nod.
2: Yeah, okay. It was a word actually used outside of the Bible sometimes for like a war horse that was getting ready to go into battle. So that was where, you know, I mentioned that sort of this idea of snorting. And so it's kind of like there's feistiness, there's readiness, there's combat readiness, you know, there's kind of, and then there's this quiet sort of rage against what is happening in that kind of situation. And so, you know, it says here, and I'm just going to read it. It says, he came, and Jesus, being deeply moved, again came to the tomb. And it says he was deeply moved in his spirit and greatly troubled. So he's both upset, but he's actually quite angry.
0: Mm.
2: And so here he is. He's coming. He's the Son of God. He's the one who can break the power of sin and death, and he's going to do it. But man, is he so upset at what Satan has done, you know, and what Satan is doing in the world. And so he's coming almost like a warrior into this kind of scene to you know, he's going to raise Lazarus and everyone's going to see it and they're going to be amazed by it. And it's him kind of going, look, I can do this, and I can do this for everyone who puts their trust in me.
1: Thank you so much for that further context and shining a light on a verse that maybe a lot of us have taken for granted and read maybe in slightly incorrect way, as you say, Rach, the slow, gentle tears that are a bit more theatrical, but there is an anger there, a righteous anger behind what Jesus was doing. And that, once again, is How Bizarre. Don't forget, of course, if you find a bizarre Bible verse in the wild, text on through 8168 with the keyword life.

0: John Riddick on your Life FM. That one's called Holding On. It's the Arvo Bravo. Talking right now about emojis, because coming this 2027, this 2027, like there's another one. I was going to say this spring, but it's not going to be spring for us either, because this is over in the Northern Hemisphere next year. Anyway, all this to say, there are going to be some new emojis coming to your phone. We're going to have the monarch butterfly. We're going to have a butterfly catching net. A meteorite. We're going to have the leftward thumb sign and the rightward thumb sign. So think like, how do I best describe this? Who's on the radio right now? This guy. You know the symbol, you know the signal that comes with this guy with your thumbs? Yeah, those as emojis. For some reason, also a cracked face. Okay. A lighthouse, a pickle, and what initially to me looked like soap, but no, is an eraser, a rubber, you know, for erasing things on a piece of paper. So those are the new emojis that are coming to your phone next year. Will you be using them? What will you be using them for? I don't know that I'll much find myself in a situation where I need a lighthouse emoji, but who knows? And I also want to ask this question, 8168 with the keyword life. What is your favorite emoji? Which is the one that you use the most? Are you still using emojis? For example, I've learned that a lot of younger people, and just to say that makes me feel cringe, aren't using the laughing face for laughing anymore. Apparently, and again, I say this apparently because I have no evidence to prove it, but a lot of news outlets are reporting, apparently, young people, again, hate saying that, are using the dolphin emoji for laughing because the sound a dolphin makes. Okay, apparently, there you go. But I want to know, what emojis are you using? Get in touch, 8168 with the keyword life.
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0: It's We Are Messengers, Faith, Hope, Love on Life FM. 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
1: Asking you this question this evening, do you still use emojis and what are your most commonly used emojis?
0: Can I ask you a question? Because you wrote this phoner around the wording still, because I wasn't aware that apparently we should have moved on from emojis.
1: There is apparent belief that...
0: By who?
1: Look, it's just been reported again. I can't...
0: Sources say.
1: Sources say, that's right, that emojis are kind of old news for those younger than, and this is going to shock
0: than
1: you,
0: what?
1: 30.
0: Okay, well...
1: You're younger than 30 and certainly still using emojis. We use emojis when we message each other.
0: Yeah, I mean,
1: often.
0: I'm not overkill with them.
1: No. Do you think I'm overkill?
0: No, I wouldn't say so.
1: Okay, good.
0: I'll tell you who is overkill is my friend's mum.
1: Oh, really?
0: Because, but I don't mind it, but it's just funny because she'll send emojis that have no relevance to what you're talking about. Her favourite is the cherry emoji.
1: The cherry emoji?
0: And I asked my friend, I said, what does this mean? She said, oh, it doesn't mean anything. She just, it's just a...
1: Also, why are you commonly texting your friend's mum?
0: You don't commonly text your friend's mum?
1: I can't say that I've really ever texted my friend's mother.
0: But tell me about your most... I guess, used emoji or your recent emoji.
1: Oh, okay, give me a moment.
0: Because I've just looked what mine is and it's pretty basic.
1: What's yours?
0: Mine is just the laughing, crying face, but the one on the angle. So I guess
1: Mine at the moment is the heart eye emoji.
0: Oh.
1: And then the next to that, maybe a little bit of a juxtaposition, is the awkward emoji or the like the ha ha with the...
0: Oh, the sweat sort
1: of
0: thing.
1: Yeah, the sweat symbol, like awkward, like nervous.
0: Oh, is that how you use that emoji?
1: That's how I use that emoji. Like, I made a bit of a mistake, or that's a bit awkward, or...
0: Wait, this emoji here... Wait, I'm trying not to show you the...
1: trying not to show me what? Oh, the...
0: Is it?
1: Yeah, that one.
0: That as just like, ha, ha, ha.
1: To me, that's not...
0: See, this is how you get into trouble, when your version of an emoji is different to somebody else's.
1: Yes, this is a very good point. Also, by the way, Jessica got in touch and she says, can you tell I comment a lot on our church's Bible plan? My top are praise hands emojis, prayer hands emojis, and then, interestingly, like full-on cry emoji.
0: Yeah, like you're having a worship sesh you just, you know.
1: Then the thinking emoji, the hand go on the chin, then the love heart, then the world, then the anchor, then the pointing,
0: I feel like
1: to the book,
0: this really
1: light bulb.
0: Says a lot about Jessica. I feel like I know Jessica.
1: Good on you, Jessica.
0: Jan got in touch and said that the most used emoji she has is the prayer hands.
1: Prayer hands emojis.
0: Apparently, and I know this because if you type high five into your search bar, it'll also come up with that.
1: If you type in what? High five. Wait.
0: That's meant to be a high five and then people use it for prayer.
1: No. Are you serious? Is that supposed to be a high five?
0: Yeah. But it's also the prayer emoji. It comes up if you type both in.
1: I'm baffled to hear. I've never seen that as a high five. I've never seen that as a

0: It's the King and Country Miracle on Life FM. Rach and Beatty with you. Breaking news. Everybody is excited about this.
1: So
0: I mean,
1: excited.
0: As you can tell.
1: This is the big news
0: Nine new emojis are going to be released as part of Emoji 18.0 update in 2027.
1: A monarch butterfly, a butterfly net, a meteor, the left-pointing thumb and the right-pointing thumb. Like, I described this a little bit earlier, Rach, like, who's on the radio? This guy.
0: Oh, no. Why would you?
1: A cracked face emoji.
0: Mm.
1: A bit of a weird one. Lighthouse pickle and eraser. That's a rubber, not a soap. I thought it was a soap initially. But
0: oh,
1: no.
0: Okay. Yep.
1: Can you see yourself adopting any of these emojis next year, Rach?
0: I think if I was going to use any of them, it would either be the cracked face. Because to me, that cracked face, it's got like a smile.
1: It is.
0: It's a very basic
1: smile. If you remove
0: smile.
1: The cracks, it literally just would be the basic smiley face emoji.
0: Yeah, this is the face that you do even in real life when someone says like, oh, how are you going? And you've just had like, you've really been through it. But you're like, well, I'm not going to say that to you. So you
1: Good.
0: Just go, so well? My life is going so great.
1: I hate the face that you just put on because I can feel the pain behind it. I can see the sincere smile that is.
0: No, the insincere
1: smile. Yeah, exactly. That's a good point.
0: I would use that. Or also, I mean, I am a space lover, so I could also use the meteor as well.
1: I just can't think of a time where I would use the lighthouse emoji.
0: Well, maybe if you were trying to say, like, shine your light out for all to see.
1: Okay.
0: In your Christian Bible study group.
1: Do you think, yeah, like Jessica
0: As opposed
1: who got
0: to
1: in
0: your
1: touch.
0: Non-Christian Bible study group. What am I saying?
1: Do you think Jessica who got in touch might adopt the lighthouse?
0: Yeah, because you're saying
1: the,
0: like...
1: spiritual emojis,
0: yeah,
1: as it were.
0: Yeah, it'll go in there alongside the Bible emoji. Wait, is there a Bible emoji?
1: Well, there's a book emoji,
0: oh,
1: which
0: okay.
1: in context could be
0: yeah.
1: a Bible
0: and
1: emoji.
0: And then also the salt of the earth emoji.
1: Yeah.
0: Is that an... I don't know if there is a salt
1: No, there's
0: emoji.
1: Definitely not a salt of the earth. We should petition, I don't know, iPhone or Apple or whoever for a salt of the earth emoji.
2: 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Maybe today you're listening and you're not sure where you stand. Maybe you're on the fence, weighing it up. We believe that God is not looking for perfection or a finished product. He's looking for a heart that's open to the possibility of Him. If you're feeling like the door is closed or you need to have it all figured out, here's a simple truth from Romans. If you confess with your mouth that Jesus is Lord and believe in your heart that God raised Him from the dead, you will be saved. If you're ready to step off that fence and see what happens, pray this. Jesus, I don't have all the answers, but I'm reaching out. I believe you are who you say you are. Come into my life, forgive my past, and show me how to follow you. Amen. No matter where you are on that journey, we're glad you're here with us.
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7: Don't call me Naomi, call me Mara. These were Naomi's words after losing her husband and two sons. Don't call me Naomi, meaning pleasant. Call me Mara, meaning bitter. What she had been through had changed the way Naomi saw herself. And this can be the same for us. We can go through struggles, have hurtful things said or done to us, and it can change the way we see ourselves. But what happened to you, friend, doesn't determine your identity or value. Just because you failed at something doesn't make you a failure. Just because you were rejected doesn't make you a reject. Just because you were unplanned doesn't make you an accident. And just because somebody said you're no good doesn't make you worthless. You're not a product of what happened to you, but a product of who you belong to. And you are a beloved, valuable child. I'm Ben Cherry, pastor of City Point Church, Auckland.
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2: In this update, cordons are still dotted around Auckland's Sylvia Park Mall after gunshots reportedly rang out hours ago. Police are yet to release further details, but are saying there is no risk to public safety. A witness, Cammy, a French traveller, says she was waiting for a bus when she heard someone laughing.
3: Then I looked up and he was running with that huge gun. Someone was running after him.
2: Chris Luxon doesn't believe voters will punish his party in the polls after he survived another confidence vote. Chris Pink's been sacked from cabinet and has announced he won't seek re-election in November. Police accept scathing findings against an officer whose unjustified pursuit of a motorcyclist ended in the rider's death in July of 2023. A group of Gloria Vale leavers want damages as the Employment Court declares the Labour Inspectorate wrong for not considering children during investigations. That's news.
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2: In sport, New Zealand swimmer Erica Fairweather has broken her own national record to earn bronze in the 200 metres freestyle at the Pan Pacific Champs in California, with Zoe Peterson seventh in the women's 15 metre butterfly. Open winner Ryan Fox returns from 3 weeks off to tackle the opening event of the lucrative FedEx Cup playoffs starting overnight in Tennessee. Fox's plan is to just hit good shots.
4: I can certainly live with a couple of bad weeks at the end of the year if it happens to be like that. But no, obviously, I'm in a pretty good place in the FedEx Cup playoffs. I'd like to do really, really well in those. So there's definitely some motivation to play well the next couple of weeks.
2: At Sport, I'm Raylene Ramsey.
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6: Quickly checking in with your short forecast. The odd shower today in Northland. Rain developing tonight, heavy at times, turning to showers tomorrow afternoon. Auckland, Tūtou, Maranui and Taranaki, also Coromandel. Scattered showers clearing for a time tomorrow morning. Areas of fog tonight and tomorrow. Bay of Plenty, Taupoa and Taihape, also Gisborne and Hawke's Bay. Periods of rain, heavy at times. Whanganui to Wellington, also Wairarapa. Isolated showers today, cloudy periods tomorrow, with rain developing about Wairarapa during the morning or afternoon. Nelson and Buller to Fiordland, occasional rain. Becoming fine about Nelson and Buller to Westland tomorrow morning. Marlborough, Canterbury and Otago, except Clutha. Mainly fine, but isolated showers today. Cloud and coastal areas tomorrow, especially from evening. Southland and Clutha, partly cloudy with isolated showers in the afternoon, but rain at times for Stewart Island.
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7: 1 Corinthians 10 verse 13. 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
8: It is Life FM's Arvo Bravo. No mai, haere mai. We are a couple minutes away from your Feel Good Friday fun fact on a Thursday.
6: Bringing that Feel Good Friday goodness to your Thursday. Okay, we've got a PSA, Rach.
8: We do. And this actually partly came out of something that we talked about earlier in the show that was very frustrating to me to hear about.
6: What was it?
8: I'll tell you next. A PSA, a public service announcement that I admit now is too late, but it could also be very, very early depending on how you look at it.
6: Okay, well, hopefully it's more very, very early and people have to
8: it's
6: remember it.
8: It's both too late but also early.
6: So
8: we
6: it's
8: can
6: the
8: remember
6: worst
8: for
6: of
8: next time.
6: Worlds.
8: Yeah, it's going to be good. It's going to be just something that I personally thought was common sense, but it turns out is not. And we're going to talk about it
6: and
8: next.
6: And you're sure it's... Again, we had a bit of a disaster yesterday with the feel-good part of the feel-good Friday fun fact.
8: It'll be... The feel-good part of it is that you, now that you know the mistake, you won't do it.
6: Okay, you won't make the same mistake yourself.
8: And I would say you just should know not to do this anyway. It's a very... Just don't do it. We're going to talk about it next. Your feel-good Friday fun fact on a Thursday after Tori Kelly.

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1: Time for your Feel Good Friday fun fact on your Friday Eve. A bit of a PSA that is either way too early or much too late.
0: A little too late or very, very early, depending on how you look at it. We talked
1: about
0: this earlier.
1: I feel like if it's late at all, it's too late. You know what I mean?
0: Well, if it had been given a few hours ago, maybe 4 or 5 hours ago, it would have been great.
1: Okay.
0: My PSA is, well, let me start by telling you what's happening if you look at the sun. My PSA will be at the end. If you look at the sun...
1: Right now you can't, but if you could...
0: Well, yeah, if you could look at the sun, I mean, depending on where you're listening from, you will be getting 1 billion photons of light per second into your retina. 10 seconds of looking at the sun is the equivalent of getting a AA battery, holding it about a foot above your eye, opening your eye wide, and then just going boom and letting it just hit, blast you in the eye. That's the same amount of energy you're getting if you look at the sun for 10 seconds.
1: We've talked a lot about, like, injuries and pain on the show today.
0: This is why this is a PSA. The international standard for safe solar viewing is that in order to look at the sun safely, you need to decrease its light by a certain number of times. I want you to try and guess how many times you need to decrease the sun's light before you are safe to view.
1: Is that like thousands?
0: It is.
1: 2,000.
0: 100,000 times.
1: 100,000 times.
0: In order to view the sun safely, you need to decrease its light by 100,000 times.
1: And of course, you're talking about this because there was a solar eclipse for the northern hemisphere, I believe. Not all parts
0: of it,
1: but
0: yeah.
1: Yes, exactly. And we also talked about the fact that back in 2024, a lot of Americans didn't take protection to view the eclipse and
0: or they thought
1: their
0: they
1: eyes.
0: Did, but they didn't. Because I'll tell you this as well, the average pair of sunglasses will dim the sun's light by somewhere between 6 and 13 times.
1: Oh,
0: compared to 100,000. So if you stack, like, because people, I've seen people do this where they put, like, stack like 4 pairs of sunglasses and they're like, man, I'm
1: one
0: so protected right now. And they look at the sun, it's like, no. So, if you do that, you are literally just sunburning your eyes. Your retina will burn very, very fast. And unlike your skin, it will be permanently
1: burned. Okay, so
0: burned.
1: Again, this is the feel
0: no,
1: good.
0: No, well, let me tell you this.
1: The feel good, right?
0: Here's your PSA. Do not look at the sun unless you have brought very specific solar viewing glasses from an approved retailer that is going to protect your eyes. That's the PSA. However, it is a bit too late because, I mean, the solar eclipse happened. In New Zealand, we couldn't see it anyway. However, put this in your calendars. Saturday, 22nd of July, 2028, Queenstown and Dunedin, total solar eclipse that will last for about 2 minutes at approximately 4:17 p.m.
1: Okay, so that's the feel-good part of this.
0: Yeah, well, it's coming again in, what are we, in about 2 years' time, but you will have to be in Dunedin to see it.
1: I understand the very, very, very early
0: go
1: PSA
0: out
1: part.
0: And get your solar viewing glasses now.
1: I mean, how expensive are they? Is it time to start saving for them?
0: I don't think they're that. I've seen people using them. They look like the 3D glasses that you get in a movie.
1: But
0: they're not.
1: But don't use those.
0: Don't use those. Let me just say this. This is the main takeaway here. Do not look at the sun at all. Just don't do it.
1: And you'll feel good because
0: and
1: you haven't looked at the sun.
0: Because your eyes will not be sunburned. That is your Feel Good Friday fun fact on a Thursday.
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8: We start every Bible Boost with some words of Scripture. Today we're in Colossians chapter 3.
9: Since God chose you to be the holy people he loves, you must clothe yourselves with tender-hearted mercy, kindness, humility, gentleness, and patience. Make allowance for each other's faults and forgive anyone who offends you. Remember, the Lord forgave you, so you must forgive others.
8: That's Colossians chapter 3, verses 12 and 13 from the NLT. St. Paul's words are direct and challenging. He says we should make allowance for each other's faults. We should forgive anyone who offends us. And the reason is simple. The Lord forgave us, so we must forgive others. The Message version paraphrases it by saying we should be quick to forgive, forgiving as fully and freely as Jesus forgave us. About 500 years ago, there was a king in France named Louis XII. Before he came to power, his political enemies had thrown him into prison and kept him in chains. When he eventually became king, people expected him to take revenge. They encouraged him to punish those who had mistreated him. Louis did something surprising. On a scroll, he wrote down the names of the men who had opposed him. And beside each name, he drew a red cross. When his enemies heard about this, they were terrified. They assumed the cross was a mark of death, a sign that punishment was coming. But Louis explained that the cross wasn't a symbol of revenge. It was a symbol of forgiveness. He said he marked each name with a cross to show that he was extending mercy for the sake of the crucified Saviour, the one who forgave his enemies and prayed for them from the cross. It wasn't what anyone expected. Louis XII didn't retaliate. He didn't punish those who had wronged him. He forgave them because he wanted his actions to reflect the forgiveness Jesus had shown. In today's verses from Colossians, Paul says we should forgive as the Lord forgave us. We should be quick to forgive an offence. We should make allowance for each other's faults. Not because it's easy and not because people always deserve it, but because Jesus forgave us first. The Lord forgave us, so we must forgive others.
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3: 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My last time on The Morning Wake Up tomorrow on the show.
4: Yeah, you know what? We're going to have heaps and heaps of fun. Promise you'll join us tomorrow. We'll see you then from 6.
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0: It's Toby Mac, CC Winans. Oh My Soul is the name of the track. Rach and Betty with you. We are just around the corner from some news you might have missed.
1: Rach, I'm so excited to deliver this news in particular to you. This is really cool for a lot of reasons. Don't read too much, hey? I can see you going deep into what we're going to talk about, but wait.
0: Okay.
1: If you already know about this, I'm so excited to be the one.
0: Is it about birds?
1: I saw something
0: that made me think of birds.
1: To birds.
0: I don't know what's happening.
1: I really think you're really going to like this. You may find yourself a user of this new app. Now, I know you're not into...
0: I doubt it because my phone is at capacity and has no room for more apps.
1: I think you will find a reason to use this app. Well, you will find a purpose. You will find space on your phone because this app is really cool. I think you're really going to like it.
0: That's coming up next in some news you might have missed.

0: It's brand new Josh Wilson. The track is called Power.
1: Time now for some news you might have missed. Rach, I am very excited to tell you in particular and the listeners about Roost Social. It is a new social media platform, and you might be thinking, ugh, not another one. But trust me, you in particular, I think you're going to love this.
0: Okay, tell me about it. What's its point of difference?
1: Roost Social is focused on slowing down.
0: Is it to do with, like, pigeon mail, for example?
1: Very much so. You have your own roost, where you have a selection of over 1,000 different birds. You can only have 4 in your roost at a time.
0: Oh, okay.
1: But you choose your birds, and then if you are going to message somebody on the app, you choose the bird that will deliver that message, and it will take the time that it would take that bird in real life to fly from the point you are.
0: So do you have to put... Well, I guess it can know from your...
1: Location,
0: yeah,
1: exactly.
0: It'll know from your location. Oh, okay. So don't use this app for emergencies.
1: No, yeah. That is fair.
0: Yeah.
1: That is probably a flaw of this app. And, you just flip back to the normal device. But if you want to slow down, if you want to savor, I've got
0: It's like writing letters.
1: It
0: yeah.
1: very much so is.
0: Can I ask what birds are on there? Are there New Zealand birds on the app?
1: Ooh, I'm so
0: no
1: sorry.
0: No kiwis
1: I don't
0: there? Because it would take a kiwi a very long time to walk across the ocean.
1: I don't know if there are kiwis or New Zealand birds on there. I know, again.
0: Do you know what would be funny? Sorry. If you choose a
1: kiwi. I knew you'd love this, though. You would love this.
0: If you choose a kiwi to deliver your message, it just sends it straight to the bin because it can't fly. That would be so good.
1: If you send it to somebody else in New Zealand, the little kiwi could probably get there.
0: But if you do it overseas, then you just get a message that says your kiwi.
1: Why?
0: Your kiwi hasn't
1: Why are you trashing this? I thought you'd love it.
0: No, I do love it. I think it's great. It is good. It's a way of slowing down and going, oh,
1: and you
0: school.
1: Learn more about different birds because you learn about their flight times.
0: Yeah, so do you, when you're looking at the app and you're choosing the bird that you want to fly your message, will it actually depend on the bird you choose how fast it gets there?
1: Very much so.
0: Oh, so you need to choose like a godwit or something.
1: Yeah. You can go for a normal pigeon. You can go for something very slow if you want. Maybe that's the point. Slowing down.
0: Yeah. I actually quite like this. What's it called? Roost Social.
1: I was hoping you'd like it a little more if I'm being
0: honest. I do. I just think they need to add a kiwi into the mix. That would be hilarious.
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0: That is Grace Vineyard Music. Alive is the name of the track. It is time for your verse of the day.
1: Brought to us by the Bible Society, we are in Romans chapter 1, verse 17. This good news tells us that God makes us right in his sight. This is accomplished from start to finish by faith. As the scripture says, it is through faith that a righteous person has life.
0: I love the part of this verse that says from start to finish by faith. This is accomplished from start to finish by faith, because I think that's actually a really important reminder that it's not as if you sort of get a head start, right? And it's like, okay, I've saved you. You haven't done this on your own, but now that you've been a Christian for X, Y, Z amount of years, now it's really over to you. Like, that's just not how it works.
1: Or even if you were, like, born a Christian, you know, yeah. I've got that head start because, you know,

0: I had faith early. Well, you didn't until the moment that you actually accepted Jesus yourself.
1: Yeah, and it never becomes a works-based salvation. It doesn't matter how long you've been a Christian for or how you feel that you should be able to carry the weight, as it were, by now. That is just not how it works at all. And there's, I can't remember exactly what book it is, but it's one of the letters that Paul's writing to one of the churches, and he's very annoyed. And he's saying, like, guys, you've gone back to your old way of trying to live by works, and it's kind of the same thing that we do today sometimes, I think. And it shouldn't be that way. It should be from start to the very end by faith.
0: Romans chapter 1, verse 17, that is your Bible Society verse of the day.
2: The intrepid explorer creeps forward to capture the perfect picture of the usually elusive kiwi bird. They take a step, then an unknown sound ruins the moment. No kiwi, no picture.
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8: There's a verse in the Bible that says, "He who began a good work in you will carry it on until the day of completion." You know, when you look at that verse, it has everything to do with God and nothing to do with you. He's the one who starts the work, he carries it on, and he finishes it. I am just the one he chooses. You know, confidence means to fully believe in something. And I believe to have confidence in something, you need to see its track record. I once knew a young man, and at the age of 15, he had his pilot's license. And he used to always say, "Glenn, come up in the plane with me because I need to increase my hours." And I used to say to him, "There is no way I am getting in a plane with you because I've seen you ride a motorbike." I had no confidence in his ability. I want to say that for your life, when you look back, you can have confidence in God's track record. You may struggle to do DIY at home, but God creates the universe as standard. My name is Glenn Barrett.
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0: the author. It's Brennan Lake, Nick Jonas, the author on Life FM. Wrapping up the show for a Thursday in the traditional way.
1: A Friday Eve, as we like to say. Bjorn's final day tomorrow, so do join the
0: final day on air.
1: On
0: Let's
1: air, on
0: clarify
1: air.
0: That.
1: He's not being executed or anything like that. He's not being fired. In fact, he'll be the leader of Life FM. Do join the morning wake up. But from us, of course, we need to see if you get a goodbye. Let's start with the broad category.
0: No goodbye to you today if your first name is two syllables.
1: Two syllables exactly or more than two syllables?
0: Two syllables exactly.
1: Rachel?
0: Yep, I'm out.
1: Joshua?
0: Beatty.
1: No. First name.
0: Yeah.
1: It specifically says first name.
0: Yeah. Okay, I am out. You are still in.
1: Okay, specific category. No goodbye to you if you have ever started a diary.
0: Yeah, keyword being started.
1: Okay, what's the difference between a diary and a journal?
0: They're the same thing, are they not?
1: I don't think so. I think a diary is recording.
0: Okay.
1: This is what I believe. A diary is recording what happened over that day. A journal is more free thought.
0: No, I think a diary can still be like your thoughts and feelings.
1: I think specifically a diary is recording, dear diary, this is what happened today.
0: You can't do that in the journal? You can't journal about what happened that day?
1: But, yeah, you could, but I think a journal could be a diary, but a diary can't be a journal.
0: No, I just think that's your perception of it.
1: No. I want to still be in.
0: Do you remember what the most used word by you is on the Alba Bravo?
1: No.
0: Yeah, it is the word no. And you've just demonstrated my point.
1: No.
0: Let's just say for the purposes of this... If you have started a diary or a journal,
1: you're just
0: no
1: saying
0: goodbye.
1: That so that I'm out.
0: No, well, this is the specific category. I think lots of people
1: category.
0: Have started one and then they've done a few entries and then gone, well, yeah. That was fun.
1: I've definitely done that. very specific category. No goodbye to you if you watch terrestrial TV this week.
0: At any point this week, if you sat down and watched actual TV, no goodbye. I don't think I've watched actual TV.
1: I found
0: Since
1: out recently that you can through the TVNZ app.
0: No, but that's not actual TV.
1: No. You can watch actual TV through the app.
0: But if
1: app.
0: It's through the app, it's not terrestrial, is it?
1: That's a very good point. But you can, like, tune into the channels and you can flick between
0: But I'm
1: them.
0: Saying, like, terrestrial TV.
1: Okay. Well, look, I'm out anyway.
0: Not through an app, not through Wi-Fi, none of this stuff.
1: Newfangled technology.
0: Ultra-specific category. No goodbye to you today if your favourite verse in the Bible is from the book of Zechariah.
1: Wow. Good on you. But no goodbye.
0: No goodbye. Yeah. There is a verse that I love in Zechariah. It's not by might, not by power, but by my spirit, says the Lord. I can't remember the chapter and verse, but I know it's in that book.
1: Well, there you go. If you are out, unfortunately, no goodbye to you. If you did get a goodbye, here it is from us to you.
0: Goodbye. Farewell.
1: Auf Wiedersehen.
0: We'll catch you back tomorrow, but make sure you tune in from 6 a.m. with the morning wake up for Bjorn's last day on air.

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1: Matthew 28, verse 19. Jesus, undeterred, went right ahead and gave his charge. God authorized and commanded me to commission you. Go out and train everyone you meet, far and near, in this way of life, marking them by baptism in the threefold name, Father, Son, and Holy Spirit.
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4: Now. There we go. It's officially started. Welcome to the Life FM Night Show for another night. Elmo filling in for Eloise again tonight. And have I got a treat for you. All the music coming at you in the next little while is definitely going to be awesome. It's official. Lynn D teaming up with Tyrion. We've got Curate Music. We've got We the Kingdom and Crowder. It's all good and it's all coming your way here on the Life FM Night Show, as is the U-Chart, the top 10 songs on the planet as you have voted them. You've got just under an hour to get your votes in for tonight's U-Chart, so get voting at lifefm.co.nz.

0: It is at Life FM. It's the night show with Elmo and We the Kingdom teaming up with Crowder on that song Glory Glory. My name is Elmo, filling in for Eloise tonight. She's been off not well this week, so do be praying for her. It is a privilege for me to be hanging out with you again this evening, though, and bringing you all the tunes. We've got some great music coming up for you in the next 20 minutes or so. A new one from Marissa Berkey. Also, Capital Kings and Owl City both on the way as well. And keep those votes coming in for the U-Chart. It's about 54 minutes away. And then we start counting down the top 10 songs on the planet as voted by you. But we can't do that without your votes. So make sure you get those through to me on our website, lifefm.co.nz. Tomorrow, it all wraps up. It is the final day of Bjorn on the Morning Wake Up. Tell you what, it's been quite an emotional week, even just listening in and hearing all of the people who have listened to Bjorn for like 14 odd years, the various people that he has worked with over that time, people who have been and gone from Life FM have joined him in the studio or on the phone and shared some anecdotes and some stories from the good old days. That all wraps up tomorrow, Bjorn's final day on the Morning Wake Up. It's one you're not going to want to miss, so make sure you listen to the whole thing from 6 till 10 tomorrow here on Life FM.
1: 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We believe that no matter how loud the world gets, there's a peace that surpasses all understanding. We believe that you weren't meant to carry the weight of tomorrow on your shoulders today. If you're feeling overwhelmed, or perhaps just a little lost in the noise, take a moment and breathe. We want you to know you are seen, you are known, and you are deeply loved. If your heart is heavy, let's take a moment together and pray. Lord, I give you my worries and my weariness. Replace my anxiety with your peace and my doubt with your strength. Guide my steps today and remind me that I'm never walking alone. Amen. Hang on to that promise as you go about your day.
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6: Ever heard of Buridan's donkey? It's a philosophical tale about a donkey who stands frozen between two identical haystacks, both equally good, both equally close, unable to decide which one to eat. So, he starves. Not because there wasn't provision, but because he didn't choose. Sound familiar? Sometimes we stand right in the middle of two career paths, two callings, two opportunities, praying, waiting, analysing, until we're spiritually paralysed by indecision. But God's not the author of confusion. Proverbs 3:5-6 says, "Trust in the Lord with all your heart and lean not on your own understanding. 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Sometimes clarity doesn't come before the step. It comes after. So don't be like the donkey. You're not stuck. You're not lost. You're being led. Take a step. Trust God with the rest. Because knowing your design can make the decision easier. I'm Anna Noble from AchievementDiscoveries.com.
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1: 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Just make a big difference in our lives and probably in a million of lives here in New Zealand. And yeah, you just always remind us about who God is and who's always there for us. And yeah, thank you. Thank you for your words, for your music, for everything.
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It's the night show with Elmo with Capital Kings and Get Lifted. Elmo filling in for Eloise tonight for your Thursday. It is the 13th of August and we're going to be counting down the top 10 songs on the planet as voted by you. It is the U chart coming up at 8 o'clock tonight. Just having a quick look at how votes are standing at the moment. This next song, I've got a brand new song I'm going to play for you from Marissa Berkey. I was just wondering, it's still pretty new, but is it starting to get any votes yet? Yes, there are some votes coming in. At this stage, it looks like there's not enough votes to make it into the top 10, but still starting to get a little bit of attention. Maybe this is one that you think is worth being in the U chart. Well, you can vote on our website, lifefm.co.nz. It's brand new from Marissa Berkey. It is old news. That's history on the Life FM Night Show.

0: Kicking it old school with Owl City and Fireflies here on Life FM. It is the night show with Elmo filling in for Eloise for your Thursday. And looking forward to the top 10 coming up. The U chart is back at 8 o'clock. You've got under half an hour now to get your votes in. LifeFM.co.nz. Hey, got to say, pretty excited for Bjorn for tomorrow. It has been an amazing week on the morning wake up with Salah and Bjorn this week. Bjorn's been getting a bit of a send off. It was announced on Monday that this is his final week on the morning wake up. The good news is he's not going anywhere. He's still going to be part of the team. He's actually going to be the content director, which means he'll be the boss of the Life FM team. So you'll still hear him popping up and filling in from time to time. In fact, tonight it would probably be him filling in, not me. So you'll probably still hear him from time to time on air, which is good. He's still going to be around and bringing his passion for this ministry to just a broader influence as he oversees the whole team. But tomorrow, it is the last day for Salah and Bjorn together on the morning wake up as Bjorn wraps up. So it's going to be an emotional one. It's going to be pretty charged and it's going to be a whole lot of fun. So I encourage you to tune in tomorrow for Bjorn's final day on the morning wake up here on Life FM.
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0: It is Life FM with Zoe Music, like David did. It is the night show here on Life FM. Elmo filling in for Eloise tonight. It is a Thursday night. What do you got going on tonight? Doing anything cool? If it was a night at home for me, I think tonight is one of the few nights where we don't have things on. It would be pretty chilled, putting my feet up. Probably have the dog hanging around wanting attention. He's a bit like that beautiful black Labrador. He's just so gorgeous, you can't help but give him attention, even when you don't feel like it. What are you up to tonight? Love to hear from you. Maybe you got a dog. Tell me your dog stories. You can text 8168, start your message with the keyword life. 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
3: Do you ever have doubts about your faith? Doubts about God? Doubts about the Bible? Doubts about whether aspects of Christianity are really true? I think there's probably a secret society of Christian doubters out there that are too afraid to admit their doubts publicly for fear of being seen as spiritually weak. We tend to think of faith and doubt as being mutually exclusive. But the irony is that if we think that way, then when we do have doubts as Christians, it can actually cause a crisis of faith, because we think that if we have doubts, then we must not have faith. But we need to stop seeing faith and doubts as opposites and instead see them as dance partners in our Christian lives. Faith and doubt belong together in the Christian experience. 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Faith is not having perfect certainty about everything. If we had that, what need would there be for faith? Faith means believing and knowing Jesus personally, while leaving plenty of space for questioning and mystery and uncertainty. Let's make friends with our doubt and let it lead us towards Christ. I'm Reuben Munn from Shore Community Church. 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
5: 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Simple feeling is the feeling I got. My guitar's the only

It is Life FM with Rui Young and OK. Elmo with you as we head towards 8 o'clock. It is time to close off the voting. You've got kind of the length of this next song to get your final votes in for the U-Chart. And then we get into it. We're counting down the top 10 songs in the country as you have voted them. So there you go. 3 minutes and 20 seconds to get your votes in at lifefm.co.nz. 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
3: Here we go again, the top 10 songs on the planet as voted by you. We call it the U Chart. We do it at this time every weeknight. Thank you to everybody who has cast a vote or two this evening. And I've now taken those votes, I've counted them, I've collated them, and we have 10 songs stacked up, ready to go for you. Let's get underway with our number 10 tonight, dropping down from last night, Jamie McDonald and her song, Ain't No Way, at number 10.
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1: It is our number nine song tonight on the U chart. It's Holvi and No Big Deal with Rooftop. Jamie McDonald ahead of that at number 10 with Ain't No Way. We are counting down the top 10 songs on the planet as you have voted them. We continue with number 8 up after the break. The Afters and New Day, New Life, right after this on the U charts.
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11: Are you starting to feel that your relationship with God isn't where it's meant to be? Let's chat with God about it, and you can just say amen at the end. God, I remember when I used to love hanging out with you. I would get excited to talk to you and to tell you all about my day, but then life got in the way. I got busy, then I started to make wrong choices, and now I feel like we're strangers. Instead of including you in my life, I went about things my own way, and now I feel I'm so much more lost than ever. I let sin and my hectic schedule take away the most important thing in my life, a relationship with you. The Bible says that we need to be attached to the vine, and I know that right now I'm not in tune with you. Help me, Lord, to manage my time and my commitment so that I'm not squeezing you into the leftover seconds as I'm starting the car or just before I fall asleep. Help me, Lord, to make time for you and to give you first place in my life again. Amen.
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1: It is our number seven song on the U Charts tonight. Seph Schleter and Bye Bye. And tomorrow morning on the Morning Wake Up, we say bye bye to Bjorn after about 14 or 15 years being a part of that show. He wraps up on the show tomorrow. He will still be part of the Life FM team. He's going to be more behind the scenes and keeping things going in the engine room. But it's his last day on the Morning Wake Up tomorrow, so we want to give him a good send-off. Make sure you are tuning in tomorrow between 6 and 10 for Bjorn's final morning on the Morning Wake Up. Right now, though, we continue with the U-Chart, the top 10 songs in the country as you have voted them. We Are Messengers comes in at number 6. This is Halfway Home here on Life FM.
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1: Number five on the U charts, Madison Watkins, Open the Eyes, Praise You. A bit of a re-look, a reinvention, a reimagination of a song that it's been around for a few years now. Ahead of that at number six, We Are Messengers and Halfway Home. We are more than halfway home. Only four songs to go on the U charts. Number four, Good Weather Forecast, Suffer Well, up after this.
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0: Number three.

0: That was number three.
1: That's our number three song on the U chart tonight. Jamie McDonald and Won't Let Go. Her other song that's in the U chart at the moment, Ain't No Way, at number 10 on tonight's top 10. She's still got two songs hanging around there in the top 10. How long is that going to go on for? Some other great songs kind of just on the periphery that would be good to get climbing into the U chart as well. Make sure you vote every day at lifefm.co.nz. Here's our number two song tonight from Grace Vineyard Music. Bit of a collab with Joshua McGregor and Marley Soler. This is the song Alive on the U-Charts here on Life FM.
0: Number two.

0: That was number two.
1: It is indeed our number two from Grace of Vineyard Music with a little bit of help there from Joshua McGregor and Marley Soler. That's the song Alive. It is in the number two spot. Who has made it to that top spot? Well, we're going to find out when we wrap it all up next here on the U-Charts.
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3: Hi, I'm Julia Grace. 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
6: 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Let's take a look at what we've heard so far. At number 10, Ain't No Way by Jamie McDonald. Our number 9 song tonight, Rooftop with Holby and No Big Deal. New Day, New Life by The Afters at 8. Seth Schleter at 7 with Bye Bye. Halfway Home, We Are Messages at number 6. At number 5, Madison Watkins and Open the Eyes, Praise You. Good weather forecast at number 4 tonight with Suffer Well. Jamie McDonald's second song in the top 10, Won't Let Go, sitting at number 3. We just heard from the collab between Grace Vineyard Music, Joshua McGregor and Marley Soul. The song's called Alive. But here we go with our number 1 song on the U Chart tonight. From Ray, this is Joy here on Life FM.
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1: 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Hey, we're going to do it all again tomorrow, so have a think about what song you would like to get in there for tomorrow's top 10, and make sure you get your vote in.
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8: Kia ora tātou. Welcome to A Minute in History with The Hope Project. The ancient Greco-Roman world had a very low view of women. This view was supported by their philosophers too, like Aristotle, who believed the intellect and status of a woman was somewhere between that of a free man and a slave. To give context, Aristotle referred to slaves as objects or things. He didn't even view them as people. And then came Jesus, turning values like these on their head. Within hardly a decade of Jesus, the status of women was changing, but only in one place, and that was the church. Women were in leadership. Out of this leadership, Christians were soon adopting abandoned babies, many of whom were girls, and they then started running orphanages. On every front, injustices that existed for thousands of years prior began to change. Today we believe in the equality of men and women, but do you know why? Read the history books and you will discover. Jesus has influenced our thinking more than we know. See hopeproject.co.nz for more.
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It is Life FM's night show with Elmo in for Eloise. It's about 22 past nine. That song, Tasha Layton teaming up with Clear Leslie and Whispers. Hey, this next song is starting to pull a few votes for the U charts. It was just outside the top 10 for tonight's U chart. In fact, let me have a quick look. I think it might have made it to 14. So I just missed out on the top 10, but it is getting close. Don't forget that U-Chart's back tomorrow and you can have your say on what makes it into the top 10. Maybe this is a song that you think deserves your vote. It's the new one from Ethan Bear with Joelle Barnes. It's Only One That Matters here on Life FM.

0: It is Life FM. It's the night show with Elmo filling in for Eloise tonight with Switch and Jump. It's just coming up to 9:30. And you know what today is? Today's Thursday. Another name for Thursday, Friday Eve. And Friday being the end of the working week, certainly the end of the working week and the end of something for a Mr. Bjorn Brickle. Bjorn from The Morning Wake Up wrapping up his tenure on the Morning Wake Up tomorrow. He's been part of that show for about 14 or 15 years. And tomorrow is his last day on the show. He'll still be around Life FM. He's still going to be part of the team. He's moving to middle management, as he would say. But finishing up on The Morning Wake Up tomorrow. It's been an emotional week. It's been a pretty awesome week in many ways, as Seller and Tabs have arranged for a bunch of different people from the history of Bjorn on The Morning Wake Up, all his hundreds of co-hosts who he has outlasted, have been a part of the show. Who's going to be part of the show tomorrow for the final send-off, the last day of Bjorn on The Morning Wake Up? Well, you can certainly be part of the show. Show him a bit of love by being a part of it tomorrow. The Morning Wake Up, back with Bjorn for one last time tomorrow from 6 till 10 here on Life FM.
1: 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We believe that no matter how loud the world gets, there's a peace that surpasses all understanding. We believe that you weren't meant to carry the weight of tomorrow on your shoulders today. If you're feeling overwhelmed, or perhaps just a little lost in the noise, take a moment and breathe. We want you to know you're seen, you are known, and you are deeply loved. If your heart is heavy, let's take a moment together and pray. Lord, I give you my worries and my weariness. Replace my anxiety with your peace and my doubt with your strength. Guide my steps today and remind me that I'm never walking alone. Amen. Hang on to that promise as you go about your day.
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0: Need a Father here on Life FM. That's KB with Ben Fuller. 18 minutes away from 10 with Elmo filling in for Eloise tonight. She is going to be off for the rest of the week. I've just been informed, so I'll get to hang out with you tomorrow night as well. Coming up, we've got some awesome music from Torrin Wells. We're going to get some Sammy on your radio and Jet Trouble on the way in just a bit as well. Also want to tell you that if you are a photographer, you might have heard us talking about the Rima Media Photo Competition over the last little while. Well, your time is ticking away to be a part of that. If you love taking photos of New Zealand landscapes or New Zealand flora and fauna, we're producing two calendars this year and running a photo competition to find awesome photographers who take awesome photos to be a part of that. You could win yourself a $50 prize voucher as well as having your photo as part of the Rima Media calendar for 2027. Time is ticking away and you're almost out of time to enter that. If you haven't entered yet, then get along to lifefm.co.nz.
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We've got a shortened version of that coming up between 11 and midnight tonight as well. 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

0: It is a Life FM. Elmo with you on the night show, filling in for Eloise tonight. So with Madison Watkins, a song that made it to number 5 tonight on the U chart, I think it was. Open the Eyes, Praise You. Another song that almost made it to the U chart, Ivy Asher, the song Free. I think it was about number 11. It just missed out on getting into that top 10 tonight. Maybe if you're a fan of that song, you can get a vote in for that one, but we'll play it for you just so you can sample it, know if you like it or not. That's on the way soon. Also, Sansone and Need to Breathe coming up here on the Life FM Night Show.
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5: I came across a box of crowns tucked away in a drawer. Most were broken, some snapped in half, others ground down to tiny wee nubs. Not one of them was perfect. But here's the thing, every single one of them still worked. Each one could still make marks, still bring colour, still create beauty on a page. That's us. Life leaves us cracked and chipped, worn down by disappointment, loss, or simply the grind of time. Sometimes we feel too messy or damaged to be of use. Yet God doesn't see us that way. He doesn't discard us. He chooses to create with us anyway. In fact, the broken places often reveal his beauty more vividly. A life that's been through struggles has a depth of colour that a flawless crayon could never hold. God delights in using broken people to draw something extraordinary. So don't hide your cracks. Don't believe the lie that brokenness cancels your worth. In God's hands, you still have plenty of colour to bring. This is Mickey from inbetween.org.nz. I hope this sparks your thinking. Let's see what God does with it.
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It's Ivy Asher and Free. I just realised how short that song is. It's like under 2 minutes long. That one is currently sitting at about number 11 on the U chart. So, yeah, like I said earlier, if you're a fan, then it's worth getting a vote in. It was so close to making it into the top 10 tonight. Coming up, we've got some Kiwi music from Vince Harder. Also going to hear from Renee and Brandon Lake. This one's brand new for John Reddick. It's called Holding On. Praise God.

0: It's Vince Harder and Not Gonna Let Go here on Life FM. It is the night show with Elmo filling in for Eloise for your Thursday. It's almost 10:30 coming up after 11 o'clock tonight, and just over half an hour's time, spending an hour in praise and worship together. It's called Tiawa. We do it every night, and would love to have you with me tonight as we praise and worship God together. Coming up, a very big day tomorrow. It's the morning wake up with Sella and Bjorn for the very last time. Bjorn wrapping up on the show after a large number of years being a part of it. So make sure you give him a good send off and join them tomorrow morning from 6 till 10 here on Life FM.
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3: 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Promise you'll join us tomorrow. 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

It is Life FM with the song that made it to number 2 on the U chart tonight. It's Grace Vineyard Music with Joshua McGregor and Marley Soler, the song Alive. It's 18 to 11 with Elmo coming up in just

0: To get it in a number of different ways. You can hear it here on the radio as well, but certainly worth getting it in your email or getting the printed version sent out to you just to make sure it's in your face and in front of you and get into that habit. I know it's certainly good for me, a good reminder each day to get into the Word of God. 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
8: In Acts 27, Paul was a prisoner on board a ship headed to Rome. At a stop on the journey, God asked Paul to do something incredibly brave. Tell the crew not to leave the harbour because there was going to be a terrible storm. Now remember, Paul was their prisoner, so he suspected that the crew probably wouldn't listen to him. He told them, and they did ignore him, so off they went into the heart of the storm, and surprise, surprise, they ended up shipwrecked. Paul didn't know what was coming or what would happen if he listened to God. The crew could have done anything. He was completely at their mercy. However, he obeyed God's words. They came true, and this led him to a place where he was able to encourage his captors. In Acts chapter 27, verses 21 to 22, Paul says, "Men, you should have taken my advice, but now I urge you to keep up your courage, because not one of you will be lost. Only the ship will be destroyed." Paul could have lost hope when the crew ignored him, but instead he waited on God as he continued to move in the situation. Psalm chapter 37, verse 34 says, "Wait with hope for the Lord and follow his path, and he will honor you." God revealed himself to the crew through Paul's obedience, even though Paul didn't know what was coming or what to expect. So what now? Despite your personal circumstances, take action. Pray lots, then go with what you think God's saying to you. Watch him guide you.
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It is the night show with Elmo. We are just a few minutes away from Te Awa, an hour of praise and worship coming up in just a few minutes' time. Here's Franny Cash. Hi.

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1: John 16, verse 33. I've told you all this so that trusting me, you will be unshakable and assured, deeply at peace. In this godless world, you will continue to experience difficulties. But take heart, I've conquered the world.
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It's Corey Asbury and the Father's House here on Life FM. It's Te Awa, the river, an hour of praise and worship. Lord God, thank you for the privilege it is to worship you. We invite you to inhabit these praises as people all around the country turn up their radios and sing along. We invite you to be a part of it. We ask for a move across the country that, Lord, your spirit would move as we turn our eyes to you in this time of worship. We pray in Jesus' name.

Lauren Daigle, and let it be a hallelujah. It is Te Awa, the river, an hour of praise and worship here on Life FM. Music still to come from Young and Free and Blueprint Church, but Jen Johnson for you now. And the goodness of God, ain't that the truth? 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

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It's Tiawa, an hour of praise and worship. So blessed to be spending this evening with you and just enjoying this worship music, turning our eyes back towards heaven after the busyness of the day. He's Young and Free, Sinking Deep on Life FM.

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That is about my time done here on Te Awa and the Life FM Night Show. I will be back tomorrow filling in for Eloise again, so would love to have your company then. Really encourage you to tune in tomorrow morning for the Morning Wake Up. It is Bjorn's last show. I know he would love to have you as a part of it.

So do tune in and enjoy. Send through your messages of support and well wishes. And, man, you never know who's going to pop up. It's been a pretty busy week of lots of guests from Life FM's history just turning up to wish Bjorn well. So who's it going to be next? You'll find out on the last day for Bjorn on the Morning Wake Up tomorrow morning. I'll catch you back tomorrow night. Until next time, enjoy these last couple of worship songs. God bless.

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1: Hebrews 12 verse 2. Keep your eyes on Jesus, who both began and finished this race we're in. Study how he did it, because he never lost sight of where he was headed, that exhilarating finish in and with God. He could put up with anything along the way, cross, shame, whatever. And now he's there in the place of honor right alongside God.
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0: Let's be honest, we've all been there. 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
2: 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How bizarre?
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1: Hey, you're listening to Life FM. We're a Christian radio station. Maybe today you're listening and you're not sure where you stand. Maybe you're on the fence, weighing it up. We believe that God is not looking for perfection or a finished product. He's looking for a heart that's open to the possibility of Him. If you're feeling like the door is closed or you need to have it all figured out, here's a simple truth from Romans. If you confess with your mouth that Jesus is Lord and believe in your heart that God raised Him from the dead, you will be saved. If you're ready to step off that fence and see what happens, pray this. Jesus, I don't have all the answers, but I'm reaching out. I believe you are who you say you are. Come into my life, forgive my past, and show me how to follow you. Amen. No matter where you are on that journey, we're glad you're here with us.
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5: Today we're starting with a verse from Psalm 143. It's a prayer of David as he seeks God's guidance.
6: Let the morning bring me word of your unfailing love, for I have put my trust in you. Show me the way I should go, for to you I entrust my life.
5: That's Psalm 143, verse 8 from the NIV. David asks God to show him the way he should go. He entrusts his life to the Lord and looks for direction. It's a simple prayer, but a profound one. Jennifer Jukes Lee speaks openly about how difficult decision-making used to be for her. She says she would make enormous pros and cons lists, long enough that each one could have had its own table of contents. And I think many of us can relate to that. I certainly can, and sometimes making decisions feels overwhelming. When Jennifer became a Christian, she wanted to stop agonizing over every choice. She wanted to surrender her decisions to God, but she didn't know how to do that in a practical way. A friend gave her a simple prayer. It was, "Dear Lord, your will, your way. Amen." She began praying that prayer regularly, and over time she discovered something important. God does answer it. He gives direction. But when He does, we need to be ready to obey, even if the path He shows us feels uncomfortable or different from what we expected. We have a God who guides us, a God who leads us, a God who shows us the way we should go. Praying for His will to be done in His way won't always be easy. Sometimes it means stepping into something new. Sometimes it means letting go of something familiar. But there is nothing better than standing in the center of God's will. That's where purpose is found. That's where peace is found. In Psalm 143, David prayed, "Show me the way I should go, for to you I entrust my life." And we can pray the same. If you're seeking guidance right now, if you're facing decisions or struggling with uncertainty, you might want to join me in this simple prayer. Dear Lord, your will, your way. Amen.
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3: I've got an approach to life that I call moment-making. Starting towards my degree in psychology, I learned that people remember their life in highlights. They remember a special birthday, a trip away, or a unique moment that sort of came about randomly. It's vital we look back on our years with wonderful memories of a life well-lived, not a whole bunch of white noise that we can't quite recall. As my wife and I have two young boys, living this principle is even more important. As parents, we must actively make moments that create memories that build lives. Most of these moments don't need to cost much money and could be as simple as camping overnight in the back lawn, a weekend away at a motel, or discovering a new park, beach or cafe. A very wise friend of mine, Pastor Guy Rook, says, be intentional in your living. The reward is living out a positive, ongoing legacy for your family, your friends, and your community. I'm Tom O'Neill, author of The 1% Principle.
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1: So I just love how it's just so good. 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

0: 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They take a step, then an unknown sound ruins the moment. No kiwi, no picture.
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4: Blessed are the poor in spirit, for theirs is the kingdom of heaven. Blessed are those who mourn, for they shall be comforted. These are the first and second Beatitudes from the Sermon on the Mount that Jesus gave, from Matthew chapter 5. Poor in spirit means to be humble. Humility is the realization that all your gifts and blessings come from the grace of God. To have poverty of spirit means to be completely empty and open to the Word of God. Those who mourn speaks of those who express deep sorrow over sin and repent from their sins. The freedom found in forgiveness of sin and the joy of eternal salvation is the comfort of those who repent. Blessed are the poor in spirit, for theirs is the kingdom of heaven. Blessed are those who mourn, for they shall be comforted.
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3: 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When you call, you'll simply be talking with someone who believes that prayer could provide an answer to your situation. 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
4: Philippians chapter 1 verse 5 in the Bible says, "Being confident of this, that he who began a good work in you will carry it on to completion until the day of Christ Jesus." Paul says there, being confident. And every single one of us right now are being something. We're being happy or being sad. We're being excited. We're being depressed. And I believe that one of the greatest losses in your life is a loss of confidence. Paul says, being confident. You know, I think that confidence comes from looking back at your journey, looking back at where you've come from. You may not be where you want to be, but you're certainly not where you were. Paul says, being confident. And I want to encourage you right now, take some confidence from the journey that you have been on, and remember, God hasn't finished with you yet. My name is Glyn Barrett.
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1: 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And I would hate to see this disappear. 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
1: 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The beautiful, not the ugly. 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
3: I can still remember playing the snake game on my Nokia phone in high school and thinking it was the best thing ever. Now, owning a Nokia is almost unheard of because they failed to adapt to a changing world. As our world is constantly changing, we too need to be flexible or we will soon become irrelevant and fruitless. While tradition can have its strengths, the way we do life should not be decided simply by our sacred cows or what has always been done. Tradition should never triumph over fruitfulness. We need to ask ourselves the difficult question, is what I'm doing fruitful in my business, work, marriage, church, and personal life? Is it actually producing the results I'm wanting? And we need to be flexible to adapt and grow, asking God to help us live a fruitful life. Fresh fruit is always better than sacred cows. I'm Ben Cherry, pastor of City Point Church, Auckland.
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5: Yesterday, we read about doing what God is asking for us to do, even when we can't see how it's going to make a difference. Paul sets a really good example when it comes to this. You can take a look at Acts 27, 9-21. The crew on board that ship, on the other hand, show us the importance of considering what God may be saying to us through others. The officer in charge of the ship ignored Paul's warnings because, number one, Paul was a prisoner and seen as an untrustworthy source. And number two, the ship's owner and pilot were experts when it came to sailing. It seems completely logical, when looked at from their perspective, to carry on with the voyage and disregard the non-sailor Paul's warnings. Thank goodness that Paul knew God's voice and continued to trust him in the storm. How many times have we felt inadequate to share our faith because we think the person we're speaking to is more intelligent than us, and or we're afraid that we won't be able to show God to them? It's easier to listen to the voices that say that we can't do or what we're doing is wrong than to listen to our church leaders or Christian friends telling us that we actually can. Waiting on God is more than hearing God speaking directly in our hearts, minds, and ears. It's also trusting that we can hear God when He speaks through others. Let's be more open to that possibility. So what now? Ask one of your Christian friends to pray for you out loud. Listen for what God might be saying to you through their prayer.
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1: 2 Corinthians 5 verse 17. Now we look inside, and what we see is that anyone united with the Messiah gets a fresh start, is created new. The old life is gone, a new life burgeons. 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

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We're a Christian radio station. We believe that no matter how loud the world gets, there's a peace that surpasses all understanding. We believe that you weren't meant to carry the weight of tomorrow on your shoulders today. If you're feeling overwhelmed, or perhaps just a little lost in the noise, take a moment and breathe. We want you to know you're seen, you are known, and you are deeply loved. If your heart is heavy, let's take a moment together and pray. Lord, I give you my worries and my weariness. Replace my anxiety with your peace and my doubt with your strength. Guide my steps today and remind me that I'm never walking alone. Amen. Hang on to that promise as you go about your day.

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3: Would people describe you as someone who has a bad temper? Is your anger becoming a problem? Well, let's pray together. And you can just say amen at the end. God, I know people say that I've got a temper, but it's never really sunk in till now. I've started to lose people's trust. I break things. And honestly, I don't like the person I become when I get angry. I hate the mess my temper leaves behind, and I don't want to be remembered for my angry outbursts. It can be something so small, something someone says or does, and then in a flash, I turn into someone completely different. I can't seem to control my tongue, my emotions, or my fists, and I know I'm scaring the people that I love. Help me, Lord, to control my anger in these sudden outbursts. Give me your peace and calm my emotions. I know that nothing is impossible for you. And if you can create the entire universe, I know you can help me with my anger problems. I know I can become a better person if I can learn to express my anger in a healthy way. Help me, Lord. Amen. Hang in there. With God, you can overcome your anger.
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5: Hi, I'm Paul Tribulco. It's so sad when people we love die. We speak about people passing away. As believers, we know that death is not the end and that believers in Christ will pass on to a new life. The early Christians believed that death was not the end. They awaited resurrection. They adopted the word cemeteries as the name for where they were buried. Cemetery means sleeping place. This wasn't a word that was used for where people were buried. Christians used this word to express their belief that people who died in Christ were simply sleeping, awaiting resurrection. The word eventually became used by everyone, but its special Christian meaning of sleeping place remains. Christ has conquered death, and those who have died in Christ are simply asleep, awaiting resurrection. Thanks be to God. I'm Paul Tribulco from the Theology Program at the University of Otago.
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1: I'm a corrections officer, so I understand the difficulty there. 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

0: The intrepid explorer creeps forward to capture the perfect picture of the usually elusive kiwi bird. They take a step, then an unknown sound ruins the moment. No kiwi, no picture.
1: Hopefully this doesn't happen to you when you set out to take the perfect picture. 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
4: 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I'm Reuben Munn from Shore Community Church. 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
2: 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Or feel you calling me, it's all on me to stay. 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It's my roots that you're growing, cause life is more than this moment.
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3: Hi, I'm Amanda Salmon. Psalm 68 verse 6 says, God sets the lonely in families. Take a look around you. Who has God positioned you alongside? They may be flesh and blood. They may not. They may live across the road, across the country, or across the world. Allow the Holy Spirit to speak to you in regards to the lonely in your world and then make room, whatever that looks like. Stop for cups of tea. Make room for stories to be told, for tears to be shed, and memories to be shared. Allow your heart to be tender. Slow down. Reprioritize. Making room isn't easy. It's messy and complicated and time-consuming, but it's where the magic happens. It's where we take off our shoes because we're walking on holy ground. These are the sacred places, and they brim over with richness and beauty.
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1: Galatians 5 verse 22. But what happens when we live God's way? He brings gifts into our lives much the same way that fruit appears in an orchard. Things like affection for others, exuberance about life, serenity. We develop a willingness to stick with things, a sense of compassion in the heart, and a conviction that a basic holiness permeates things and people. We find ourselves involved in loyal commitments.
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0: 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We're a Christian radio station. Maybe today you're listening and you're not sure where you stand. Maybe you're on the fence, weighing it up. We believe that God is not looking for perfection or a finished product. He's looking for a heart that's open to the possibility of Him. If you're feeling like the door is closed or you need to have it all figured out, here's a simple truth from Romans. If you confess with your mouth that Jesus is Lord and believe in your heart that God raised Him from the dead, you will be saved. If you're ready to step off that fence and see what happens, pray this. Jesus, I don't have all the answers, but I'm reaching out. I believe You are who You say You are. Come into my life. Forgive my past. And show me how to follow You. Amen. No matter where you are on that journey, we're glad you're here with us.
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5: Ever have one of those days where nothing clicks? You wake up late, burn the toast, spill something down your shirt, and somehow your phone's on 2% even though it was charging all night? The coffee machine groans like it's about to save your life, then gives you half a cup of bitter sludge. And then someone chirps, "Hey, how are you?" And you smile like everything's fine, when really you're one traffic jam away from bursting into tears. Yeah, that kind of day. It's on those days we forget we don't have to carry everything. Psalm 61:2 says, "When my heart is overwhelmed, lead me to the rock that is higher than I." When things fall apart, God doesn't need you to hold it all together. He just needs you to lift your eyes, to trust that He still knows the way forward, even if today feels like a detour. Sometimes that's all we need, not to push harder, but to be led higher. God doesn't need your day to be perfect for Him to lead you perfectly. So stop, breathe. You're not behind, you're not lost. This moment isn't the end of the story. Let Him lead. For the days when you just need to lean on the rock, AchievementDiscoveries.com.
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3: When I fell through my deck chair, I got a beautiful new one, and now everything else looks shabby. 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
2: In this update, police say there are still things to piece together after officers fatally shot an armed man outside Auckland's Sylvia Park shopping centre. Officers pursued him to a nearby intersection after he stole an air rifle from Penrose's Gun City about 2 yesterday afternoon. He fled on foot, holding the firearm, leaving his car stranded, and was fatally shot by officers outside the mall. Police have confirmed he was on bail. A young girl needed emergency surgery after her parents failed to give her the antibiotic she had been prescribed. A New Zealand Medical Journal article states the parents' lack of belief in modern medicine meant the 9-year-old's minor infection became a life-threatening situation. Some nurses at Auckland's Waitakere Hospital say they're unable to give patients the care they deserve because of chronic underfunding and understaffing. Health professionals, locals and politicians gathered in Henderson last night to share their experiences. A new report suggests the key challenge facing the aged residential care system is financial sustainability. Economist Paul Clark says the care is becoming more complex as people live longer, raising questions of how it will be funded. That's news.
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2: In sport, All Blacks coach Dave Rennie has gathered his first 5 options together to explain why he was calling Richie Mo'unga onto the South African tour. 5 number 10 contenders are now on the roster. Rennie wanted to explain his rationale, especially to test incumbent Ruben Love.
3: Ruben was saying how good it would be to have him in, you know, chance to learn. At the moment, it's been Ruben's jersey and he's going well, so we're happy with that. But it'll be good competition.
2: A bridging proposal to save next year's domestic league has been presented to Netball New Zealand by sporting entrepreneurs Ali Williams and Anna Mowbray. And the Roosters have leapfrogged the Panthers to the top of the NRL league ladder on 38 points after a 12-6 win to start round 24. That's sport. I'm Malcolm Jordan.
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5: For Northland, rain mainly north of Whangarei this morning, possibly heavy with showers developing everywhere this afternoon. Auckland's to Taumaranui and Taranaki, also Coromandel. Mostly cloudy, some occasional showers and areas of morning fog. Bay of Plenty, Taupo, Taihape, also Gisborne and Hawke's Bay. Periods of rain with heavy falls. Whanganui to Wellington, also Wairarapa. Partly cloudy with areas of fog, but scattered rain for Wairarapa. A few spots of rain elsewhere this evening. Nelson and Westland and Marlborough to Otago. Areas of morning cloud, otherwise mainly fine. Low cloud about Banks Peninsula, spreading into other east coast areas this evening. Southland and Clutha, mainly fine. Areas of morning fog and a possible shower from the afternoon. And for Fiordland and Stewart Island, the odd shower turning to rain tonight.
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6: 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If we did, we'd probably go around bragging that we'd done the whole thing.
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7: You ain't going to be hearing that on Monday. It's 3.
8: It's so sad. Oh my gosh.
5: Guys, it's not that sad. Life goes on.
7: 3.5 minutes after 6 o'clock. Morning. It's the 14th of August on a Fiesta Fry. Yay.
5: Good morning. Good morning.
7: Morning, bro. Morning, Tab.
8: Good morning. It's a real party in the studio at the moment.
7: Oh, man.
5: Yeah, these is helium balloons. Where do you even go to get helium these days?
7: There are helium balloons in here. There are also floating photos of Bjorn's life over the years. Got to say a big, massive thank you to Sharon, who organized all this. It looks great. Do you like it?
5: It's very, very cool. Heaps of photos going back through all the different years and interesting events and things we've got up to.
7: Yeah.
5: Different people and guests we've met. Not all of them got anything to do with the radio show, though.
7: Some personal ones.
5: Some, yeah, of the life.
8: Some of them are just photos from your Facebook that just need to be shown to more people.
5: Good. It's very cool. I think Sharon had a big hand in putting this together.
7: Yeah, absolutely. I just had a quick chat to her. I said, Chess, can we make this happen? And, you know, she was all in, man.
5: Oh, very
7: all
5: cool.
7: In.
5: Well, I feel very special. Last day today on the show, so this is me on the morning wake up, done and dusted and hanging up the headphones.
7: Well, not yet. Just calm. Everybody relax. got a bit of time. We've got hours.
5: I'm just setting the scene, though, you know.
7: Yeah, gotcha.
5: Some people, well, they'll be at work by 6:30, so this will be it for them.
7: Yeah, oh, yeah, you know? Yeah, that's true. That's fair. But if that is you, actually, we've been doing this all week, just encouraging you to send through your messages for Bjorn, which we'll get a chance to read later on air. So if there's anything that you want to pass on or mention or say, we've had some really, really beautiful messages come through. 8168, the keyword is life. It is actually the last day Bjorn hangs out on the morning wake up. But he's not lost to us, which is really, really cool. He becomes our boss now. He just
5: I'll be around the corner.
7: Yeah, he'll be around. All right, man. A big show today. Yesterday was fun. Yesterday was big.
5: I've got no idea what's going on any of these shows.
7: Okay.
5: So what we've got planned, all of it's a mystery to me.
7: Well, you know what? That makes two of us. Because I actually got no idea what's happening today.
8: I thought you were the one that knew what was going on today.
7: Kind of. I do. I do know what's going on today. So, but, you know, hey, it's going to be one of those shows today. You know, it's just going to be one of those shows. It's just going to evolve and be organically osmosis-like.
5: Hey, you know that I'm always up for one of those shows.
7: Okay, let's do that. Let's pull some tea in. Have you got a bogler this morning?
5: I got a bogler, bro.
7: Okay,
5: bring a bogler on the final day.
7: Okay, for King and Country, miracle. It's 7 minutes after 6, and you're listening to Life FM.

0: Album's out next month. That's for King and Country. The song's called Miracle. It's 9 minutes after 6 o'clock.
1: Oh, gosh, I seem to have spilled the tea.
2: For the last time. You know what I realised? I was sort of realising this last night and then again this morning. There's like a limit to how much you can take in of kind of like, well, wow. How many sort of poignant moments you can have when you're realising it's the last time I'm going to do something. You know, this will be the last time we do this segment. But you can't. Your brain gets too fatigued.
3: We've done it too much.
2: But like trying to make everything, every moment meaningful. Like last night when I was turning my alarms on, I was like,
3: Don't remind us that you still turn your alarm on the night before.
0: Yeah, but the thing is, and you're right, for us, we're hearing it a lot. You know, but people are in and out. You know, so that energy of what you're talking about being the last samurai.
2: No, it's just in my head I imagined like, oh, you know, I get my clothes out the night before so I have them ready in the morning. Yeah. And I was like, oh, that'll be quite a special little moment that it's the first time I'm sort of folding my T-shirt and putting it down by the door so that but, you know, you can't be like having a reflective, you wouldn't get anything done or like... I'm like, as I was walking down the path in the dark, I was like, oh, it'll be the last time. I was like, I've got to stop doing this. It's like, it's too much to take in.
0: Hey, listen, I bet you were really reflective when you were saying this is the last time I have to switch on my alarms. Yeah, I bet you were. I bet you were really reflective.
2: Sorry. I'm not trying to rub it in.
0: Can I start?
2: Yeah, hey, you go.
0: Okay, so I got into work today, and early this morning, I did something that I want to play out later on, but I'm not sure. I'm really not sure.
2: Hey.
0: But anyway.
2: I would always err on the side of go for it.
0: And I was sitting, you know, I sit next to the window.
2: Yes.
0: Right? So I can see people coming and going. And I saw this person coming towards to the door. And I recognize him because he goes to my church. He's actually a listener of Life FM.
2: This morning.
0: This morning.
3: Yeah. Oh, I didn't realize it was this morning.
0: Yeah, it was this morning. It was early this morning. And I said to, and it's Laos. Thank you, brother, for popping by.
2: My Hungarian friend.
0: Yeah. And I said, bro, you ain't going to catch him. If you hang around for about an hour, you might see him then. Anyway, he brought gifts.
2: Oh. Yeah. You know.
4: Oh, dang it.
2: You know.
3: Sella just hit one of the helium balloons down.
2: Don't worry about it.
0: I'll put that up.
2: Laos was one of the very first people that when we started talking about there was an announcement coming, he started texting my personal phone being like, surely you're not saying you're leaving. No. I've listened for almost every show you've done. Our kids are the same age. Blah, all this kind of stuff. And it, throughout the years. Yeah, 13 years. Here we go.
0: Yeah.
2: Oh, he's been a very consistent voice on the text, on the phone.
0: Met him
2: many times.
0: He's definitely a great friend of the show and a great friend of Life FM. So, Laos, thank you for doing that, brother. Thank you. What is it? What? There's a whole pack. I know what it is, but there's a whole bunch of what?
2: Naturally smoked cheese from Sylvia's smoked feta.
0: That's so good.
2: Oh, my gosh.
0: That's real good.
2: Yeah, because they do Hungarian food. Oh, my gosh. Blue cheese?
0: He's the man.
2: Feta cheese?
0: The man.
2: Wow.
0: He did say, for the team.
2: Well,
0: I'm just saying, putting it there.
2: I think what he meant.
0: Thank you.
2: That's very kind.
0: Yeah, that's cool.
2: There's been lots of little gifts turning up from people, which, you know, no one has to do anything like that. That's go out of their way.
0: That's awesome.
2: Turning up
0: to work.
2: At 5 in the morning.
0: Yeah.
2: Thinking I'll be here.
0: That ain't happening, brother.
2: I'll see him again.
0: Yeah.
2: Oh, thank you.
0: Yeah, that's very cool. Very, very cool. What do you got?
3: Yesterday I had lunch with my mum. It was nice. It's a lot less cool than feta cheese arriving at work at 5 a.m, but it was lovely.
2: Well, that is cool.
3: Then we had a little chat on the beach.
0: Did you have a little dance?
3: No. I was too tired yesterday.
2: Yeah, teacher bachata.
3: Tonight, though, 3 classes.
0: Oh, stop it.
2: You've got 3 classes tonight.
3: Yeah.
0: Honestly, you know what? You're taking them,
3: I had a break
0: mate.
3: Yesterday.
0: You're taking them, mate. You're not actually going there for lessons. You're actually taking them.
3: Taking what?
0: You're taking the class.
3: No.
0: Yes, you are.
2: Can I?
0: Yeah, you
3: okay. I'm not are. That good, guys.
2: Look, it's my last day on air, so if I don't share a certain story, I'll never get another chance to do it, so I'm just going to indulge myself.
0: Yeah, go.
2: Yesterday you mentioned something about your bachata lessons, and I made a reference to one of the last classes I ever went to with my wife for bachata.
3: Are you going to
2: I'll tell you this story. So there was only 2 men in the class. There's probably 8 women, two men. One of them's the instructor.
3: That's so horrible.
2: He's very good. I don't know what I'm doing, but I'm the other person that has to lead the dance with everybody. So I'm getting moved around the different women, and they're all waiting their turn to have the man come and dance with them. Like, it was, you know, they're literally standing there like slapping the thigh, waiting, being like, when's it my turn to have him come over and lead, which I don't know how to do. So anyway, I'm dancing with these different people. And this is still one of the most embarrassing moments. I wanted to just run out of the building after this happened. So I'm dancing with this older lady. She's probably 70. I'm not sure. She was quite a bit shorter than me.
0: Good on her.
2: Below shoulder height.
0: Okay.
2: And we were doing this move where you kind of, you're doing the bachata, you go to the side and it's on the six, and then you pop the hip. And then we had to like spin them around.
3: Yeah.
2: And then they reach their hand around the side.
3: Yeah.
2: And you reach around the back of them and grab the hand from. So anyway. She was a shorter, sort of rounder build. I get you. So it was like, I've got long arms. You got to get around a corner. Yeah. So, and as we're doing that, anyway, she spins and I'm trying to work out where my feet are. Am I on the right beat? All of this. I reach around, grab her. I think I was trying to grab her elbow. It was her boob.
0: You grabbed something else.
2: It was her boob.
0: Okay. All right.
2: She noticed. I noticed. I was like,
0: hard not to.
2: Sorry.
0: Yeah.
2: As she spun, I was just like, if the Lord could just take me off the earth right now, I would actually be okay with it. And once that sort of fell apart and everything was awkward, they're like, okay. Jordan, if you just want to move on to the next woman who's now rethinking her desire to have me come over and lead the dance with her.
3: That's horrific.
0: That's the thing.
2: It's the height thing, though. Well, like, we're just completely different. Yeah, I was trying to go around her waist.
0: Well, see, that's the problem.
2: So, you know.
0: Yeah, that's the problem. You're trying to go around the waist and gravity, you know.
2: Yeah, yeah. So, like, there's a lot of factors that came into the whole
0: all
2: thing.
0: All that stuff, you know.
2: We tried to laugh it off.
3: Yeah, I think I keep reminding Bjorn of this memory every time I bring up dance class, and he just had to get it off his chest.
0: It's 16 minutes after 6.
4: The morning wake up,
0: Bob. Yep, definitely got it off his chest, all right, Ted.
2: She's like, get off my chest, more like it.
0: What do you got, man?
2: Okay, the boggler. Final boggler. And look, this is not some, it doesn't relate to anything to do with the last day. It's just a straight boggler like any other day. Try and crack it. Be the last one I ever do. Hit your hands together in the native tongue. It starts with a clap, that's halfway done. Beginning with a P, it has a K too. Mr. Walker's name is included for you. Where am I?
0: All right. Okay. Well, if you think you know, you want to have a crack. 0508-54336. Your last chance to bust the boggler, not only for Friday, by celebrating the last boggler that Bjorn does on the morning wake-up. You can score yourself a morning wake-up air freshener. Let's have a crack. Or you can text 8168 Keyword Life.
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0: Yeah, we do it every single morning. Today's a special morning, though, because it's the last one Bjorn delivers on the Morning Wake Up for a Friday. Nice that it's a Friday as well. Had one read of it. I'm stuck. I ain't going to do it. I'm just going to back out.
2: I think people can get this. Good luck to you. Hit your hands together in the native tongue. It starts with a clap. That's halfway done. Beginning with a P, it has a K too. Mr. Walker's name is included for you. Where am I?
0: Okay.
2: Okay, figure it out.
0: Yeah.
2: It's a location.
0: All right, that's your second read. Again, you know, after the first read, hard, because you're only getting one bite of the cherry. But now, you've got a double dose.
2: It's quite an interesting saying, that one. One bite at the cherry. How many bites are required for a cherry, generally, do you think?
0: Wow.
2: Are we talking about
0: small things?
2: One with a pip in it.
0: Yeah.
2: So you've got to take off a side.
0: Well, you've got to go half then, eh?
2: And then come back for the other side.
0: Yeah.
2: Okay.
0: So you've had another read, okay? So good luck to you. 0508-54336. Or you can text A168. The keyword is life. Oh, let's go to the phones.
2: Ian, good morning.
13: How you going?
2: Yeah, doing all right, Ian. How are you?
13: Yeah, good. I thought I'd better phone up on last day.
0: Nice, nice, brother.
2: Try and take the last boggler. Okay, let me read it to you, Ian. Hit your hands together in the native tongue. It starts with a clap. That's halfway done. Beginning with a P, it has a K too. Mr. Walker's name is included for you. Where
13: Pakistan.
2: Am I?
13: Pakistan.
2: Pakistan is correct.
0: Pucky, pucky, mai, Ian.
2: Yes. Yeah,
0: pucky, pucky, mai.
2: clap your hands, pucky, pucky.
0: Yeah, that's good. That's very good. How did you get, how was it straightforward for you?
13: No, that was a hard one. That was, the K2. I was thinking, what the heck's about the K2? The mountain. So there you go.
2: Yeah, K2, the second largest mountain in the world, is found in Pakistan. That is true. Mr. Walker's name?
13: Stan, yep.
2: Yeah, Stan.
0: Oh.
2: Pucky Stan.
0: Do you know what? I was thinking about John. I was thinking, John, what is...
2: Yeah, depends which Walker you go
0: way,
2: with.
0: Way
2: that
0: gone.
2: Is true. Hey, well, Ian, you smoked it. It is Pakistan. They declared independence on this day in 1947. They sort of became their own thing.
13: Yeah,
2: so
13: cool. Thanks, Bjorn, for all your work, eh? That's been great.
2: Oh, cheers, Ian. Thanks for tuning in. Thanks for listening and busting our bogglers.
13: Good day.
0: Appreciate you, Ian. God bless, bro. Happy weekend.
13: Hey, guys. Cheers.
2: Cheers, Ian.
0: 23 minutes after 6 o'clock. Back into the music. Here's Susina, Next Generation. You're hanging out with Salah and Bjorn this morning on the Morning Wake Up. Good morning.

0: 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Next generation, 26 minutes after 6 o'clock.
1: The morning wake up, memory lane with Yawn.
0: This week has gone pretty quickly. We've arrived at Friday. We've been saying all week that, you know, this is Bjorn's last week. And by golly, gosh, you have responded. Thank you so much for sending through your messages. You've been really, really cool at sending those through. We know how much Bjorn means to you, and it's evident in the text messages. Keep them coming, because we've got about 3.5 hours left with him this morning. But can I take a second to read a couple of them?
2: Yeah, sure. Oh, and shout outs. I just saw a text in from someone who says, thanks for all the years and fun. I got up at 5:45 this morning just to be with you all for one last ride.
0: Yeah, I was going to read that. How good is that?
2: For the whole show.
0: How good is that? Very cool. Thank you. There's no name with that one, but thank you so much. Catherine says, thanks for making me laugh to tears this morning on my way to work with the dancing story. All the best with your new role. That's from Catherine. From Pete. Bjorn, we've absolutely loved your company every morning in the cow shed. Been hanging out in the cow shed with these guys.
2: Well, see, we're in milking sheds all around the country, you know. We're not the only people that get up early.
0: Thanks for the laughs and inspirational, godly encouragements in the words of your favorite band. Thank you for the music. Oh, that's good. The songs we're singing. Thanks for all the joy they're bringing. Who can live without you, I ask in all honesty. What would we be without the songs you played, what we are? So I say thank you for the music, for giving it to me. P.S. If you miss the early morning life, we're always looking for relief milkers. Gotcha, Pete. Gotcha, bro.
2: Tabs, can you keep that number, Pete's number?
3: Will do. Will do.
2: I can think of a few people that might be good to send to a milking shed for a little morning wake-up outing at one point.
0: Yeah, there you go. Honestly, those guys in the afternoon got no idea, right? No idea. Hey, it's closing out on 6:30. There's still more messages to read out. We'll do that on the back of 6:30. But if you do want to send through a message, please do so. 8168, the keyword is life.

0: That's a good vibe and good energy for Fiesta Friday. Marissa Berkey, old news. 6:30, latest in your news headlines is next. 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
5: In this update, police say there are still things to piece together after officers fatally shot an armed man outside Auckland's Sylvia Park shopping centre. Officers pursued him to a nearby intersection after he stole an air rifle from Penrose's Gun City about 2 yesterday afternoon. He fled on foot, holding the firearm, leaving his car stranded, and was fatally shot by officers outside the mall. Police have confirmed he was on bail. A young girl needed emergency surgery after her parents failed to give her the antibiotic she had been prescribed. A New Zealand Medical Journal article states the parents' lack of belief in modern medicine meant the 9-year-old's minor infection became a life-threatening situation. Some nurses at Auckland's Waitakere Hospital say they're unable to give patients the care they deserve because of chronic underfunding and understaffing. Health professionals, locals and politicians gathered in Henderson last night to share their experiences. A new report suggests the key challenge facing the aged residential care system is financial sustainability. Economist Paul Clark says the care is becoming more complex as people live longer, raising questions of how it will be funded. That's news.
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0: Yeah, we are going down memory lane. We've been doing it all week, and today's our final ride, The Last Dance, 25 minutes away from 7 o'clock. Thank you so much for your messages this morning. They've been really, really cool. Keep them coming through. 8168, the keyword is life. Let's talk to somebody.
9: Yeah, Rachel is on the phone. Hello, Rachel. Good morning.
10: Hey, morning.
0: Good morning, Rach.
10: Hey. I just wanted to say just thank you for your laughter and joy in the morning. It's been a rough few years for our family. I've lost both my parents to cancer and still had to look after my boys and still had to look after our family and still got to work every day, and that's been tough. But yeah, every morning listening to you guys has just been like an anchor for me and able to get through my day. So, and a lot of that is for you, Bill, from... Yeah, everything you've said, Bjorn, and yeah, it's huge, the impact for a lot of people, so thank you.
9: Oh, that's very kind, Rachel, and I'm sorry to hear what you've been going through. That is so tough, you know, life throws a lot at you, but then at the same time you still have to do everything else, all your daily, everything going through, so it's been cool to know that, I don't know, we can provide some sort of consistency through that or something to at least make you smile in a pretty tough time.
10: Yeah, and it's huge how God works through all of that. So, what you guys do is amazing. So, thank you so much.
0: Before we do cut you loose, Rach, can we just say a quick prayer for you? Is that okay? We'll be just quick.
10: Yeah, thank
0: okay.
10: you.
0: So, Lord, thank you for Rachel's beautiful words and the impact that the ministry, not only the ministry, but Bjorn has had on this ministry and the lives of people exactly like Rachel. She's gone through a lot, Lord. We just pray that you continue to walk beside her, continue to walk beside her family, and just lean into her. She's got a beautiful heart. And just allow her to know that. In your wonderful name, amen.
9: Amen.
0: So, Rachel,
10: thank you.
0: God
9: Thanks,
0: bless.
9: Rachel.
0: See you later.
10: God bless.
9: Miss
10: right,
9: you.
10: Bye.
9: Miss you already.
0: You hang up, Rachel.
9: No, you hang up.
0: No, Rachel,
9: oh, no,
0: you hang up.
9: Oh,
0: Rachel.
9: No, you hang up.
0: There's one more along the same lines from Tina. Thank you, Bjorn, for you and Caps. You have been on here when I lost my mum and sister, and your prayers, faith, have really ministered to me through that hard time. Bless you heaps, my friend. I will miss you.
9: Oh, thanks,
0: That's
9: Tina.
0: So good.
9: Thank you.
0: Very, very cool. Very, very cool messages. Let's switch gears just a little bit.
9: Coming up next, perfect time to talk about a polar bear, I thought.
0: Oh, great time. Great time, man. Give me one of those furry little white things.
9: Okay, not little.
0: Oh.
9: Yeah, do you know the phrase about bears?
0: What's the phrase about bears?
9: Well, we don't really have to know it in New Zealand because we don't have any bears here. But if it's, what's the phrase? No, here we go. If it's black, fight back.
0: Yeah. That's good, bro. It's real good. Real good.
9: Yeah. If it's black, fight back. Yeah. If it's brown, lie down.
0: Yeah.
9: And if it's white, good night.
0: Okay.
9: That's what they say.
0: What about for beers?
9: Yeah. You don't have to. You don't have to go there. You do whatever you want to do. Live your life. Anyway, polar bears are very dangerous.
0: Oh, polar. Yeah, of course.
9: You can't trust the white ones. You know that. And also the world's fastest bullet train.
0: Oh,
9: there's a new
0: okay.
9: record has been set.
0: Okay.
9: And really, they're getting up there with living up to their name in terms of speed. This is outrageous.
0: This is crazy nuts. Okay, stand by for those stories just around the corner. You'll also hear from Amiga Levine. Here's Corey Asprey. Let's see if we can all do this morning, right? Out seeing the angels, 22 minutes away from 7. You're listening to Life.

0: He sure does, right? He makes all things brand new. Amigo Levine. This is Life FM on the Morning Wake Up with Seller and Bjorn. Last ride with this dude. Mr. Worldwide.
1: Do you know where Svalbard is?
0: Yeah, of course.
1: You love Svalbard.
0: It's right next to Dalbard.
1: You'd do well there. This is near Norway, up in the top of the Arctic Circle.
0: Yeah.
1: Now, when you think about the map of the world, we always see it in that front-on kind of view, but you've got a picture that it all kind of like wraps around at the top there, and everything across the top and the bottom are actually all right near each other.
0: I believe you.
1: You know,
0: 60% of me does.
1: Anyway,
0: yeah.
1: A person has been fined $5,255 for using a foghorn on their ship to wake up a polar bear.
0: What a stupid idiot.
1: Those foghorns are pretty cool, though. You know, the massive. They're big.
0: Yeah.
1: They're loud, and just like your car horn,
0: yeah.
1: You probably don't find enough times when it's appropriate to use it.
0: I ain't going to use no foghorn around any bears.
1: Well, they're going around the Arctic Circle up there. Mm-hmm. They're coming near some ice or something, and they see a polar bear sleeping. And they were like, look at that, it's a polar bear. You don't see polar bears that often. I think it might be a once-in-a-lifetime moment. And, you know, it's like when you go to the zoo and you want to see an animal. And it's just sleeping, and you're like, all the kids are kind of like, hey, oi, you know, trying to get its attention. You sort of want to throw a rock, not at it, but like near it, just to sort of rustle it up a bit and get it to move its head or something.
0: Yeah, that's your kids.
1: Anyway, so he hit the foghorn, well, got the captain to or whatever. Brrr, the polar bear obviously freaks out, jumps up, and then starts running away. What a great sight. Anyway, they got fined $5,000 because you're not allowed to do that. They're a protected species. So if you even disturb a polar bear, you can be fined in Svalbard.
0: Try that on your wife or your husband instead. See what happens.
1: Wake him up with an earwig. I just wanted to see you move. I just wanted to see you do something interesting. So if you ever find yourself in that situation and you've got the opportunity to use a foghorn on a polar bear,
0: don't do it.
1: It ain't worth it, guys.
0: Go for it.
1: That's a big fine. We move now to China, where their experimental bullet train has broken its own world record. Ultra-high-speed transportation. It's a maglev train, which stands for magnetic levitation. So the train's...
0: It's not even on the track.
1: No, this is the future, bro. And they've been living in it for a while.
0: It's a hover train.
1: A hover train.
0: Dang.
1: Literally, so magnets underneath, but magnets, you know how some magnets attract, but others push each other away.
0: Yeah.
1: So they somehow use that technology that the magnetic repulsion pushes it up off the ground. So it's just hovering. This is like every movie in the past that predicts.

0: Right, that's the future we look forward to, and that is your window to the world.
1: Here's what scientists don't want you to know.
2: This is what science is hiding from you.
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12: Yesterday, we read about doing what God is asking for us to do, even when we can't see how it's going to make a difference. Paul sets a really good example when it comes to this. You can take a look at Acts 27, 9 to 21. The crew on board that ship, on the other hand, show us the importance of considering what God may be saying to us through others. The officer in charge of the ship ignored Paul's warnings because, number one, Paul was a prisoner and seen as an untrustworthy source. And number two, the ship's owner and pilot were experts when it came to sailing. It seems completely logical, when looked at from their perspective, to carry on with the voyage and disregard the non-sailor Paul's warnings. Thank goodness that Paul knew God's voice and continued to trust him in the storm. How many times have we felt inadequate to share our faith because we think the person we're speaking to is more intelligent than us, and or we're afraid that we won't be able to show God to them? It's easier to listen to the voices that say that we can't do or what we're doing is wrong than to listen to our church leaders or Christian friends telling us that we actually can. Waiting on God is more than hearing God speaking directly in our hearts, minds, and ears. It's also trusting that we can hear God when He speaks through others. Let's be more open to that possibility. So what now? Ask one of your Christian friends to pray for you out loud. Listen for what God might be saying to you through their prayer.
1: 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The Morning Wake Up.
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13: Thanks for joining us this morning on The Morning Wake Up. We're leaning into your Bible Society's verse of the day next. Come and have a chat with us. And this morning we're jumping into the book of Hebrews, chapter 12, verse 2.

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1: The verse of the day, brought to you by Bible Society and Mana Christian Stores. We believe the Bible is for everyone.
0: Sure do. Diving into the book of Hebrews this morning, chapter 12, verse 2. We do this by keeping our eyes on Jesus, the champion who initiates and perfects our faith. Because of the joy awaiting him, he endured the cross, disregarding its shame. Now he is seated in the place of honor beside God's throne.
2: In the translation I've got, it says, fix your eyes on Jesus. And that sort of keeping your eyes on Jesus, fix your eyes. How many songs can you think of that are based around that exact line? There's slow ones, there's quicker ones. I can think of it for King and Country song. There's so that verse, I think, sticks out. And for me, when I look at the words in this little passage, fixing your eyes on Jesus as the center of your faith, it's kind of like you look in the direction that you want to go. And that's true in so many things. I have a learner motorbike license, Zella. I never finished it or got the full, but I can drive a small motorbike. I can drive the mopeds and a little bit beyond that, but I'm not allowed on the...
0: Lime scooter.
2: I'm not allowed on the big boy bikes. Yeah. But anyway, when I was doing, you go do like a defensive course or whatever, and the instructor's got to tell. Anyway, one of the things they said about cornering on a motorbike is they're like, you don't look at the corner. You look past the corner as to where you actually want to go, and the bike will just naturally go where your head is looking. And this is true in a lot of things. Like if you've ever ridden a horse, Sella, you pull on its reins, you turn its head to the direction you want the horse to go. Wherever you are looking and your gaze is fixed, or the focus of your mind is where you're going to start to head towards in your life. And I just think that key phrase of fixing your eyes on Jesus, if he is your bearing, he is where you are heading, that's a good place to be going towards.
0: That's the only thing I highlighted from that verse. Everything else is great, but that's exactly what I highlighted as well, keeping our focus and our eyes on Jesus. I want to declare this Bible verse over you in the next part of your journey. And I know you're very good at this, but this is a great reminder, because we all need reminders about keeping our eyes affixed on Christ, because he's our guiding light, especially when life gets challenging. And I know you've had a few challenges of late, even in the new gig that you've had. So I just want to remind you, God's got you. Keep your eyes on him, dude, and you'll be okay.
2: Will do. Thank you, my friend. If you want to read around the verse, you'll find it. We're looking at Hebrews 12, verse 2.
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3: In this update, police say they're not sure if officers knew what kind of firearm they were dealing with when they fatally shot an armed man outside Auckland's Sylvia Park Mall yesterday. This followed a near hour-long police chase after he stole an air rifle from Penrose's Gun City. Police say the man had been on bail. Superintendent Sunny Patel says they'll work to figure out why officers made the call to open fire. A health sector expert is alerting New Zealanders to be wary of creeping privatisation. A New Zealand Medical Journal article states private healthcare is undermining the public system, taking funds and workers, and worsening inequity between those who can and can't pay. Louise Upston has apologised for the confusing wording of the Disability Support Services Bill when introduced. The Disability Issues Minister says concerns have been addressed after strong feedback from the community. New Zealand's planned infrastructure spend is approaching $300 billion, increasing further in the last year. The Infrastructure Commission's latest report on the National Infrastructure Pipeline shows the value of projects increased by $15 billion to June to a total of $290 billion. That's news.
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3: In sport, a proposal to save next year's domestic premiership has been presented to Netball New Zealand. The Herald reports Ali Williams and Anna Mowbray have pitched a professional competition to bridge the gap to a fully privatised 2028 league. Both parties are understood to have signed non-disclosure agreements and any specific details are under wraps, but the governing body is understood to have limited other options at this juncture. All Blacks coach Dave Rennie admits he gathered his first five contenders together, especially incumbent Test number 10 Ruben Love, to explain why Richie Mo'unga was called into the South African tour. And the Roosters have leapfrogged the Panthers to the top of the NRL league ladder with a 12-6 win to start round 24. That's sport. I'm Malcolm Jordan.
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4: Kia ora, good morning for Northland. Rain mainly north of Whangarei this morning. Possibly heavy. Auckland to Taumarunui, Taranaki and the Coromandel. Mostly cloudy with occasional showers. In the Bop, the Bay of Plenty, Taupo, Taihape and Gisborne and the Hawke's Bay. Periods of rain with heavy falls. It's looking mud throughout most of the country. Whanganui to Wellington, also Wairarapa. Partly cloudy with areas of fog this morning. Scattered rain later on this afternoon. Nelson to Westland, areas of morning cloud, otherwise mainly fine. Southland, mainly fine areas of morning fog and possible shower from this afternoon.
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6: 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But it was our sins that did that to him, that ripped and tore and crushed him. 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He took the punishment and that made us whole. 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
1: 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What up, man? Welcome to your Fiesta Friday, the 14th of August, at about 4 minutes after 7 o'clock on The Morning Wake-Up with Salah and Bjorn.
4: It's the last time you say that this morning. No, not this morning.
7: You'll have to say it a few more times.
4: Yeah. Good morning. Good morning.
7: Good morning. It's my last day today on The Morning Wake-Up on Life FM, so appreciating all the messages that come through. Anyone who sends one, honestly, I do read them and they mean a lot. It's very special. Been a long time doing this, so next week will be a little bit different in my life.
4: Yeah.
7: As opposed to the last 14 years or so.
4: We'll get to that because it will be really, really different for you. But there's somebody on the phone. Let's have a chat.
7: I've got two names here.
4: Oh, okay.
7: Let's go Berwin first.
4: Oh, my man.
7: Berwin.
8: Hey, yo, what's up?
7: Hey, what's up, brother.
8: Hey, last rodeo for today, yeah?
7: Yeah, last time.
8: Yeah, just wanted to ring up and say, man, thanks for all the years. Thanks for all the great DIY advice, the marketplace advice. And honestly, gonna miss some your arguments with Stella and your great advice to Sam. Yeah, we're gonna miss it all, you know. I texted him about, I was like, man, can Bjorn do a top five songs like how Clint did before he left?
7: Hey, what?
4: Oh, a top five?
7: Top five songs.
8: Yeah, Clint did one before he left, I remember.
7: Wow, that's a good memory. That's a long time
4: ago.
8: Berwin,
4: you've been plugging into Life FM for so long, bro. Thank you so much for your listenership.
8: Well, thank you guys for being on there, and it's been really helpful on the journey. listening to your guys' testimonies all these years, and thanks to Beyond for all that he's put in, and all their hard work has been put to good use.
1: Hard work?
7: I don't know about that. I'm glad it came across as hard work. That's the main thing. As long as it sounds like it was hard work, that's winning, bro. Hey, thanks, Berwyn. Yeah. All the best, bro.
1: Shout, Berwyn. Thank you, bro.
8: All the best, brother. All good.
7: Love you, mate. Thank you, Berwyn. Mike here as well. Hello, Mike.
0: G'day, Bjorn. How you going, mate?
7: Yeah, good.
0: Been a while, hasn't it?
7: Is this nervous, Mike?
0: It is indeed. How are you going?
7: Yeah, not so nervous anymore. So Nervous Mike, we used to call him the Life FM security guard because he 24/7 would text it. Like he always was listening to Life FM. And this is back since I very first started with Life FM. And I've known him all the way through.
1: Wow. That's awesome, Mike. Thank you so much again. Like Berwyn, for your listenership, we appreciate you.
0: It's been a blessing to be able to listen to Bjorn for 15 years. And, you even transcend generations. My children listen to you. I get home from work and they just go on and on about your stories. And this is what Bjorn said today. And they absolutely love you and adore you too. So that's pretty special to have that as a dad now, having my children listen to you.
7: That's pretty cool.
0: We're so glad you're sticking with life and you'll still be around. So, yeah.
7: Oh, thank you, Mike. I'll see you at Bunnings.
0: Yeah, man.
7: I've bumped into Mike, really? I think, 3 times at Bunnings.
1: I bet you hasn't even been inside Bunnings. I bet you has been by the sausage sizzle. That's where it's been, eh? That's where you hang out. Thank you, Mike. Is there somebody else?
7: Oh, yeah, okay. I don't know how many we'll go through. Nathan, good morning.
9: Morning, guys. Okay. Fast, man. I've got to get through this. Hey, I've always been wondering if you've ever got into trouble with the fact battle, just the facts that you've tabled over the years. Because there's one that is still talked about around our dinner table occasionally, and it was Josh and Bjorn. I'm not sure who tabled it, but I had milk spraying literally across the table, and then following an awkward conversation with my 3 young lads as to what it was about. Do you recall the grey whale needs help whilst mating so that one of them does not float away?
7: Oh, yeah, okay, hold on. I've got to...
1: I haven't heard the fact, but I've heard the storyline around it, Nate.
7: Okay, they have... Grey whales have a promiscuous and cooperative mating system.
1: It's grey whales, eh?
7: That features triads of one female and 2 males. It is monogamous. Like, that is just 2, but they need a second male to help just the setup.
1: Yeah, because there's so many.
7: Just logistically of how it works.
1: I get it.
7: This is nature. There's some weird stuff that goes around, but it's just awkward. But I don't know. They can't make it work, so they need a third party just to be there.
9: Now, try and condense that down to explain to the 10-year-old was laughing, the 8-year-old was looking wry, the just-turned-7 was like, what's that about, Daddy? Thanks, Bjorn. That was awesome.
1: Hey, just you don't have to show the whole episode. Just show a clip of maybe, I don't know, Love Island, just for a clip, and then they'll get it.
7: They have to work out how to continue the line of their species, and then just that's how they have to do it.
1: Well, that's what happens in nature. You just got to explain that sort of stuff.
9: Jay, Leo, if you guys are listening, go and ask your teacher this very question.
1: Listen, are the boys there now?
9: No, actually, wake
1: them up. We'll tell them the story again.
7: Nathan's like, I've never let them listen to the morning wake up since.
1: Nathan,
7: it ain't easy finding a fact every single day of the week.
1: Sometimes you go
7: a little bit off into the weeds there, so we'll try and right the ship.
1: It stayed with Nathan and his family, and that's important. Thank you, Nathan, for listening. Appreciate you, brother.
7: We've actually got a package from Nathan's family. I think so.
1: Okay.
7: We'll hold tight
1: because there's lots to get through. We're going to get a whole lot of voices on the air today. Maybe your voice if you want to share a message. 0508-54336. We are also going to go down memory lane because there's some audio that I need to play and call it, including. I listened to this. I thought this was really, really good. We're going back to 2014.
7: Okay.
1: I think it was called Call or Delete. Oh, yeah.
7: Yeah, okay. All right. We'll get around to to that in just a second. We'll open up this package next, though. This whole V and rooftop, you're listening to Life.

0: If you want to see their Do perform live, Cambridge is the place to be next year. Festival 1. His name is Whole V. Trying to back sell this song properly like a true professional. And this dude over here is taking off his shoe and taking stuff out of it.
1: I thought it was getting bitten by a spider, actually. So I've taken it off.
0: Could have waited until I did that part.
1: It was just a stick. It was just a stick in the shoe.
0: Big day today. Big day today. It's Bjorn's last time on air with the morning wake up. He isn't lost to us, which is great, great news. And today we're celebrating him today. Yeah, there is a tinge of sadness, but there's been some beautiful messages that have come through. Please continue to send those through. Some great messages. 8168, the keyword is life. There's a couple of things that Bjorn and I and Tab want to get to, including what's going to happen next.
1: Yeah, what happens next for the morning wake up? If I'm leaving, then what's on the cards for Monday? You know, people have been asking. I mean, so what's the story? We'll reveal that coming up very shortly on the show, so that'll be exciting. Meanwhile, I've had to keep a steak knife at my desk as of late.
2: Yeah, there's been a lot of packages come through.
1: Yeah, I know.
0: It's good.
1: I feel like Harry Potter with all the letters turning up.
0: Oh, you got letters too?
1: That's what happens, eh? Does anyone remember?
2: I don't know a whole lot of letters from
1: Hogwarts or something?
0: It's been
1: a long time.
0: I'm a Christian.
1: Good for you.
2: I would just like to say that we know that this package is from Nathan, who was on the phone just before, and he did tell me off air, make sure he shares.
0: Very good, Tim.
2: Nathan said it's not just for Bjorn.
0: Oh, thank you,
2: it's
0: Nathan.
2: For the team.
0: Linda and the family.
1: The Bailey family. Appreciate you.
0: Thank you.
2: Oh, they've given you paper. Yeah, it's lovely.
0: Okay, there's always got to be packaging. Good packaging in there.
1: Make sure nothing gets... Oh, okay, so this is great. And it must be...
0: It looks heavy.
1: It's pretty full. It's a decent-sized box.
0: Yeah.
1: I'd say three of my heads could fit in this box.
2: That's good.
0: No, get
1: which
0: off.
1: Has become no, the one. The
0: one.
2: I think two.
1: Okay.
0: Yeah.
1: So obviously, I must be one of their favourites.
2: Oh, lovely.
0: Yeah, that's the Cadbury favourites.
1: That's a good one.
2: Very kind.
0: Thank you, team.
1: Box of chocolates. What do we got? Oh, there is a letter.
2: Oh, is that some chips?
1: There is a letter.
0: Yeah, go read it out.
1: It says, he's not thick, he's epic. The morning...
0: What?
1: Hold on. Let me read. He's not thick. He's epic. The morning wake up made up of everyone's favourites. He's not sour, but velvety smooth and pretty primo. Soon to be the boss. Cheers from Nathan, Linda, Jacob, Quinn and Alex in Dunedin one last time.
0: Wait. Can we pause there?
1: Okay.
0: How did you say that word, B-O-S-S?
1: Boss.
0: Yeah, see, that was you to your sons.
2: you told your sons.
1: I'm the boss.
2: I learned it from them.
0: No.
1: Okay, so he's not thick. That must be these thickest of the thick cut chips.
0: Nice. Yeah, there's a packet of chips in there.
1: So the snacks are matching the descriptors. So we've got the favourites.
0: Yeah.
1: Thick. Sour?
0: What's sour cream?
1: Oh, that's you.
2: Oh, yes.
0: Sour lollies.
1: Pick and mix sour lollies.
0: He loves those.
1: Oh,
0: he's in.
1: Yes,
0: dude,
1: please.
0: Honestly, there won't be any left by 8 o'clock.
1: Smooth velvet chocolate?
2: Lovely.
0: Oh, that must be for me.
1: Come on. Here we go.
0: What else?
1: Primo coffee beans.
2: Yum.
1: Oh. And finally.
0: Yeah?
1: Oh, the boss coffee?
0: Say it properly.
1: Boss coffee.
0: Yeah, yeah.
1: Like from Boston.
0: Yeah.
1: And finally, he did say, I'm not thick, I'm epic. So he sent me an Armageddon IPA epic beer from somewhere.
0: Can you get that up here?
1: I don't know.
0: Is it from down there?
1: Well, anyway, thank you.
0: Oh,
1: it's a lovely,
2: little package.
1: Oh,
0: yeah,
1: look
0: Nathan,
1: at all this stuff.
0: Linda, the Bailey family. You know, the fact that you guys went out of your way to put that together—that's awesome. And there have been people who've been dropping off packages for Bjorn. Thank you.
1: You know what? It's my last day. I'm cracking that can open right now.
0: Which one?
1: No.
2: The coffee.
1: Don't worry.
0: All right, stick around. Up next, we'll tell you what's happening next with the morning wake up. So sit tight. This is life.
3: 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We believe that no matter how loud the world gets, there's a peace that surpasses all understanding. We believe that you weren't meant to carry the weight of tomorrow on your shoulders today. If you're feeling overwhelmed, or perhaps just a little lost in the noise, take a moment and breathe. We want you to know you're seen, You are known and you are deeply loved. If your heart is heavy, let's take a moment together and pray. Lord, I give you my worries and my weariness. 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
8: Kia ora tātou, welcome to A Minute in History with the Hope Project. In our nation today, we believe in the equality of the genders when most cultures in history have not. Why? Well, the influence came from Jesus' teachings and early Christians who followed him. In 1 Corinthians 7, the Apostle Paul gave a remarkable instruction regarding marriage that's easy to miss today. Back then, a wife's body belonged to her husband, as also did a slave's body to their owner. For the purpose of clarity, the husband's body did not belong to the wife, because men ruled the world. Into this context, Paul stated of marriage that the wife's body belonged to her husband just as the husband's body belonged to his wife. The idea that these rights worked both ways was new and culturally shocking. The impact this kind of thinking had upon the world was remarkable, leading to the very way we think today. Let's respect our faith heritage. For in more ways than we can imagine, the world was not like this before. See hopeproject.co.nz for more.
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0: I think that song's very, very poignant for right now. Colton Dixon, Made to Fly. That's you, bro. 25 minutes after 7 o'clock. This is Life FM on the Morning Wake Up with Salah and Bjorn. That's it, man. Today we wrap up shop on the Morning Wake Up. I'm not going to be able to say that for much longer, which will be take a whole lot of getting used to.
1: It's been a very long goodbye this week. It seems very, very indulgent. 5 days of the show mostly dedicated to just me. So a bit overwhelmed, but thank you. It's very kind. So many nice messages, including a lot of questions from people. Because a lot of, you know, we've talked a lot about what's happening with me and that I'm going on to sort of, you know, running the team and management type stuff. I'm still in the company, right? So I'm not fully going away. But we haven't talked about too much about what's next for the Morning Wake Up.
0: Yeah.
2: Mm, so Salah and I are also leaving.
0: No, kidding. No, you're staying.
1: Tam is staying. Look how loose Tam's is getting. Eh? She's just enjoying herself. Yeah, because we haven't really talked about this. So there will be a bit of a change. So next week there will be no Morning Wake Up, but the Arvo Bravo will be filling in.
0: Oh, that's cool. That's very, very cool.
1: You should have seen their faces when they got
0: told. Oh, that was so delighted.
2: They were so excited.
0: So delighted.
2: They just can't wait.
1: Yeah. So, oh, man, I've been looking forward to an opportunity to get up that early for three weeks. So they're going to be filling in for a number of weeks. So there's going to be a bit of a break on kind of the Morning Wake Up. Coming back stronger than ever on the 7th of September, the relaunch of the new Morning Wake Up.
0: Mm. Yeah, so the good news is,
2: are we saying who the new Morning Wake Up is?
1: No.
2: No.
1: No. Okay. Good to clarify these things.
0: The good news is the Morning Wake Up's not going anywhere.
1: No, the Morning Wake Up is staying.
0: Yeah, and the even greater news is that it's going to come back on the 7th of September.
2: Mm.
0: Guns blazing, man. Guns blazing.
1: Salah will be there. Tabs will be there.
2: Will I? Okay.
1: Pretending she's just finding out. And there will also be a new person joining the show.
0: Yeah.
1: A brand new person.
0: Oh. Whose name is...
1: Redacted. Redacted. Yeah, so you don't get to know who that is until the 7th of September. But the new look Morning Wake Up, the relaunch of the show will be on that date. And we're really looking forward to it. It's going to be exciting.
0: Mm-hmm. This week, I didn't want to pay any attention to what's happening in the future because that's the future. This week is all about celebrating and honouring what Bjorn's done on Life FM, and so it should be. However, here's an opportunity because there have been a lot of questions. I've been getting a whole bunch of questions as well. It's exciting what's around the corner. It's exciting. So come 7th September, you're still here, Tabby. Maybe if I'm...
2: No, you're still here.
1: You're
2: too.
1: Not allowed
2: stop,
1: to be.
2: Stop this.
1: You're not allowed to be sick until the end of the year, Salah.
0: Still on me. And
1: there'll be another voice you'll be hearing on the show too.
0: Again, guns blazing, 7th September. But keep the Arvo Bravo company next week, please. It'd be really cool. Really, really cool. All right, man. More audio to play after 7:30, plus we'll get a couple of you on the phone. If you have got a message for Bjorn, love to hear from you. 8168, the keyword is life. There's been so many. If you want to call... 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
3: 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They take a step, then an unknown sound ruins the moment. No kiwi, no picture.
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8: In this update, police say they're not sure if officers knew what kind of firearm they were dealing with when they fatally shot an armed man outside Auckland's Sylvia Park Mall yesterday. This followed a near hour-long police chase after he stole an air rifle from Penrose's Gun City. Police say the man had been on bail. Superintendent Sunny Patel says they'll work to figure out why officers made the call to open fire. A health sector expert is alerting New Zealanders to be wary of creeping privatisation. A New Zealand Medical Journal article states private healthcare is undermining the public system, taking funds and workers, and worsening inequity between those who can and can't pay. Louise Upston has apologised for the confusing wording of the Disability Support Services Bill when introduced. The Disability Issues Minister says concerns have been addressed after strong feedback from the community. New Zealand's planned infrastructure spend is approaching $300 billion, increasing further in the last year. The Infrastructure Commission's latest report on the National Infrastructure Pipeline shows the value of projects increased by $15 billion to June to a total of $290 billion. That's news.
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0: It's been cool going down memory lane. This has been really, really cool this week. Just after 7:30, thanks again for your messages. Man, there's so many to get through. I don't want to read any out just yet because we've got some people on the phone who have texted through. So I don't know if they've... Let's go to Craig. Good morning, Craig.
12: Yeah, good morning, guys. Yeah, Jesus, when I woke up, Jesus just put something on my heart to share. Yeah, thanks for all your time and hard work that you've put on Life FM. My wife and I have really been encouraged after listening to Rima for years. I thought we'll switch over and, yeah, you made us shine out. You made our hearts shine more to listen to you guys.
1: Oh, thanks, Craig. Nice to know that you and your wife have been tuned in.
12: Yeah, and I think, you know, as I was writing, I thought, you know, your words of were inspirational, and you made the radio fun and full of laughter. And I think you did touch a few hearts and brought lives to God.
1: Oh, I hope so.
0: Just a couple, eh?
1: I hope so.
0: Hey, Craig, just a couple there.
12: Yeah.
1: Oh, thanks, man. Appreciate the very kind words, Craig. Say hi to your wife from me, and God bless, my friend. Thank you. Man, a lot of people calling through. This is surprising. Leslie, good morning.
13: Hi. Sorry, I'm not so deep as him. That's a hard act to follow.
1: Hold on, though. It says here that you've written a poem. Is that true?
13: I have.
0: Oh, great.
13: Well,
0: Great.
13: You know, there's a thing called AI.
1: Oh, you didn't have to tell me.
13: Well, no, I fixed it, though.
1: Okay, good.
13: It wasn't good enough, so I did fix it, just for you. So, shall I read it to you?
1: Yeah, I'd love to hear it.
13: Okay. Bjorn woke us up with faith and cheer on Life FM year after year. With Jesus first and coffee strong, he kept our mornings rolling along. But now promotion calls his name, a bigger job, a brighter flame. Thank you, Bjorn, for every day, the laughs, the truths along the way, for sharing hope when dawn was dim and pointing hearts and minds to him. So go with God, upward climb. Just hope you get to sleep in this time.
1: Oh, that's very good, Leslie.
0: Awesome. That's so good, Leslie.
1: The trick with ChatGPT though is you don't tell anybody that you use
13: it. I know, but I didn't want you to. I mean, I do write poems. I have books of poems that I write. I write the poem and I give them to get
0: Leslie,
13: it corrected.
0: Leslie, we believe you, okay? 100%.
13: It's just got more vocab than me, that's all.
1: Hey, you're awesome, Leslie. Thank you so much for that. That really
13: have a great morning.
1: Smile.
13: I love you, Bjorn.
1: See ya.
0: See ya, Leslie. Is there anyone else on the phone? No. Okay. All right. Tabby's just come in with something. What are you coming with, Tab?
2: I've just been given another box with Mwambo on
1: it. A steak knife.
0: Okay. All right. Just hold tight. Shall we come back to that after this?
1: Okay.
0: Yep. We'll come back and we'll open another package. Dude. Keep
1: if it's all
0: it,
1: just food, I'm gonna be in trouble.
0: Okay, well, thank you. Is he a poster? Oh, okay, all right.
2: It just says Mwambo. It was dropped off.
0: Oh, okay.
2: I think in person.
1: Oh, hand so. Delivered. Okay.
0: All right, sit tight. We'll open up that box. We need to go down memory lane as well. There's some stuff I need to play out, so it's going to be busy between now and 8 o'clock. Again, if there is a message that you want to share with Bjorn, you can either phone through or you can text through. 8168, the keyword is life. Josh McGregor, this is everything. You're listening to Life FM. Good morning.

0: Josh McGregor and everything. 22 minutes away from 8 o'clock. We're grooving in the studio this morning. It's been fun. With Ella and Bjorn on the morning wake up. We have got people who have been ringing through, and we appreciate your phone calls. Keep those calls coming through, and you can also text as well if you want to share a message with Bjorn. 8168, the keyword is life.
1: Neil, good morning.
2: Good morning.
1: Good morning.
0: Good morning. Good morning.
1: Neil, how old are you, bro?
2: I'm 7.
1: 7 years old. What
0: That's
1: a legend.
0: Good. That's good.
1: And have you called under your own, I want to say volition, but
0: no, don't
1: do people
0: that.
1: Know, do you know what that means?
0: No.
1: Did you choose to call?
2: Yes.
0: Yes.
2: I did.
0: Okay. Aww. So just you, Neil, or you and your wife?
2: What did you just
0: say? No, nothing.
1: Don't worry
0: nothing.
1: About him, Neil. No. What did you call up, my friend? How long have you been listening?
2: About to be 3 years.
1: Wow. Since you're 4 years old.
0: That's good.
1: So cool, man. You'd be about the same age as my son, Neil. You'd probably get on and be great friends. What did you want to say, buddy?
2: Just have a wonderful time, and I'll really, really miss you. You always enlighten my mornings. Your laughter makes me so happy.
1: Oh,
0: enlighten.
1: Wow, bro.
0: That is good.
1: Well, he does have a big vocabulary.
0: That is very good, Neil.
1: You're a cool dude, Neil. Yeah. Thank you so much for the message, bud.
2: Yep.
0: God bless you, Neil.
2: God bless, too.
0: Thank you. Oh, see you later, buddy.
1: That's so cute,
0: oh,
1: man.
0: Dude. How nice is
1: what
0: that?
1: What a legend.
0: And props to Dad, Zach, as well, for being on the phone.
1: Am I opening this package?
0: No, not yet. It's 20 minutes away from 8.
3: In summing up, it's the Constitution. It's
4: Mwambo.
3: It's justice. It's law. It's the vibe. And, no, that's it. It's the vibe. I rest my case.
1: Mwambo, this is a really old segment that's this week and last has really erupted back into the forefront of the show. Morning wake up mailbag opening. Yep. You guys should bring this back in the future.
0: Oh, what do you mean bring it back? It's here now. It's here to stay now.
1: Anybody who sends a package to the morning wake up entitled Mwambo will get it opened on air without knowing what's inside of it.
0: September 7 is the brand new show. Hey, let's line them up before then.
1: Okay.
0: Go.
1: Now, I think this one was hand delivered, so this is kind of exciting.
0: It's like in one of those manila folder type boxes.
1: It's
0: what
1: almost,
0: do you call it? An office box type situation.
1: Like a box your shoes would come in, but a little bit thinner. Oh, here we
0: treats,
1: go.
0: More treats?
1: Oh, more chocolate?
5: Hey, is there a card? Stop looking at the...
0: Yeah, there's
1: sorry,
0: a card.
1: No, I'm sorry, I always get the order wrong. Yeah, there is a card. It says BB on it, which stands for Big Bowls. Or Bjorn Brickell, I'm not sure.
0: I bet you're walking into cafes and just saying, hey, is he an audio for Big Bowls?
1: Oh, it says, Bjorn, brother, been a Life FM listener since 1998. I was naturally a fan of yours when you did arrive, and those you've been beside, you truly have a gift in communication, and I've loved every moment of your time on air. I had the privilege to meet you at Shineathon a few years ago, and we clicked instantly, especially in our shared interest of retreating, to which we have had many trips since. Okay. We became mates. You've become a client, and most of all, you've become someone I looked up to and admire you for everything and your love for God. You made me laugh, you made me cry, and although I'll miss what you bring on air, it will still be you coming through a revised and energized Life FM. Enjoy a few treats on me. I did include salad and tabs with the drinks this time. If you choose, look forward to sharing the next mountain with you.
0: Oh, is it?
1: That's Troy.
0: T-Roy.
1: That's Tungsten Troy.
5: T-Roy.
0: Oh,
5: another
0: Troy.
5: One from
1: very,
5: T-Roy.
1: Very
0: you're
1: kind.
0: The man, bro.
1: Yeah, did meet Troy. He was on the phone center at Shineathon 1 year. We got chatting, became mates. Then we went hunting together. Then he's rebuilt my fence at my house. His kingdom construction. Give it a shout out.
0: Yeah, give it a shout
1: out. Okay, so what do we got in here? Chocolate, chips, more sour Coke bottles. Come on. And then... Yeah. Oh, add it to the pile.
0: What have you got? Is there bubble? There's bubble wrap.
1: There's three.
0: More bubble wrap.
1: Three zero sugar Monster energy drinks.
0: Oh, this dude is good. He ain't going to sleep tonight.
1: I'm going to be caffeinated.
0: Oh, Troy. Thank you so much, bro. That's awesome.
5: You're awesome. Bubble wrap sound.
1: It's fine.
0: Yeah, okay. All right. It is closing in on 7:45. I've keep pushing this back and pushing this back.
1: You want to play something, right?
0: Yeah, I do want to play something. Actually, I want to play a couple of things. So sit tight. That's coming up next. We're going to go back down to, going to go back to 2014 next. Your life.
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0: Probably noticed things sound a little bit different on the show today. There's a lot to get through, so we need to get through the lot that we need to get through. It's 14 minutes away from 8 on The Morning Wake Up with Salo and Bjorn, and that's, you know, running out of time before I say that for the last time. Bjorn hangs up his headphones, not permanently. He's just going around the corner to be our boss. But you'll hear him. You'll hear him every now and then.
1: Yeah, but by time every morning on The Morning Wake Up, 6 till 10, will come to a close today. The hours are ticking down.
0: Well, you said that really confidently, and you emphasised today. And come back for old time's sake on Monday, mate. Come on, mate.
1: You can't come back for old time's sake on the very next show.
0: Okay, wouldn't Friday.
1: It wouldn't make
0: come
1: sense.
0: Back. Come back. I've been meaning to go down memory lane and play a couple of clips for you. And this one I actually listened to before you hear it. We're going to go back to 2013.
1: Okay.
0: You and Clint?
1: Okay.
0: Yeah, okay. And this segment is called Call or Delete. Do you remember this?
1: Yeah, do I need to explain it before you play? Because I can.
0: No, no, it's not in there.
1: Okay.
0: Just briefly.
1: Yeah, so all it was we would go through each other's phone.
0: Yeah.
1: And look through until we found a random contact that looked interesting. And they had to either call that person on the spot or delete them out of their phone.
0: Then on the spot. So
1: yeah,
0: you had
1: on the spot.
0: You
1: so you'd, know, you'd lose them forever. You'd have no way of ever contacting them again. Or if you didn't want to do that, you had to call them. And, I mean, it's pretty boring if you just delete someone for a segment anyway. So basically we always had to call whoever it was that they chose.
0: And most of these numbers, you look through it, you may not have spoken to this person for a while.
1: I have so many people's phone numbers in my phone.
0: All right. Okay. So this is 2013. Have a listen.
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9: This one's from 2013.
10: Clinton Bjorn hanging out with you. Playing a little game of call or delete. We've finally found someone that Bjorn doesn't want to delete. Are you ready?
1: Okay, yeah, so we're going to call this guy Thomas Usher. I went to school with this guy and I didn't see him for about 10 years. And then I caught up with him again at high school and I probably haven't seen him for almost 10 years.
10: It's time to rekindle the friendship, my friend. Come on, you never have too many friends. Find out what he's doing in the weekend.
1: I'm not asking him what to.
11: Hello, Thomas speaking.
1: Hey, Thomas, how you going?
11: Good, thanks.
1: It's Bjorn here. How you doing?
11: Good.
1: Yeah, man, what have you been up to lately? I haven't seen you in, like, I don't know, probably almost since high school finished.
11: Yeah, just working.
1: Oh yeah, what are you doing these days?
11: We're civil engineering.
1: Oh right, yeah, no, awesome, bro. Do you think it's weird, Thomas? That like, you remember how we went to primary school together,
11: mm-hmm.
1: like all the way back in Oratia?
11: Yeah.
1: And then we didn't see each other for like, I don't know how long. It was maybe 10 years. And then high school hits and we're like back on it. In fact, it must have been, wait, 5 and then you're about 12. It must have been about 7 years.

0: baby.
1: I kept doing baby signals like, oh my.
0: Did you hear the silence? I was like, yeah, it's been about 7 years. He was like, yep.
1: Trying to rekindle something. Or
2: he definitely does not want to be your friend anymore.
1: He doesn't
2: anymore.
1: Want to be my friend.
2: I actually thought he'd be like, oh, Bjorn, it's been ages.
0: Well, I thought he might as well.
2: He doesn't know what he's missing out on with a friend and you, Bjorn. He doesn't know. And if he did know, he'd realize he made a very big mistake just then.
0: God, my heart's just going crazy. I almost...
2: You almost lost it in the middle.
0: I was trying not to laugh. It almost probably sounded like I was crying from his end.
3: That's so awesome.
4: Morning wake up.
5: Oh, that's
4: I'm
5: good.
4: I'm never playing that game.
5: That's good. No. That's a good game.
0: That's a good game. That is so, we had so many awkward. We did that a lot, and it was
5: saucy. Me.
0: One of them, he made me call. I had the number of someone I'd sold a car to about 10 years before. So he's like, call them up and see how the car's going that you sold.
5: You know, the pauses are the best. I just love that. Just love that, man. Love that. Stick around, please. Stick around. There's some more stuff that I need to play out, and we'll do that right after We the Kingdom. This is Glory. You're listening to Life FM. Good morning.

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1: The Morning Wake Up Memory Lane with Yawn.
0: Man, time is just far out. Can't keep up. Can't catch up. Before I played that clip, you know, there was a whole lot of audio that I've wanted to play. I'm not sure we're going to have time to play a whole lot of things.
2: Probably will run out, but it's cool going down and just seeing some of the old stuff. Funny how your voice changes too over the time, like how you speak.
0: Well, have you actually hit puberty?
2: It's a bit cringy, yeah.
0: But, you know, and

0: This week, you've had a lot of old faces join you this week.
1: Yes.
0: And I hope that's been cool for you as well.
1: Very special to catch up with many people that have been important parts of the show. And I do just want to take a moment to say, you know, we get to meet a lot of the people that were kind of front-facing of the show, you know, hosts and things like that. But there's always so many people behind anything that that don't get this kind of recognition or accolades given to them. So I do want to honour and praise all the people who work in this organisation to make all of this radio stuff possible. You know, we've got a huge amount of people that work here, and every role is just as important as the next.
2: Absolutely.
1: So I want to honour them.
0: Tried hard to get everyone that you worked with in here. And when we couldn't, we got them over the phone.
1: Okay.
0: Now, one person I really, really wanted to get in here for you, unfortunately, he's on another radio station at the same time.
1: He did text me this morning, and we'll be chatting a little bit.
0: Oh,
1: but
0: really?
1: I knew he couldn't come in because, you know, we have the same working hours.
0: Yes, you have the same working hours. We're talking about Clint.
1: Yes.
0: So him and I have been talking as well.
1: Okay.
0: And I even actually said to him, dude, I'll give you a couple of my sick leave days. You can give them to your boss. You can pop in. Unfortunately, we couldn't make that happen.
1: No, I know.
0: However, I did say to him, could you pop through a message for your mate, for me?
1: Oh, that's kind.
0: So, we're going back to when did the start with you and Clint?
1: I don't even know. 2012?
0: Oh, wow. Okay.
1: Yeah, we while back.
0: Okay, that's 2012, but this message is only a couple of days old. So have a listen.
3: Bjorn, what a ride that we started out together 15 years ago. And for some, that might feel like forever. But looking back, it doesn't seem all that long. We were on the mat for Bjorn's story time or singing backwards in song. Clinteresting things and fake celebrity chats, questionable accents. Well, the suckers, they can steal that. I knew it back then, and today, no one needs to be convinced. You're an unbelievable talent that I've missed ever since. But how lucky was I to have a front row seat to the man whose impact and legacy is the opposite of discreet. You are sharp, you are clever, but most of all fun. You are the definition of unique. You are one of one. A broadcaster's time in the seat can be fickle, but not when you stand out like you do, Mr. Brickle. Those listening will agree. We all feel like your mates. And today, the airwaves have lost one of the greats. The brightest crayon in the box and sharp as a knife. I love you, my bro. Alongside you, I had the time of my life.
0: How good.
1: Oh, that's very cheesy. That's so good.
0: he sent me the message by email, and then he said, please, Allah, humour me and play this bed underneath it.
1: Yeah. I love the musical attachment. No, that's very cool. Yeah, nice to hear from Clint. That's
0: good.
1: That's funny. Is it a compliment to say you're the brightest crayon in the box?
0: Yeah. Look at you. You're digging in on that. And you're forgetting everything else that was said all around
1: there. No, we're still good mates. That's funny. I'm going to use that on people.
0: Hold on to that. It's been good. There's more to come after 8 o'clock. There's so many messages, beautiful messages that you've sent through. I just want to say thank you for taking time out of your morning to do that, because it means a lot to us and it means a lot more to Bjorn. I say that to you now.
1: Yeah, very, very special. I appreciate all of those and everything you guys have done to make this week very, very special. I would put in a request because I'm very much a passenger this week, not really knowing what's going on or who's coming in or what we're doing next or anything. But if I could have a moment also on the show.
0: No, thank you.
1: Where I get to say something to you two before I depart.
0: Oh, sorry, that's
1: I
0: not available.
1: I would appreciate if there is a small slot somewhere where I am able to do that.
0: We might get to that in a little bit.
1: Okay.
0: Latest in your news headlines is next. 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
3: In this update, ACT's alternative to bed tax is being welcomed by tourism leaders. The party's promising $1 be given to local councils for each guest night in their area, funded through GST and levies already paid by tourists. It's estimated the dividend would give councils more than $40 million annually. And a push for tax-funded healthcare to be replaced with social insurance amid fears of creeping privatisation. A New Zealand Medical Journal article states private healthcare is undermining the public system. Co-author and health system expert Professor Robin Gould says the unethical dual system should be replaced with a model like ACC, enabling public and private treatment access. And there's a clear message for the next government to fix the chronic underfunding and understaffing within the healthcare system. A packed hall of health professionals and residents gathered in West Auckland last night to push for better resourcing of Waitakere Hospital. Several flights in and out of Auckland have been cancelled or delayed due to fog, and Met Service has lifted an earlier severe thunderstorm warning for Northland. That's news.
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3: In sport, the Roosters have moved to the top of the NRL league ladder, leapfrogging the Panthers with a 12-6 win to start round 24. Coach Trent Robinson saluted his side's defence.
4: We've just worked hard. We're focused on it. All 13 guys or all 17 guys really care about it. We know that's the backbone, and then we play off the back of that.
3: The Warriors would need to beat the Broncos by 43 or more tomorrow to finish the round ahead of Penrith in second. A bridging proposal to save next year's domestic league has been presented to Netball New Zealand by sporting entrepreneurs Ali Williams and Anna Mowbray. And All Blacks Xavier Numia, Tyrell Lomax and matchday captain Cody Taylor return for their first appearances of the South African tour against the Bulls in Pretoria on Sunday. That's sport. I'm Malcolm Jordan.
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6: Taking a look around the country today, wouldn't you love to know what's happening with the weather? Well, let me tell you, starting at the top of the country in Northland, please, rain mainly north of Whangarei this morning with some heavy falls. Showers developing everywhere this afternoon. Auckland to Taranaki, including Coromandel Peninsula and the Central High Country. Mostly cloudy with scattered showers. Bay of Plenty, Gisborne and Hawke's Bay. Periods of rain with heavy falls about Gisborne / Tairawhiti. Whanganui to Wellington, also Wairarapa. Partly cloudy, scattered rain for Wairarapa and a few spots of rain elsewhere this evening. Nelson, Buller, Grey and Westland. Fine apart from areas of morning cloud for Marlborough, Canterbury and Otago. Fine apart from areas of low cloud for Canterbury, spreading into other east coast areas late afternoon or evening. Southland, mainly fine. A possible shower from the afternoon in Fiordland. And Stewart Island, the odd shower turning to rain tonight.
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7: Kia ora, good morning. It's 4.5 minutes after 8 o'clock on Fiesta Fry. Yay, 14th of August. Been a crazy week, been a big week. been a cool week celebrating Bjorn's last dance on the morning wake up. We wrap up shop on the morning wake up, or this version of the morning wake up, today at 10.
6: Yeah, mark it in your diary for the 7th of September, the relaunch of the show. But yeah, 2 hours to go, Seller. And that's
7: I know, man.
6: Isn't that crazy?
7: Yeah, yeah, it's gone really, really quick. There is a question I want to ask you and Tab. I'll get to that in just a second. But let's speak to Debbie.
6: Hello, Debbie.
8: Oh, hi, Bjorn. How are you?
6: Oh, I'm doing all right. I'm holding up.
8: Oh, good. I'm sad to hear you're leaving the morning wake-up show. You've been my inspiration and my drive to work so much easier. Listening to you banter on, it's just, I'm still trying to get there. I'm actually 4 or 5 minutes late already. but all the best in your new role, and I've absolutely loved, and you've blessed me so much with your banter and your words of wisdom and inspiration, and it's just been amazing. And I'm just going to miss your banter, and you are a God-given gift with the radio, mate, and all the very best.
6: Thank you, Debbie. Thank you for tuning in all this time, and I hope I'll write you a note for your boss if you're late.
8: Oh, she's probably not in yet. I'm usually first in and last out, so, I'm just about to put into the driveway now, so. Oh. But it's been a real privilege, and, it's going to look down.
6: So, yeah. Mate. Hey, well, thank you, Debbie. I resonate a lot with what she said, first in, last out. I mean, that's been me for years now.
7: Come on, mate.
6: Let's go to James.
7: I'm not going to let you get away with it. Go then. Let's go to James.
6: Hello, James.
9: Oh, kia ora. Good morning.
6: Hey,
9: good morning,
6: James.
9: How's things?
6: Yeah, doing all right, mate.
7: Could be better, brother. Could be better.
9: I appreciate your sense of humour, Bjorn.
6: James,
9: don't you find it ironic that the J is silent and Bjorn is not?
7: Good call, bro. That's very good.
6: Is this the James that I borrowed a leather jacket from on the moon trip?
9: Yeah, funny that. I offered to take him and chauffeur him, but no, he just wanted my jacket.
7: Who's James?
6: No, so James, when we did our trip to the moon, we were doing this whole thing around the spaceship, and I had that whole kind of theme, and he texted and said, I've got a NASA leather jacket that I own. You could wear it on the trip. And
7: a legit NASA jacket?
6: Well, it's got the logo on it, a black leather with the NASA logo. I was like, yes. I drove all the way to his house, met him, picked it up, borrowed it for a week, and then brought it back.
7: And he hasn't heard from you since.
6: Thank you, James. Oh. Thanks for calling in, my bro.
7: Sure, James. Appreciate you. There's been some beautiful messages that have come through. You can continue to send them through, please. 8168, the keyword is life. Or you can call through 0508-54336. Now, what?
6: I was going to say, I know we're supposed to have Adam vs. Eve on the show today.
7: Yeah.
6: May I have permission to cancel Adam vs. Eve for the day?
7: You know what? I'm pulling the plug on that.
6: Because it's a gauntlet. It takes up a lot of time. Yeah. It'll be back. Plenty of chance to score some points. But I would like to say something to you two. So can I have a little time on the floor coming up at some point?
10: Yeah. Well, you are the big boss.
6: Is there room in the schedule?
7: Yeah, because we're not going to run, sorry, and apologies, we're not going to run Adam vs. Eve today. Bjorn said, though, it will be back. I think the team, the Arvo Bravo, will be continuing with Adam versus Eve on Monday, so you can score some points then.
6: They will be.
7: But up next, let's have some words, shall we?
6: I would love to.
7: All right, then. Right after Seth Schlader.
6: That's
7: Laters, man.
6: That's definitely
7: that's how you wanted it pronounced. That's exactly how you wanted it pronounced. Bye-bye.

0: bye-bye, a.k.a. get lost.
1: Is that how we're finishing the show today?
0: Why not, eh? You should pull the pin, right there.
2: Yeah. Bye.
0: Hey, thank you so much for your messages this morning. You've been awesome. We've even got emails, bro, before you get to what you need to do.
3: You got emails?
0: We've got an email, man. So to our studio, Tabby, what's that email, Eddie?
1: studio@lifefm.co.nz.
0: studio@lifefm.co.nz. So feel free to do that. But you can also text and phone. Might be easier for us to manage because we can see them straight away. But here's one from Dale. Farewell, Bjorn. It's been great listening to you over the years and listening to the changes in your life as you've shared bits and pieces from your personal journey. I love the humor and the mix of confidence and uncertainty, especially with unfamiliar words. One special memory is when I called once and you assumed my name, Dale, meant I was male.
3: Oh, no.
0: I'm going to say that again.
3: Sorry.
0: I'm sorry. Let's pause on that. Just reflect on what I just said there. I don't have an especially high voice.
3: Hey, come on, no, this is unfair.
0: No, I'm reading the email.
3: Anyone could have made that mistake.
0: I'm reading the email. Where did I get to? I called once and you assumed my name, Dale.
3: Yes.
0: Meant I was male.
3: I should have left it up to Zeller because he never would have done that.
0: Oh, dang it. I don't have an especially high voice and you confidently called me dude and referred to me as he.
3: Oh, sorry.
0: At one point I thought, you hesitated slightly but then decided to back yourself.
3: As I always do.
0: There was no chance for me to correct you until it was far too late. Not to embarrass you. Oh. I've loved listening from Fiji during my 6 years working there, especially helpful to have the familiar connection during COVID. Blessing for your future ministry. Dale,
3: I'm sorry.
0: Are you really? It's
3: not the first time that's happened on air. There's a danger when there is androgynous names. Whenever we play Adam vs. Eve and you get a Jordan, you get a Jesse, you get an Alex, and you're just not entirely sure sometimes.
1: Your producer doesn't typically help either.
3: Tabs, who's supposed to just sort of qualify these things before, sometimes doesn't, and you've just got to guess, and sometimes you get it wrong.
0: Well, you two get it wrong. I'm here playing the game and
1: knowing
0: exactly.
1: I think I'm actually the worst.
0: Yeah, you are the worst.
1: I am the worst.
0: And you set us up heaps. Actually, before you get to you, Cher's coming.
4: Hello.
3: Sharon. Sharon's in the studio.
4: Good morning.
3: Good morning, Sharon.
0: Hi, Cher's.
4: Hi.
3: Can I say thank you for these wonderful decorations in the studio? I know you have taken care of all of this, as you always do when we have a big event on. Thank you so much.
0: You've done an amazing job.
4: Yeah,
0: Cher's.
4: I had a fun time digging through the archives, man. Some of these photos. What? What? Oh, yeah, there's some really old pictures here, some that you probably wouldn't want to see the light of day.
3: There's some weird ones around.
4: Yeah, there's some goodies. Some of my personal favourites include the Boom Sauce.
3: Our energy drink we made. Yes.
4: I was so wanting to just find a bottle of Boom Sauce for you to celebrate with today.
0: I did keep one
3: that I was like, we have to immortalise this.
4: Wonder when that expired.
3: And I thought, I'll put it somewhere safe.
4: Oh.
3: And then I've forgotten where that is, but I do believe it exists somewhere.
4: We'll find it in a drawer somewhere one day in a cupboard. Congratulations. How did you feel turning that alarm off this morning,
0: Sharon.
3: Let's not rub it in, Sharon.
0: Wrong place, wrong time. No, can you hang around? We've got to do some things, but we asked Sharon to come in.
3: Yeah.
0: So we're going to get back to Sharon in just a little bit. Because you want to say some stuff.
3: I just would like a moment, because I don't know the schedule of the show, but can I, are we doing this here?
0: No, we're not doing it here.
3: Okay.
0: We're going to do it.
4: Hush those tears back in your eyes. I have said
3: I would like to have just one part this week where I can say something. All of this is coming towards me, and I want to say something to you two, and you keep pushing it, kicking the can down there. Oh, yeah, no, it's not important. It's not important.
0: We can do that after the show.
3: It is important.
0: Okay. All right.
3: Can we do it next?
0: Yeah, we'll do it next. So sit tight. We'll get to it in just
3: a minute. I've even written something down. Can you believe?
0: ChatGPT. No, I'm not listening to that.
1: No, I saw him writing it just before.
0: Oh, really? Is that why he wasn't paying attention when I was looking at him to come in and talk?
3: Guys, organized, all and right. I have written something down.
0: Okay, well, there's more from Bjorn. There's more from Tabby. There's more from Sharon. There might be more from a few other people. So we need to sneak this in very quickly next. Okay, this is Life FM. Stick around.
2: Hey, you're listening to Life FM. 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Maybe today you're listening and you're not sure where you stand. Maybe you're on the fence, weighing it up. We believe that God is not looking for perfection or a finished product. He's looking for a heart that's open to the possibility of Him. If you're feeling like the door is closed or you need to have it all figured out, here's a simple truth from Romans. If you confess with your mouth that Jesus is Lord and believe in your heart that God raised Him from the dead, you will be saved. If you're ready to step off that fence and see what happens, pray this. Jesus, I don't have all the answers, but I'm reaching out. I believe you are who you say you are. Come into my life, forgive my past, and show me how to follow you. Amen. No matter where you are on that journey, we're glad you're here with us.
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7: Have you ever sat with a hot mug of coffee and just noticed the steam rising? 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Then it disappears before you can even catch it. You can't hold it in your hands, yet you know it's there. You see it, feel its warmth against your face, can even breathe it in, fleeting, invisible, and yet deeply real. That's a bit like God's Spirit. We can't box Him in or fully explain how He moves, yet His presence fills the spaces around us. He brings warmth when life feels cold, clarity when things seem foggy, comfort when we can't quite name what we need. We often search for big, tangible signs of God, the undeniable miracle, the booming voice, but sometimes His Spirit shows up like steam, gentle, unseen, yet surrounding us in ways that we can't deny once we notice it. So next time you lift your cup and see steam rising, let it remind you that the unseen can be the most powerful. God's presence is nearer than your breath. I'm Mickey from inbetween.org.nz. I hope this sparks your thinking, and let's see what God does with it.
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0: That is a talented duo, husband and wife, Tyrion and Ian Alexander. Loving you here at Life FM on the Morning Wake Up with Salah and Bjorn. It's 24 minutes after 8 o'clock. What up, team?
1: Come on, guys. Is this my moment?
0: Well, just a second.
1: Oh, goodness me.
0: Oh, you'll get it. But I need to ask both of you something, okay? Because I don't know about
2: this.
0: Yeah,
2: go on.
0: I got up early this morning and I came into work earlier than I usually come into work.
1: And Salah is always the first one here out of this show. Only by a couple of minutes, but he...
0: I came in because I recorded something. And it's bad.
1: Is it a song?
2: What did you record?
0: Yeah.
2: Did you record a song? Did you?
1: Well, can we wait? Can we?
0: Yeah, no,
1: can...
0: no, I'm not going to play it. I'm asking you both.
1: If the answer is do we play it, it's 100% yes. There's not a chance we're not.
0: It's not good. Okay, all right.
2: That makes it better.
0: Yeah, you know what? After reading out that email from Dale, you know, I feel good about it, but still not good. All right.
1: Okay.
0: Anyway,
1: well, I'm so looking forward to that because I know singing's not your thing. So that excites me. That'll be on the way.
0: But this is for you.
1: I have asked for some space on the show this week where I can talk to you guys, Ryan.
2: And we'll get to that next.
0: Oh, you want to do it right here?
1: Because, you know, you've been doing so much for me. There's all these people in the room filming me, taking photos. The Life FM Facebook and Instagram has basically just become all about me. It's been very overwhelming. And pretty indulgent, really, this whole week. So thank you for the send-off. But I would like to say some things to you guys.
2: We're letting you now. We're not interrupting you.
1: Okay, so I'll start with you, Tabs. Tabs, I am so impressed with you as a person. I've written this down, okay, because I wanted to make sure that I didn't leave anything that I didn't say. Usually I'm a kind of speak freely kind of dude. So I'm going to be going in between. So forgive me if I repeat myself. Tabs, you are so many of the things that I am not.
0: Makes two of us.
1: Organized to start. And mainly just organized, actually. It blows me away how organized. I didn't know people could be as organized as Tabs is. And you probably don't even consider yourself that organized.
2: I would agree with
1: that. But standing next to me, I am amazed by you. What I love about you, Tabs, is that you are your own woman. You walk to the beat of your own drum in life. You don't embrace the expectations that the world puts on you. You set your own expectations for yourself, and then you go and exceed them. You're like an inspiration to me. You're so adventurous. I'm really inspired, and I love how you are always looking for new ways to challenge yourself and get uncomfortable. I mean, this year alone, I don't even know how many different sports, activities, anything that's going to happen, you're like, I'm in. I'll try that. The first time I think Salah was away and it was just me and you going to do the show, you were like, can I run the desk? Which in radio, if you don't know, running the desk is quite a job, and there's heaps of buttons on our show and music. It's quite a hard thing to do. Most people are intimidated by that and they'll do anything to stay away from doing that. You were like, can I try? Like, I would love to do that. And I really just love that about you, that you have a hunger and zest for life and you're always looking for growth in yourself and challenge. You have a really beautiful and inquisitive faith. I know a lot of the interviews and stuff on the show, often Salah and I are kind of taking care of it, but when you speak often, I'm like, damn, we should have got Tabs to ask some of these questions, because you're not happy with just surface level stuff and you always want to go a little bit deeper, and I really like that about you. I think you're a great example to young women everywhere, and I thank you for being everything I'm not.
2: Thank you, Bjorn.
0: That's awesome. That was
2: very lovely. Thank you.
0: I couldn't agree with all of that and more. You're very impressive, Tab.
2: Thanks.
0: And this place is blessed to have you. I'm glad you're not going anywhere. It is 29 minutes after 8 o'clock.
1: Hold on there, my friend.
2: No. We got to go to news. You can go next for Salah.
0: No need, bro.
1: These guys, they'll do anything. They'll do anything to escape. They're like a slippery bar of soap. Through your hands. Okay, straight after the news, you, Salah.
0: We're all right, bro.
1: I'm talking to you.
2: No,
1: I'm
2: yes,
1: coming to you next.
2: To
1: stick around.
0: I have
1: words for Stella next.
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7: In this update, ACT's alternative to bed tax is being welcomed by tourism leaders. The party's promising $1 be given to local councils for each guest night in their area, funded through GST and levies already paid by tourists. It's estimated the dividend would give councils more than $40 million annually. And a push for tax-funded healthcare to be replaced with social insurance amid fears of creeping privatisation. A New Zealand Medical Journal article states private healthcare is undermining the public system. Co-author and health system expert Professor Robin Gould says the unethical dual system should be replaced with a model like ACC, enabling public and private treatment access. And there's a clear message for the next government to fix the chronic underfunding and understaffing within the healthcare system. A packed hall of health professionals and residents gathered in West Auckland last night to push for better resourcing of Waitakere Hospital. Several flights in and out of Auckland have been cancelled or delayed due to fog, and Met Service has lifted an earlier severe thunderstorm warning for Northland. That's news.
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1: Yep, it's just after 8:30. This is Life FM. It's looked a little bit different this morning on the show. I hope it's been really cool for you, because it's been really, really cool for us as we've gone down memory lane and celebrated Bjorn's journey. He's with us for another hour and a bit, hour and a half. So we've got heaps of time before we say goodbye.
8: Thank you for all the messages coming through. And I know you've got other things planned, but I have requested a small moment on the show to be able to say something back to you guys. Now, Sella is desperately trying to get away from this, but look me in the eye, my friend. And keep the music rolling. Whoa, we've got...
2: We just had a camera drop on the floor.
8: It's all right, it's all right. Eyes on me, team. Eyes on me.
2: Okay,
8: Sella. Sala Alo, the grizzly to my polar, the yin to my yang, the black to my white, the fly in my ointment, the raisin in my yogurt, you are the cookie to my cream, and the shizzle to my nizzle.
1: My dizzle.
8: Again, I'm going to be going back and forth between the notes, but I've worked with a lot of people. We've had a bunch of them come in, which has been cool, but I've never worked with anybody as emotionally intelligent as you are, Sella. You understand people instantly. You read the room and you figure out where people are at very quickly. You notice things that I definitely don't notice. You realize when someone is off, when something's not right with somebody. And I always see you taking people aside and talking to them and connecting with them in ways that I never would have even seen or been able to do. You understand the challenges outside of work that people face, and you know that things are never as simple as they seem. That life is complicated, life is hard, and we're all just trying to get through it. Sella and I are very, very different people, almost in every single way that you could write down. How we plan things or, you know, feel like we don't always need to. How we operate. But you have always been trusting enough of me to go with me wherever we go. And in any environment, even if you're not fully comfortable with it, you're always willing to stand next to me and be like, okay, let's do it. And I really appreciate that. You know how to show up, even when it's hard, and you often don't talk about it, or you don't hear it on air of what's going on in the lives of people behind the scenes. But Salah will always be here. I can count on him to turn up, even when he's sick and we have to send him home, but he still dragged himself into work. And he's like, I'm fine, bro. I'm good to go. We're like, I don't think you are. When you came into this organization, it had been after a period of you not being on air, not being on the radio. And I knew that coming back to the microphone was a big deal for you. You know, we met each other over Zoom. We got partnered up to do this show. We'd never met before. We didn't know each other. So it was this whole new thing. And you really do form an amazing bond with the people that you do a radio show with, because you spend sometimes more time with them than you do certain members of your family. Like, we're in a room together every single day. I had lost my co-hosts to another time of the day. Josh and Liana had gone to the afternoon. So for me, this was like a reset and a restarting. But you had lost your best friend. And I really know that it was a really big deal for you to sit alongside another person in a radio studio. And that, it means a lot to me that you trusted me to be that person. So for me has been a real honor. I know that you have so much love for your family and your kids, and I've learned a lot from you about what it means to be a dad and a husband. Salah has this this gift, and I think it is a real gift from God. I think it's a I think Salah has this like prophetic ability that often people don't get to see. But the amount of times that Salah calls things out of people that he has no way of knowing was there, and he does it with such terrifying confidence that I don't even know what to do until they respond and you find out that he's hit exactly what was going on for them. I can think of so many times this has happened with callers during appeals, with artists that we've interviewed, where Salah will say something and I'm like, what if that is not true? Like, are you just guessing that that may have happened for them? And always he is correct. I remember, and this is a light example, but we were in the South Island on this road trip. I don't even know what the name of the town was, but there was like an old museum type thing that we went into. And there was this old guy sitting behind the counter who must have been in his 80s. And he said he'd worked there for like 60 years or so. You know, he was just a classic Kiwi battler. And yeah, we were having a good laugh with him. And Salah's like, oh, yeah, so you've been going at it that long. He's like, yep. And Salah's like, married to the same woman the whole time? Which is just the most bizarre question to ask somebody, because if that is not true,
2: really
8: the rest
2: awkward
8: of the conversation's going to be terribly awkward. And not something I'd just guess, you know? But he was exactly right. And the guy's like, you bet, married for 62 years, whatever it was. And then he opened up about that. And I really just want to honor that and bless you in that, Salah, because I think that is from the Lord, that he speaks to your heart. He gives you those little insights into people that you could never have known without him. I've heard you speak a lot, Salah, a few different times about why you chose to get into media. Because you said that when you were younger, you looked around and you didn't see a lot of people that looked like you. And you thought, well, maybe if I can go and do that, then somebody else who looks like me will see that and that'll inspire them to do the same. And I think you're doing a really good job of that. You've been a great example of a man, a father, a friend, and a disciple of Jesus. You bring honor to your people. You bring honor to your culture. And the way that you carry yourself is always really important. But on radio, it's the words that we speak. And I think that you have been blessed to have something to say. And I hope I get this right. E pala le ma'a, a e le pala le upu. Love you. You could play a song if you want to. Too bright.

0: Lost and Found, One Direction is 1918. Sorry, minutes away from
1: 1918. Oh my goodness!
0: I gotta play some good music. Some
1: the war's over. Oh, anyway, sorry for all the history buffs out there.
0: Oh.
1: How are you going? You took a minute.
0: Yeah,
1: you good? Getting there.
0: Yeah, I'm good. I'm good.
1: Getting there. A lot of people crying alongside you as I read through the text, including my wife. And a number of other beautiful messages coming through. Thank you to everybody texting. It's my last day today, by the way, just to anyone's wondering what the heck's going on.
0: Yeah, this wasn't supposed to be about this, Tev and I. This was never supposed to be about that, but I can't say enough about what you said, bro. Let's turn this up a little bit. Okay, I'll get to what I want to say. My wife loves you heaps.
1: Thanks,
0: she often comments about, you know, the rhythm that you and I have got to. When this all came about, you know, you and I have spoken so much about this. There's a lot that you won't know about what's been happening here that Bjorn and I have shared many a conversation about. And the one thing I always say to him is that in the last little wee while, and my wife and I have always have had this conversation as well. She looks forward to hanging out with you in the morning. And she loves, she uses the word, you guys have got such a good rhythm now. Got such a good rhythm. You know each other. And that's one thing I'm going to miss. I'm going to really, really, really miss that. This ain't about that, though. This is about honouring Bjorn. I just wanted to say that. I'll say a lot more later on, though. It's quarter to nine. I also invited the team into the studio today.
1: Kia ora, team.
0: Yeah, so we've got Shez here. Jump on a mic,
2: morning,
0: Shez.
2: Good morning.
0: Who takes care of business just after 10. And Beatty from the Arvo Bravos here too. Hang on.
1: I don't think that microphone's working at this point. Sharon, you jump on this one over here by Tabby.
3: Hi.
1: Is this on?
4: Hello, team.
1: We got him.
0: So Beatty's here from the Arvo Bravo. Good morning, team. Thank you so much for coming in. Appreciate you.
4: Pleasure. I've prepared a few words.
1: Hold on.
4: I've misread the vibe.
1: Oh.
4: Like real badly too.
1: No.
4: Like it's
1: that's
4: gonna
1: so,
4: be
1: a, that's so unusual for you.
4: Like if we go into this, it's gonna be a real hard pivot. So
0: oh no, that's good.
4: Do you, you want to break it up?
0: No,
4: or you
0: want
3: to comic relief?
0: Well, I need some of that now.
1: Are you going more serious or are you going really light?
0: Coming, Rach. Rach is here too.
1: Hey!
0: Hi, Rach.
1: Hey! Jump in. Oh, this is in the studio.
0: Yeah, Rachel's just arrived from the Arvo Bravo as well.
1: These guys just getting used to these early mornings.
0: Well, that's why I thought, get them in there, you know? Sorry, back to you, Beatty. You prepared something earlier. Are we talking hard pivot to the emotional stuff we've just shared? Or are we going light or are we going emotional?
4: We're going real away from the emotional.
1: That's what we need a little bit of at the moment.
0: I need it.
1: We need to bounce back.
4: Okay. I was falling asleep last night thinking about Bjorn. Which does sound a little romantic, okay, I realise. Okay. So maybe an HR complaint. But I do have a quick legal question I thought we should... Actually, it's really good that we're here as a whole team.
1: Okay.
4: Just a legal question to ask. Is your new job, it's like a completely new thing, right? It's like new contract, new start. Is that right?
1: I'm wondering where you're doing.
4: Well, I just think if we know this, that means the 90-day trial is in effect.
0: And just in case. Good call.
1: That is an interesting. They never brought that up with me, but actually, I better be on my best behavior.
4: I also think most listeners, obviously, Sella, everybody here will know that Bjorn is a massive NBA fan. That's probably why the announcement of his departure took longer than LeBron's announcement to come out. He also thinks he's Kobe with this farewell tour that is going on right now.
0: Good.
4: But I'd also lastly like to... Well, actually, I've got a couple of things, but for any listeners who will be missing Bjorn in the future, it's pretty easy if you do want to listen to him again. Just open your window. You can hear him from almost anywhere. He's pretty loud, which I do understand is ironic coming from
0: you.
4: Myself.
0: From you, bro.
1: Okay.
4: But I will say, lastly, Bjorn, I hope to emulate the announcer that you have been, and I look forward to the privilege of being led by you as well.
1: Oh, thank you, Beatty.
5: Oh, you had to throw that one in there.
4: Yeah, man. Look, I said it was a hard pivot.
0: That's cool, Beatty. Rach, you just strolled in. Thanks for coming in. Thank
2: I was going to say, if you want to hear Bjorn on air again, you just have to wait till Beatty calls in sick, and then Bjorn will be filling
4: in. I might go home now. Actually.
5: Maybe Monday.
0: We have shared that, you know, he's not lost to us, which is the really, really cool thing. He's just around the corner. He is going to be the boss, but he'll pop in every now and then, eh?
1: And nice to have both of you in because, and we did say on the show this morning, yeah, the morning wake up will be going on a little bit of a break for a bit and then sort of relaunching on the 7th of September. But in the meantime, Rach and Beatty from the Arvo Bravo are going to be taking care of things for the next couple of weeks. So very nice to have you guys in.
0: Is that boss language?
1: I don't know.
0: Doing the boss be with you. Hey, calm down. It's not 10 o'clock yet.
1: Come see me later.
0: More from the team in just a second. Now, I did ask the guys. I did prepare something early this morning.
1: Come on.
0: Do you want me to play it out?
1: 100%. Okay. And we might even play it twice if we've got time. I really look forward to this.
0: Okay, we'll try and get it done before 9 o'clock. But if you do want to send through some more messages for Bjorn, they're beautiful and we really appreciate it. 8168, the keyword is life.
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0: For me, this was a great example that being accountable to another person can add real strength to your ability to reach your dreams. If you're facing a daunting task at the moment, maybe it's time to phone a friend and ask them if they'd take the time to support and encourage you in your goal. I'm Tom O'Neill, author of The 1% Principle.
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4: Kia ora, good morning. This is Life FM on The Morning Wake Up with Sella and Bjorn. Far out, only an hour and a little bit more till I can't say that anymore.
5: I am loving that in honour of how I've always operated, everyone's sending through their goodbye messages at the very final moment.
6: Yes.
5: Which is, so I think, very fitting. And I'm struggling to keep up with them all. I just want to read. I said some words to my teammates just earlier. And a lot of people, I think, felt very emotional hearing all of that. There's a few people texting in about themselves crying. Oh, man, I literally had to park up on the side of the road to cry and clean myself up for work as I heard what you shared to Tabs and Sella. It really, really moved me. You said it beautifully. And am I saying this correctly? Epala. I got it right the first time, but now I'm flustered.
4: No, you're good. You did it perfectly. Epala lama. Ale epala lupu, which means rocks and boulders may rot or crumble, but words and promises, they last forever.
5: Just for anyone who didn't know what that was the translation of the proverb.
4: Yeah, I was trying to get it out, but it's but thank you.
5: Whole team's in studio at the moment.
4: Yeah.
5: And Sella, you came in to work earlier than you normally do, which is pretty early to begin with. And you worked really hard on something, and then you said, but we probably don't need to play it. I don't know what it is. We're definitely going to play it.
4: We ain't going to play it with the team in here.
5: Yes, yeah. We are.
4: Ain't happening.
5: And everyone around the country tuned in can hear this too.
4: Play it. Okay, before we get to that, Rachel and Sharon want to say something to you.
5: Okay, we'll tease this out.
7: Okay, shall I go? Well, I just wanted to say, and I've said this a few times to Bjorn, but I've been listening to you for a really, really long time. Like, since I worked it out on the way here as I was sitting in traffic, which I don't usually have to do, but I love you so much that I sat in traffic for a while today. No, I've been listening to you since I was 13 in year 9 at high school.
5: That's
7: awesome. No, but I think you always kind of felt like, this is going to sound a bit weird, but a bit of a big brother to me, and like you showed that Christianity could be kind of fun, you know, like a bit of a laugh, and like you didn't have to take yourself too seriously, which I really appreciated and still do. So it's weird for me now that like we're friends, and also now you're kind of my boss. So yeah. Well, you are my boss.
5: Yeah, yeah.
4: That's cool,
5: well, thank you, Rachel. This is very, very weird. Well, it's strange because, yeah, this does happen. Like, people will be like, oh, I met you once before. I've got a photo somewhere. And then they'll pull it out and they're a literal child in the photo. And I'm like, you're an adult now.
4: Yeah.
5: It's a long time.
4: It keeps happening, bro.
5: Yeah.
8: It's going to happen again because I came to say the same thing. Yeah, no, I remember listening to it was Clint and Bjorn on The Morning Wake Up back in the day. And I was listening in high school. Can't remember exactly when I started listening. I think it was a bit older than 13, but
7: 14.
8: Yeah, I was 14. But yeah, no, it's been a minute. And I think it's been very interesting, much like Rachel said. You know, it's been cool to go from listening to Life FM, loving Life FM, and having, you know, you on air being a really cool example of living out your Christian faith, you know. And then to come here, I was an intern, and that was really fun. And then over the years, having got to work with you and get to know you and be friends, you know. If I may say so, you know, we're friends. I think we're friends. We're
5: on good. Call us friends on Facebook.
8: That's good. He actually just accepted my friend request. But no, it's been super cool over the years getting to know you and putting all these pictures up of all the memories. It just goes to show, man, how long you have been around. Because you can say, you know, how many years out loud. But then when you actually start to reflect back, you're like, you have actually kind of grown up around here, you know? There's so many pictures of you, very young, Bjorn, and then, you know, as the years have gone on, here we are.
5: No longer anywhere near the very young Bjorn.
8: But I feel like that's a thing,
5: thanks,
8: you know, you've
5: Sharon.
8: Just been like a constant, a rock on this show for so many years, Bjorn.
5: Yeah. Big change.
4: You know, well done. When we organised for the team to be in here, this is exactly the energy I wanted.

0: exactly the vibe that we're receiving this morning. And to honor you this way, bro, you've earned this every single minute of today, every single minute and second of this week. It's been a pleasure to be able to honor you and your time here. It's not done yet. We've got just over an hour. Okay, so
1: hey,
0: just
1: can I, before you hit play, I can see your finger hovering. There's going to be a lot of people who are wanting to hear your songs or whatever you've made. I don't even know what it is. But I know a lot of people at 9 o'clock have to be somewhere and they can't push it any longer.
2: This is true.
1: So can I request we play it right now? Because otherwise it's got 9:10, 9:15.
0: Well, that's why I wanted to wait till after 9.
3: Stella.
1: Come on, Stella.
0: Bro, we're going to be late for news if
3: that's
0: I play
3: okay.
0: it. It's going to be real late. Can I play it?
1: Do I care about being late for the news?
4: He's the boss now.
1: Have I cared?
0: Okay, come on.
1: Come on, Stella.
0: I recorded this at 4:30 this morning. So excuse the actual voice. This is so hard. And I don't. But please know that it came from a good place in my heart.
1: I'm loving all of this. Oh, I'm looking forward to this more than you can imagine.
0: I'll be on. It's been a long road together, brother. I wish I had more time to muck around like this. But it ain't goodbye forever. You just wait and see. We start the show at 6 a.m. That's not early for some. But then there's a text at 5:50 you slept through. Your alarm. News is at top of the hour. But you still

other chances. You just don't realize. Why do you argue my points? Why do you wanna fight? Maybe I forgive you. Yeah, maybe I'll try. Feels like we argue for hours. You're just like my wife.

0: I'm going to cut it here.
1: Okay. How much more of their song is there?
0: There's about a minute to go. I'm not going to cut. Now, there's a reason. This is playing off the computer off an audio program called Audition. This is not going to be saved anywhere.
1: Oh, so you are not.
2: No,
1: somebody tackle him.
2: No, immortalize
1: that. Get it now. That is too good.
0: Anyway, we're done. Back after news. This is life.
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6: In this update, the police minister says questions need to be asked about how a man stole a firearm before he was fatally shot outside Auckland's Sylvia Park shopping mall. The man took an air rifle from Gun City in Penrose early yesterday afternoon before fleeing from police. He was ultimately shot as he headed towards the mall. Mark Mitchell says he feels for the offender's family and the police who were involved. Inflation pressures appear to be easing. The Reserve Bank's latest survey of business managers shows they now expect inflation to fall faster than previously expected. Meanwhile, new data from Infometrics shows that foodstuffs grocery supplier cost inflation has fallen back to 1.9%, one of the lowest increases in recent years. A new report finds the funding of aged residential care is not keeping up with the cost of providing it. The Westpac New Zealand report investigates what challenges and opportunities service providers could face in the future. It finds with an ageing population, people will require more complex and costly care. Experts believe homelessness is a health issue, not a criminal one that can be legislated away. An article in today's New Zealand Medical Journal links homelessness to poor health outcomes in every domain of well-being. That's news.
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6: In sport, hopes are high that Cam Roygaard and Will Jordan will be fit for the opening All Blacks test against the Springboks. Both will miss Sunday morning's tour game against the Bulls in Pretoria. Roygaard has a tight calf and Jordan a back niggle. Coach Dave Rennie says they had hoped to unleash Jordan at Loftus-Versfeld.
7: We need to get a decent training week next week. So the original plan was to play him against the Sharks. When he wasn't good for that, we thought we'd play him and even give him some game time this week, but he's not quite right.
6: A change at the peak of the NRL league ladder. The Panthers have relinquished top spot for the first time since round four after a 12-6 defeat to the Roosters, who now lead. It's Penrith's second straight loss after the Warriors dealt to them last week. That's sport. I'm Malcolm Jordan.
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1: Northland, rain mainly north of Whangarei this morning with some heavy falls. Showers developing everywhere this afternoon. Auckland to Taranaki, including Coromandel Peninsula and the Central High Country, mostly cloudy with scattered showers. Bay of Plenty, Gisborne and Hawke's Bay, periods of rain with heavy falls about Gisborne / Tairawhiti. Whanganui to Wellington, also Wairarapa, partly cloudy, scattered rain for Wairarapa and a few spots of rain elsewhere this evening. For Nelson, Buller, Grey and Westland, fine apart from areas of morning clouds. Marlborough, Canterbury and Otago, fine apart from areas of low cloud about Canterbury, spreading into other east coast areas late afternoon or evening. For Southland, mainly fine, a possible shower from the afternoon. And Fiordland and Stewart Island, for the very last time, the odd shower turning to rain tonight.
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1: Are we on? Turn the microphone on.
0: You can do whatever you want, bro. You can do whatever you want. It's your last hour on the morning wake up. It's 5 minutes after 9 o'clock. On the morning wake up with Salah and Bjorn. Now, I'm not going to get an opportunity to say that a lot in the next little wee while. So as we come to a close of the morning wake up, it's not now. I mean, you know, we wrap up shop at 10 o'clock. Continue to send through your messages for Bjorn, please. I would encourage you to do that. There's so many here. And I've just been informed, we have just been informed by Sharon, that she's going to collate all the messages that we've received, and there's plenty, and we'll put it in a scrap album for Bjorn to take away.
2: Make sure you save that email from Dale as well.
0: Oh, that's going in. That is definitely going in. Should I read it out again for those who just tuned in?
1: Dale, dude, if you tuned in.
0: Dale, what's going to do?
1: Anyway, Dale, I'm so sorry.
0: Stop apologising.
1: It's not the first time it's happened either.
0: Luke Weston, our CEO, has just popped in. We're not a snazzy cap.
1: Yeah, casual Fridays. Kia ora, Luke.
11: Hello. I wasn't speaking. I didn't need to speak on the radio. I just came in to say hi. It's been sounding awesome this morning.
0: Oh, it's been
2: like
0: a really crazy good week.
11: Like the song. Yeah, that was great. Yeah. Very good. So good.
2: Should we play the last minute that we didn't get to play just
11: play
2: before?
0: How are you, Luke?
11: Play the full thing. It was awesome.
0: How are you, Luke? You came in and spoke earlier on in the week. Had some beautiful words to say about
11: it. It's been a weird morning. I'm feeling weird.
0: Yeah.
11: It's just been a bit strange.
0: Because there's so much more. It just seems like there's so much more and we have to condense a whole lot. So I feel like I'm in a rush and I want to slow down, pull back a little bit. You know,
1: be present.
0: Enjoy it. Yeah.
1: Enjoy the moment.
0: So while you're here, go on then. The floor's yours.
11: Oh, no. I mean, I think I said everything I wanted to say.
1: I don't have anything else.
11: I think I said everything I wanted to the other day. But actually, I was doing a few calculations this morning. And I was just thinking, well, you know, 14 years on the radio. That means 3,360 weekday broadcasts that Bjorn has done in that time, which equates to 13,440 hours.
1: Wow.
11: Live on the radio. That's 806,400 minutes that you have spoken. And as Beatty said, most of those have been said at quite a loud decibel too. and I also worked out that you've probably lost your voice like 386 times over this time, right?
1: Like, do you know what's funny? And we talked about this a while ago, but I went to an ENT, like an ear, nose, throat specialist to find out why I kept losing my voice. And he put a camera up my nose and down, you know, the pipes and everything. And then he was like, I've had a look. There's nothing wrong. You don't have any nodules or nodes. But I knew what's wrong with you as soon as I met you. He's like, you just talk too loudly. And I was like, oh, is that it? And he's like, basically, yeah.
11: It's good, though. Jeez. It's good. But, you know, on a serious note, you know, a Bible verse that is really important to me is Isaiah 55:11. Yeah, and I talk about it a lot to the staff. But, you know, it says that when the word of God goes forth, it doesn't return void. So if you think that Bjorn has said 801,000 words over 14 years, and then God promises in Isaiah that every single one of them doesn't return void. That's a lot of amazing Holy Spirit moments that has happened around New Zealand. So what an incredible way to think about it, you know. We often say you'll never know the impact of what you do on this side of eternity, and that is true, but you can hear over the last few days that actually people do want to let you know what it has meant to them, and it has meant a lot, you know. And I think we don't celebrate enough these moments, so it's been cool.
1: Thank you, Luke.
0: Appreciate you. And your cap looks really nice.
11: And I'm glad I put you guys together, you know, a few years ago.
1: That is true, actually. You're the conductor of this.
0: Yeah.
11: Because that worked out, you know. And as you said this morning, I was thinking, that's true. It's like you are very different people, but it's been a match made in heaven, like in all the true senses of that term. So
1: I agree.
11: So good.
0: Thanks, Luke, for popping by. Still more from you. If you want to call through, by all means, please do that. 0508-54336. Actually, we might actually get some people on the phones as well. Forrest Frank, Josiah Queen. This is Life FM. Good morning.

0: 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Forrest Frank, Josiah Queen, Jesus is coming back real soon. 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
0: What a cool opportunity to be a part of the show if you're still playing in. And now normally after nine, things dip out and get a little bit quiet on any radio show.
2: Yeah, the pace changes a little bit, as does life for a lot of people.
0: But I'm thinking that that's not the case today, because we wrap up the Morning Wake Up with Bjorn, and the temperature from the messages that we've been getting is that you're sticking around. And that means... it means a lot to us. Honestly, it does. It means a lot to us. And thank you for doing that. 8168, the keyword is life, if you want to still continue to send through your messages.
2: Can I welcome in Justin, our head of digital. Wearing, what is this captain's hat you're wearing at the moment? Is this a cricket thing?
0: You get one of those as soon as you...
3: Yeah.
2: Is that a management cap?
3: look at me. I'm the captain now. That's what that is. No, I just plucked it out. Good morning, team. How good has this been? How good has this entire week been? I think I shared a whole bunch of words earlier this week, but... just listening to Luke, listening to everyone else, listening to what everyone's had to say, and in particular some of the content and stuff that we've worked on this week especially, just hearing all these amazing stories, remembering all these moments. You know, we earlier this week went and filmed an amazing video that's out on YouTube now, so that anyone who's been listening, if you haven't had the opportunity to partake and hear these stories, Bjorn's done a bit of an expose.
2: It was like they went in, and thank you, Justin, for you and your team. So, little Jaden. you guys have done so much work this week in doing all sorts of videos and great stuff. I'm really blown away by that.
3: Don't worry, you're dead to us tomorrow.
2: Enjoy the last of it, soak it up. So we filmed a video earlier this week where they just showed me sort of photos and videos that they found in the archives, like stuff.
0: These ones here? They're hanging up in the studio?
2: Even stuff we haven't mentioned on air or had time to tell the stories of, a lot of behind the scenes things, and I just kind of share a bit about how things came about or what happened that you may never have heard the true story of, including Winston Peters Panini. there's got a lot, yeah.
0: I can't wait to
2: the time
0: to
2: I hunted
0: that.
2: Down a listener in South Auckland and tackled him in his workplace when he didn't know I was coming.
4: Oh, wow.
0: You found footage of that?
2: We've got that, yeah, because he stole something from our workplace. Oh. Anyway, there's a whole story behind all of this stuff. It was all in good fun. That video is up,
0: is it live?
2: I think, now.
3: It's live. It's amazing 27 minutes of just exploring, again, all these amazing...
2: 27 minutes?
3: It was so good. It was so good. So
0: why are you surprised?
2: No one's going to watch that.
0: Why are you surprised?
2: You might enjoy the first five.
3: Do you know what's really hard though? Is there is just so many things that obviously you've done in the last 15 years that are epic. I've been here for coming up on seven, and the things that we've done together, we have stories that we share. It's actually really hard to pick moments, because you know you're such a person who embraces, you know, impacting people's lives in such emotional, profound ways, and then just hilarious, you know, fun activities. The amount of things that we've done together is just awesome. And so, you know, reflecting on scripture, the one that I hold, I don't actually share it often, but Ecclesiastes 9 verse 10.
2: Mm.
3: Whatever your heart finds to do, do it with all of your heart. For where you're going, in the realm of the dead, there's no work, no planning, no, certainly no radio. And every time I think of that verse, it means a lot to me. And I think of you as well, sharing that same zest for just anything that it is that we do absolute hundies. And if you want evidence of that, go watch the YouTube video. It's epic.
2: If you got 27 minutes.
0: It's live right now if you want to check it out.
2: Thank you, Justin.
0: It's 17 minutes after 9 o'clock. More from you next here live.
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0: That's what we've been doing all this week, going down memory lane. Honor of my good friend and buddy, who I'm going to really, really miss. I never said that this week. I intentionally didn't want to say that. I don't know why those words slipped out right there.
2: What? That you're going to miss me?
0: Yeah, because it wasn't about that. You
2: It'd
0: know?
2: Be a shame, though, if you didn't.
0: I wanted this to
2: probably
0: be...
2: Probably good that you said it so people weren't, like, wondering why you hadn't said it.
0: True, true. It was intentional because I didn't want it to be about, you know, you and I splitting. It was about you and you doing your thing.
2: Hey, well, anyway. Thank you for everything that you've done for me this week. It's a lot.
0: Let's go to the phone lines.
2: Yeah, Kate joins us. Kate, hello and goodbye, because I hear that you're a pretty new listener to Life FM. Is that right?
3: Yes, yeah.
0: How long have you been listening, Kate?
3: A couple of months.
0: Really? That new? Oh, thank you so much for your listenership. Okay, so you're ringing about saying something to Bjorn as he hangs up the headphones?
3: Yes, I've... written a text. Do you just want me to read it out?
0: Whatever you want to do, Kate. Whatever you want to do.
3: It just says, I have been a new listener for a couple of months and have to say you guys are great. Beyond praying that wherever you go, you continue to be amazing and blessed with God's guidance and wisdom. You have made our mornings blessed. Thank you.
2: Oh, that's so nice, Kate. Sorry our listening relationship's been so short.
3: That's okay.
0: on there, Kate, how did you find us?
3: Well, I've been listening to other channels and that, but I do watch a bit of Shine TV as well.
0: Oh, okay.
3: So, yeah, I have seen you on Shine TV as well, so that is probably
0: actually,
3: a bit longer.
0: You bring up a good point, something that's a very nice segue. Watch Shine TV this coming Sunday because you see Bjorn again on TV.
2: Yeah, Shine-a-thon is kicking off and Sharon and I are going to be hosting it right throughout the evenings of all next week, Sunday right through Monday to Friday, everything. So I'll see you there, Kate, and anyone else who wants to tune in. Lots of people calling through. Tiffany, hello.
4: Hello, good morning, everybody.
2: Good morning, Tiff.
4: Hi, I'm loving the show this week, all the nostalgia and stuff. I love it. It's so good. Thanks. Yeah, I just wanted to ring and say thank you. I think I'm a second time caller. So,
2: wow.
4: Sorry, I've never computed much. I haven't really contributed much over the years. But you guys have been awesome. Bjorn, I especially loved you bringing back the, now that's what I call music. That was so fun. I started listening 10 years ago when I went on maternity leave. I was like newly married and suddenly my mornings were just silent and it was just me and my own thoughts. And then, fast forward, I've got 3 kids now and we haven't had a silent morning since then. You guys have just been really consistent through it all, especially when the kids are younger and they're screaming about the wrong colour cup or just all the emotions and meltdowns and everything.
2: Yeah.
4: Sometimes I just have to turn the radio up as loud as I can and bless my children and all the joys of it. But I'm like, yay, thank you, God, for the morning wake up. You guys are like the only people not screaming at me in the morning. And I just wanted to say, you know, for me as a mum, and I guess, there's so many other stay-at-home mums out there and people that listen, and you really just don't know the... Like, it's hard to put into words. I can't actually put into words the significant part that you guys play on our day-to-day thing. And, yeah, it turns into years. And I do really want to honour Libby and your kids as well. I guess there's so much that's happened in my life over 10 years, but that would be exactly the same for you. And like you said earlier, listeners don't always know. We don't really know what's going on, but... I can't imagine having my husband, 10 years of doing the morning on my own and not having him there for breakfast or just different things. It's a lot. So thank you so much to you and Libby and your children for the sacrifice and just everything that you've put.
0: Did you hang up on me?
2: I just had enough. No, her line's cut out.
0: Oh, sorry, Tiff.
2: Sorry, Tiffany, we just lost you.
4: Good, I'm here.
0: Okay, sorry.
4: I'm still here.
0: Yeah, go.
4: I was just saying thank you. That was my ending. Thank you so much.
2: Thank you, Tiffany. What lovely, kind words. And, I really appreciate that. And I know I've heard from similar things from people that are at home with kids and stuff. Life can be lonely even when you're surrounded by people, and radio definitely has a way of connecting people over a long distance. So that's awesome to hear. Thank you, Tiffany.
4: Awesome. Thank you so much. All the best in your new role.
2: Thank you.
0: Appreciate you, Tiff.
2: Oh, man, so many people to get through. Azan, hello.
5: Good morning, guys.
2: Good morning, Azan.
5: I just wanted to call up and say thank you, and also just to second what Stella's wife was saying about the rhythm that you two have, because it's really enjoyable in the morning and brings so many laughs. So really thank you for that. You guys are like family. Definitely going to miss hearing you guys in the mornings. So really thank you for your contribution, Bjorn, and what you gave to the show. I've been listening since 2021, so 5 years now. So that's why I say you guys are like family.
2: Mm.
5: But I do want to share one story that stood out for me that made me laugh so hard. Bjorn, you were telling a story about you and your family that went to a hotel where it was free chocolate for 1 hour. And I'm very familiar with that because I work for the hotel group that offers that. So I was like, okay, let me hear what you say. And you were like, come on, how much chocolate can one eat in 1 hour?
2: And what
5: made me laugh the hardest was Stella's reaction, and he was like, get behind me, Satan. I actually spilled my coffee over myself in the car when Stella said that. So, yeah, thank you. I mean, there's been so many, but that just came to mind today. So thank you, guys.
2: We're
5: really going to miss you.
2: Miss you too, Azan. Thank you for being a part of the show and for tuning in for all those years. Thank you.
5: Yeah, all the best. Don't be a good boss.
2: I'll try. I'll do my best.
0: You tell him, Azan. You tell him. Oh, There's more people lining up.
2: That's good. Maybe we could take some more coming up.
0: Yeah, we will. We will. We'll definitely take some more in a little bit. By all means, please call through. There's half an hour to go on the show, and then we've got a split. So if there's anything that you want to share with Bjorn, now's your time. 0508 543336. You can text 8168 Keyword Life.
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0: What's going on, man? Welcome to the show. Just after 9:30 on The Morning Wake-Up with Sella and Bjorn.
2: Far under half an hour left of my morning wake-up career. What a time it's been. 15 years comes to a close. Lots of people just starting to call through in the last few moments. We've got a full board of people.
0: Usually in radio, when 9 o'clock hits, that's when people just go about their business.
2: You can't get a caller on the phone.
0: Yeah, no one listens to the radio after 9, but today's special. And thank you so much for making it special for my buddy. He deserves that. All right, man, let's go to the phone lines.
2: All right, where are we going, Tabs? Got a mouthful of overnight oats over there. James, I'm just trying to work out who's been holding on the longest. Hello, James.
15: Hello, that will be me. I've been holding on the longest.
0: Yeah, got you, bro. Got you. What's up, James?
15: It's all good. It's been a great morning, great week. You know, just hear about Beyond's departure from, you know, from the radio station. I know he's moving up just a couple of doors up, you know.
0: Yep.
15: Moving on to bigger and better things, I guess.
0: That's right. That's
15: as
0: right.
15: As we ordered.
0: Yeah.
15: It's just going to be very different next week, not hearing his voice. Like, I know you guys, just hearing Salah's song, it just says everything about your guys' relationship, your bond that you guys have together, man. Like, it's just crazy. Like, you know, when Salah was singing that song, all I could think about was, like, I don't know if you guys see it in your childhood, bananas and pajamas, you know, B1 and B2. you guys are meant to be. And, you know, that's, you know, Beyond had to be the person to break their bond.
0: Yeah, like, I know.
2: I'm sorry, man. I apologize.
0: What a sad dude,
15: bro. Other than that, like, I just wanted to keep it short and sweet, But I do have one request for Beyond, man. Like, I just want to hear him saying that there's a line that he says from, what's it called, the movie, Gladiator, you know, that man. Every time he says that, those lines when he's about to die, the Gladiator guy.
2: Are you talking about Maximus Decimus Meridius?
15: Nah, that's my one, buddy. That's my one, man. But all the best, man. I mean, if you do have time, man, I would love to hear that you know, that sound again.
2: Do I still remember it? I think I still remember it.
0: Do you want to do it now?
2: I'll try. I'll see if I can do it from memory.
0: Okay.
2: My name is Maximus Decimus Meridius, leader of the armies in the north, commander of the Felix Legions, and a true servant to the real Emperor Marcus Aurelius. Husband to a murdered wife, father to a murdered son. And I will have my vengeance in this life or the next. Is that it?
15: Yes. Beautiful.
0: Where to go, Beyond Crow.
15: I'll always remember you by that, man.
0: Sure, James.
2: Thanks, bro. Sorry, I've cut him off a little bit. So usually Salah's putting all the buttons on the phone. We've got to get some more people. There's so many people calling through. Maria, hello.
16: Hello, good morning. How are you?
2: Yeah, really good, Maria. Thanks for calling through.
16: Oh, thank you for taking the call. I didn't expect it really to go through because I know you guys are busy taking so many messages and calls these days. But I just wanted to say thank you so much for everything that you to do every single morning, and I've only been listening since I think February or March this year. I've become a Christian less than 2 years ago, and I'm the only one in my home who is a Christian at this stage. So my children, you know, they can make a bit of fun sometimes about me listening to worshiping music or listening to Life FM when I shifted my radio station. And my 13-year-old was saying this week, he said, when he was hearing about you finishing in the show, he said, oh, this must be hard for you. You know, being just, I don't want to say sarcastic, but just, you know, throwing like a bit of a joke there. He likes to joke around. I said, we're going to miss you. I'm sure that we will. But
5: Yeah, I can tell from everything that I've been listening to this week how many memories, how many lives you have contributed to. And I just want to say thank you to the two of you for the lightness, the joy, the laughter that you bring to Christian living. And I think that's beautiful. Aww. It's a beautiful ministry.
2: Thank you. Thank you, Maria. And nice you've been tuning in. I'm sorry it's been short, our listening relationship.
5: I am sorry too. Yeah, I wish it would have been longer. But yeah, wishing you all the best in the new role and looking forward to continuing listening to you.
2: Thanks, always. Maria. That's nice.
0: God bless you, Maria.
2: It's very, very nice.
0: Just for somebody who's just, you know, new to faith and her family isn't in faith, I'm hoping that it's going to rub off on them, and I think it will. So well done, bro.
2: That's the
0: well
2: plan,
0: done
2: eh?
0: For that. More from your calls in just a little bit. So if you do want to call 0508 54336, you can text 8168. The keyword is life. This is Obro, Sam Rivera. You are holy 24 minutes away from 10. You're listening to Life FM. Good morning.

0: Kia ora, good morning, bros. You are wholly 20 minutes away from 10. Far out.
1: I know, 20 minutes left, Sella.
0: Yeah, you know, and I was good early this morning, you know, because we had a bit of time.
1: When were you good?
0: I was good early this morning, knowing that we had time and knowing we could do stuff. And now, you know, you always know that this time is coming. But, yeah, 20 minutes left on the morning wake up with Bjorn. Thank you so much for sending through your messages. You've been so, so good. We'll get to a lot of them, but we've also got people on the phone lines who we need to chat to.
1: Yes, let's go to Clement. Hello, Clement. You've been waiting a while. Sorry.
0: Oh,
2: it's an honor. It's okay. Good morning to you, first of all. It's an honor to give honor to you, Bjorn. I think your part in my life was quite significant when I wanted to give up arriving in this country in 2019 with my family. I was looking for a radio station to, you know, sustain me and what I was used to back home. And I found Life FM. And in the morning, so going through a very difficult time at work, I think the one thing that really kept me was listening to you guys. And I was like the Christians that in other countries that's not allowed to practice what they believe. I, at work, there was a policy where you can't listen to anything in your ear. Like you have to wear either the earplugs or earmuffs. I had my the AirPods under my earmuffs. Listening to you.
1: Nice. Naughty boy, Clement.
2: Yeah. I didn't break the rule. I just bent it a bit. So, yeah, I listened to that, and that sustained me throughout that period in the morning. And I was so hungry to listen to you guys. And your voice echoed in my ear, all the encouragements. And that really kept me. That was part of the reason why I decided, well, we're going to stay, you know.
1: Wow.
2: And here we are, and it's become part of my routine. In the morning, I leave a certain time. I got to put it on Life FM. At one stage, driving the company vehicles, all of them were on Life FM.
0: Good man.
1: And
0: good
1: we,
0: man.
1: Nice move, yeah. Bro. Oh, that's
2: so, yeah,
1: cool.
2: Anyway, wherever you... whatever the future holds for you, brother, I listened to you yesterday when you gave honor to your family as well. May God keep you, all of you, and sustain you going forward. I'm going to miss you. Going to miss this segment. God bless you.
1: Thank you, Clement.
0: That
1: God bless you too,
0: Clement.
1: Bro.
0: Appreciate you, bro.
1: Amazing what radio can do, eh? You know, that's a big thing. Feeling like you're going to give up and maybe go back to where you came from, or it's too hard, or it wasn't working out, but God finds a way to sustain his people, give them what they need, you know? Cool that there was something to do with us.
0: Absolutely.
1: Very
0: Absolutely.
1: Nice.
0: There's a couple more, eh?
1: There's more people.
0: But we've got to get in this part.
1: I know you've got stuff. I know you've got stuff you want to do too.
0: So let's go to a couple more.
1: Let's Jane, hello.
3: Hi, Bjorn. Hi, Jane.
0: Hi.
3: How are you guys?
0: Good morning. Good morning. We're good. We're great, actually. Yeah.
3: I don't think I can top what Clement said. I was almost crying.
1: Yeah, amazing.
0: That was powerful. That was powerful.
3: Amazing. My daughter is 18 now, and I've probably been listening since she was 3.
1: Wow.
3: So basically for 15 years, on and off, more on than off. My radio in the car is tuned into Life FM. I've got my grandfather's old school radio, which is tuned into Life FM, and then obviously on my phone if I need it. I just so many laughs, so many smiles that you guys have put on my face. Sorry. I've had a really tough time the last 3.5 years, and just putting you guys on in the morning and making my daughter and me laugh, and with Stella with his Samoan humour, because my daughter's part Samoan as well. My daughter's cousin's Ruben Wiki. So I would think I was on your text machine as Warrior fan for a long time.
1: Jane, the Warriors fan! Oh,
3: yeah.
1: This is so great!
3: Yeah, and then You gave me a Stony Creek prize because I sang a song. We had some competition, and oh no, it was like, what are you doing this weekend? That's amazing. And I was on worship for the first time.
4: Man, I actually so remember this.
3: Leading a song, the Revelation song.
4: Yes, yeah. I remember.
3: Oh, wow. So many memories. And I only found out today that it was like your last day on Life FM. Oh, my gosh.
1: Well, I'm so glad we got to chat, Jane. Really nice to reconnect and hear those words. They're very kind.
0: He's not lost to us, Jane. No. He's going to be the boss. And you will hear him every now and then, but those are beautiful words. And we appreciate you and your family. Thank you,
1: Jane. Sorry. Are we going to another person?
0: Yeah, we'll just go to one more. But thank you, Jane. God bless. I'll bring this person on.
1: Okay. Yeah, okay. They say anonymous. I don't know who it is.
0: Yeah, it's good. It'd be good for me, actually. This is good for me because I haven't spoken to this young man before, so it's going to be really good for me to speak to him.
1: Who's this?
0: Good morning, Mr. Brickle.
5: Hey, Bjorn. It's your dad here.
1: Dad, Mark Brickle. Hey, can I ask you, actually, Dad, I'm sure you got something to say, but somebody texted in the other day saying that they had a Mr. Brickle teach them at Robertson Road Primary in Mangere in the 80s. Was that you or Granddad?
5: That was actually me way back when I was teaching.
1: They said you were their favourite teacher they've ever had in their life. No. So that's nice.
0: That's true. I can vouch for that. I can vouch for that, Mr. Brickle. Thank you for joining us this morning.
5: Look, I'm so proud, Bjorn. I just have to ring up and say I am absolutely amazed at how well you've done. And, the thing I like the most is basically you've been able to model a Christian faith that is fun, that's humble, low-key, that's not religious, and I just think that's so great for so many people. I'm so proud of the influence you've had and the way you've been able to do that. And also, you know, the DNA you've got for talking, it's there, man. And, and your listeners may not know, but Bjorn had two older sisters. And he was born having to fight to be heard the whole time from the start.
0: That's where it all started.
5: How well
0: it
1: That's cool. Thanks, Dad. Love you. That's really kind.
0: Appreciate you, Dad. Thank you for making our morning.
5: We're all going to miss not hearing you all the time, except when you're around here, of course. And we're going to miss having stories told about us, sort of, let's say, a little bit exaggerated.
0: I'll tell you what.
1: We call it GST, Dad. A little bit of GST on the story.
0: I'll tell you what, I'll get them around to your place tonight. You can hear all about it, okay? Thanks, Mark. Appreciate you.
1: Nice. Yes, that's really cool.
0: While we had your dad on, after just speaking to your dad, I have to read out this text that I put in our prep sheet that I wanted to read out from your mum because it's beautiful. Bjorn, I'm so proud of you in every way, just exactly like what your dad said. You are a fantastic person, a wonderful example, man of faith, perfect son, loving husband and dad, and faithful friend. Your years on radio brought fun, laughter, info, inspiration, faithful encouragement, and wisdom to so many people daily. I love the daily banter between you, Seller, and Tab, and I remember the fun with Clint and Josh and Liana. I know it's been fun for you, but I also know it's taken a lot of dedication and hard work and surviving on not enough sleep many times. I will also miss hearing you in the mornings along with many, many other people. I know you will still bring joy and create inspiring stuff in your new role. And yes, I love now. That's what I call Bible. Love, Cindy, Mum.
1: Oh, that's very special to have some words from family in there. My family's very important to me. They're actually all around at my place tonight for my sister's 30th birthday, which we've ended up hosting. I'm like, on my day of retirement? Okay, steal the thunder, but sure.
0: Bless your fault for organising that one. Man, we're 10 minutes away from 10 o'clock. There is something that we want to do for Bjorn just before we bounce on out of here. So we'll get to that next, but not long to go. So you can send through your last-minute texts if you want to. 8168, the keyword is life.
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0: things about you.
1: Well, isn't that... See, this is good because this, there's an opportunity here to recognize and acknowledge somebody who's been really important in your life. And this just goes to show that we should be doing more of this with the people around us.
2: Mm-hmm.
1: So you've so deserved this week, bro. I just hope that it's been special. And I can tell by your reaction it has been special. There is something that we got for you as a team.
0: Do you want me to open this?
1: Yeah, I want you to open
0: it. Okay, I don't know what it is. It's in a box. Oh, it's opening itself. Okay. Yeah. So who's this from?
1: It's from us. All of us. All of us.
0: Okay.
1: Yeah.
0: Okay, it looks like a trophy. Wow. A golden microphone in a hand, awarded to Bjorn Brickell for 13 years on the Morning Wake Up.
2: Congratulations.
1: That's yours, bro.
0: That might be the first trophy I've ever won in my life.
1: You know what? You don't have to give that back at staff meeting.
2: Yeah, what are you talking about? You won one at staff meeting as well.
0: Oh, yeah, sorry. That's right. You put it in a cabinet, yeah, my friends.
1: Yeah, but that one he has to get back.
2: Yeah, he does. This one you can keep.
1: You can keep that one.
0: Oh, that's really special.
2: In your office that you're not getting.
0: Thanks, guys.
1: It's 7 minutes away from 10. Up next, we'll wrap up shop on the Morning Wake Up. So,
0: Stella's got something he wants to say.
1: I'll tell you now, I ain't going to get through it if I say stuff. I might have to wait till after the show, but we will wrap up the show probably next. So stay there. Still try.

0: This remains. We are messengers. It's 3.5 minutes away from 10 o'clock. We're here now.
1: This is it, man.
2: This is the last one.

0: Yeah, this will be the last time. After this, we'll go to news and then you'll hear from Sharon. So this is where we wrap up the morning wake up. Oh, in its current form, as Bjorn mentioned earlier, let's start there. Let's recap and talk about what's to come.
1: What's to come in the next few... So morning wake up is going to go on a little break for about 3 weeks, and then it's going to be relaunching 7th of September with a brand new show. And we're really excited about what that's going to look like. So we can't give any details. Stay tuned. The Arvo Bravo are going to be in on mornings for the next 3 weeks. They put their hand up straight away and said, we'd love to do that. So that's what they're doing.
0: Well, we had a bit of a dry run this morning when they came in late
1: at 8:30.
0: Late, but
1: yeah. So that's going to be fun. And then, yeah, we're really excited about what's next. And, this is it for me. It feels right, you know. It's been emotional. There's been a lot of ups and downs this week of just feeling a lot. Sometimes just feeling confused at night. I'm like, I don't even know what I'm feeling. I'm feeling something.
0: Yeah.
1: But... It's a lot to take in a lot of different ways. The morning wake-up has been a part of my life for as long as I can remember. I truly don't really know what life is going to look like without doing the radio show every day. But I'm excited to see what that is, and I think it's the time for it. And I think for another chapter to start, the last chapter has to come to an end. And so that's what's happening.
2: That's what's happening right now.
0: You'll have... hopefully this weekend you don't have a lot on that you'll be able to sit back and reflect, because you deserve to do that. We'll get all these messages sorted out that you can read through and take your time at reading through them, because there have been some really, really, really special messages. And thank you, if you're still plugging in, thank you so much for doing that, because I know it means a lot to this dude. Tabby.
2: Yeah. Bjorn, you said so many lovely words about me and Salah probably a couple hours ago, which was lovely. Thank you. But it's funny hearing you describe things that you've noticed in me. So much of what you described, I feel like, has just been influenced by you and me working with you for the past 2.5 years. Like, you called me adventurous, but I think I've become so much more adventurous from working with you and hearing you talk about your life and things that you just do just because. I love your approach to how you see people. You just have a way of viewing other human beings, and you see the best in people, and you've had such a positive influence on how I look at other human beings. And I think I'm just so much happier because of the influence that you've had on me. Truly, like, the way I see the world has changed so much. I still remember this one time, and I can't remember exactly what the video was, but it was probably something in Mr. Worldwide where... somebody had said something stupid in a church. It was some disrespectful thing that had been said at the pulpit. And you brought it up for Mr. Worldwide. And I remember hearing what this person said and getting really, really angry, being like, how could they say that thing? And I remember this so clearly because it's actually changed how I walk through the world. But you just started laughing. And in that moment, I realized how many times I have let things that I have seen or heard ruin my day. And how I can just laugh. I can just laugh about things. Like, some things are just stupid and not worth worrying about. They're not worth ruminating over. And I really, like, I don't ruminate the way I used to. And I think that's because of working with you. So thank you.
1: It's a lot.
2: It's real. Like, people have noticed a shift. And I know that that's been from working here. So thank you.
1: Thank you for the kind words. I know it's 10 o'clock and I know what Salah is thinking.
0: He's going to
1: try and just hit play and say, well, there wasn't time for me to say anything. But as I look to Sharon, does she give the nod of approval to be slightly late into her show?
0: I said, you know, I said to Justin, who's in our digital team, that I'd wanted a moment just with Bjorn. I just wanted to clear the studio, just have a moment with me and my buddy. And he's totally ignored that. There's 1, 2, 3, 4, 5, 6, 7. There's 7 people in the studio right now.
2: Everyone get out. Go to the producer.
0: No, stay here. You can stay. We're over 10. There's been so much that I wanted to say this week. I wanted this week to be special. I told you.
1: I know.
0: Because you've earned it. You've earned it. And all the messages that we've got just remind me, a gentle reminder of the impact that you through this ministry has had. And I've had to share that. I've had the privilege to be a part of that. And that's what I take away from these last 4.5 years. I've told you, my wife and I, we often talk about what's happening here. You and I have spoken about what's happened here. And we've got into a really nice rhythm. I respect you immensely. I've got so much time for you. You're going to make a wonderful leader, a powerful one, and we're right behind you. As a friend, I'm blessed to have you in my life. It ain't going to be the same, bro. I didn't want to say that at all as well as we look to the future. But you're a special man. And I thank you for being a part of my life.
1: And will be into the future.
0: Ole ala ile pole ole tau tua. The pathway to leadership is through service. And Bjorn has served this ministry so, so well over these last 13 years. We are blessed to have had him on the morning wake up. And you have been blessed, I know, and grateful to have him a part of your life. Again, I say he's not gone. He's not lost forever. But thank you for being a special part of our mornings for the last 4.5 years that I've been with him. I thank you. I thank you. Whawhitai, whawhitai, whawhitai te lover. You've been special. You've been awesome, my friend. Manuelo Malanga, have a safe journey.
1: Thank you.
0: That's us.
1: Sayonara. Goodbye.
2: Are we saying the peace on three?
1: This is the end. I knew I wouldn't finish this well. I was like, I have nothing left. It's just goodbye. Okay. Love everybody.
0: Yep.
1: Love, love, love.
0: Love you, bro.
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5: In this update, Police Minister Mark Mitchell says he feels for the family of the man shot by police outside Auckland's Sylvia Park Mall yesterday, as well as the officers involved. The Reserve Bank's latest survey of business managers suggests inflation will return to a more normal level over the next year and may not remain as high for as long as previously expected. A driver's seriously injured after a car ploughed into a house on Invercargill's Macquarie Street about 8:30 this morning. Emergency services are at the scene. A clear message for the next government to fix the chronic underfunding and understaffing within the healthcare system. A packed hall of health professionals and residents gathered in West Auckland last night to push for better resourcing of Waitakere Hospital. South Island business leaders are about to put politicians on the spot today, with about 640 business and political leaders attending the first South Island election conference in Christchurch. A train has tipped over after derailing near Lewes in southern England, injuring 20 people, two of them seriously. That's news.
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5: In sport, a triple bogey on the par 3 176-yard 11th hole has dismantled Ryan Fox's opening round at the latest PGA Tour event in Memphis, the first of the FedEx Cup playoffs. He found the water from the tee and was in recovery mode afterwards. Fox is currently 3 over par through 17 holes. That's 8 strokes off the lead. One out of 8 New Zealanders have made finals on the second day of the Pan Pacific Swimming Championships in California. Lewis Clearbert set the 7th fastest time in qualifying for the 400-metre individual medley decider. Hurricanes co-owner Malcolm Gillies claims most Super Rugby franchises have an open mind around establishing a new privatised financial structure for the competition. That's sport. I'm Malcolm Jordan.
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8: Ooh, dry those teary eyes, my friend. Taking a look at the weather, Northland, it's rain, mainly north of Whangarei this morning. Some heavy falls, you got showers developing everywhere this afternoon. Auckland to Taranaki, including the Coromandel Peninsula and the Central High Country, mostly cloudy with scattered showers. For the Bay of Plenty, Gisborne and Hawke's Bay, periods of rain with heavy falls about Gisborne, Tairawhiti, for Whanganui through to Wellington, also Wairarapa, partly cloudy, you've got scattered rain for Wairarapa and a few spots. spots of rain elsewhere this evening. For Nelson, Woollagrey and Westland, it is fine apart from areas of morning cloud. For Marlborough, Canterbury and Otago, it's fine apart from areas of low cloud. About Canterbury, spreading into other east coast areas late afternoon or evening. Southland, it is mainly fine. You've got a possible shower from the afternoon. Fiordland and Stewart Island, the odd shower, turning to rain tonight.
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0: Grace Vineyard Music, Joshua McGregor and Marley Solar kicking off the show this morning. Ata Marie e te whanau. Hey, te pehe a koe. How you doing? Gosh, what an emotional start to a Friday. Woohoo! I tell ya, Bjorn's last day on air. We should really emphasize that it is his last day on air. Thank goodness he is not leaving us to go anywhere else. Bjorn will still be around, which is great news. He's actually going to be our boss, which, pretty big deal. He will be around. He'll be popping in on air from time to time. I don't think we'll be able to keep him away. But hey, I just wanted to start off the show by saying I came in early this morning and I have spent probably a good hour on the old Control C, Control V, Control C, Control V. Copy and pasting all of your beautiful, kind, lovely, memory lane honoring text messages to Bjorn. So when I stopped to run into the studio, I was 21 pages into a Word document. So if you've got any lovely, kind words for Bjorn, you want to share memories or just something that may have blessed you over the years, I will be copying and pasting those into a document, and then I'll somehow make them into a lovely book. I think I might even pay to get it printed professionally. But yeah, Bjorn has meant so much to so many of us over the years. I think it is right that we do honor him, man. He's been on here forever. Literally the GOAT. But hey, send through those lovely, kind messages and just know that I will be collating them all and we will be getting those into Bjorn's hands. Thank you very much to everybody who has so beautifully honoured our friend, our colleague and our favourite, Bjorn Brickell. Isn't he a legend? Hey, let's get into the show, shall we? This one up next, John Reddick's new song, Holding On. It's coming up next.
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6: Are you struggling with an addiction? If that's you, shall we pray together? You can just say amen at the end. God, I wish I could say this addiction is all sorted, but like a bad nightmare, it keeps coming back to haunt me. I've tried all sorts of tricks to stop me from going back down that path, but I always find myself back at square one. God, I think I've finally realized that I'm going to need your help on this one. Every time I feel the craving, I just can't say no. But God, I don't want to give up. So please help me out. Help me to say no to the craving. Can you send someone along to give me some extra help and support? Maybe someone who's been through this before, or maybe someone I can confide in who's not going to judge me, but will pray for me. I'm pretty scared about the consequences of this addiction, but Lord, help me to learn from them and not to get angry at you for my sin. Forgive me, Lord, for all my mistakes. Amen. God's got you. Now just leave it in His hands.

John Riddick with Holding On, praise God. I tell you what, man, there is a really cool party going on out in what we call the broadcast floor, celebrating and honouring Bjorn. There's a cake, there's sausage rolls, mini pies, meatballs. Everyone has really come together for an awesome celebration. So yeah, thanks to everyone who's got in touch messaging. So many beautiful text messages coming through for Bjorn. Like I said earlier, I will be putting those together, collating them into a little book, and we will be getting that into Bjorn's hands. So hopefully when he got some time off over the next couple of weeks, he can sit down and properly read through all of your beautiful, kind and lovely messages. Hey, coming up next, we will be doing the usual sips and scripture at 10:30. So that is coming up next. Go brew yourself a cup of tea or a cup of coffee. Meet back here in 5. This is

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1: Sip and Scripture. Pause for a sip, stay for a scripture.
0: That's the one. Time to hit pause on a busy Friday morning. Get into the Word together. This verse comes from the book of Ephesians, chapter 2, verse 10. And it reads, "We are God's workmanship, created in Christ Jesus to do good works, which God prepares in advance for us to do." Isn't that so beautiful? And I do really, truly feel like this lines up with what we've just done and celebrated this morning in honoring Bjorn for the last, 14 years on the morning wake up. It has been amazing. You know, this man has been created by the Lord to spread the good news. And I just think, how cool, hey, that we get to celebrate and honor Bjorn this morning. We're reminded in the book of Psalm 139 that we are fearfully and wonderfully made, that God created us with something definite, right? Planned for us to do with our lives. We display his craftsmanship, his artistry, his skills when we intentionally live for him and not like the rest of the world. And I think, just to kind of go back to honoring Bjorn once again, he's done exactly that. Like, very well done. Good effort, good work. You know, it's been said a lot on the text machine, "Well done, good and faithful servant." I'm not sure it's quite time for those words to be spoken yet, but Bjorn has really truly displayed Christ in him. I think, yeah, beautiful, beautiful morning of honouring Bjorn on the morning wake up. For the last 14 years, I grew up listening to Bjorn on the morning wake up. So that was pretty cool. And he is not gone forever. He is literally becoming our boss, which is fun and crazy all rolled into one. So yeah, really looking forward to that next season. But that is this morning's verse, Ephesians chapter 2 verse 10, and I think it ties in so perfectly. God orchestrates everything like that. We are God's workmanship, created in Christ Jesus to do good works, which God prepares in advance for us to do.
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0: Tyrion on Life FM, you remain. We're about 15 minutes away from 11. You got Shez hanging out on your Friday, and very soon we will be getting into Paul and Pauses, part two in a wee series from The Word for You today. It's called Paul and Pauses, and it is coming up in the next couple minutes.
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10: Yesterday, we read about doing what God is asking for us to do, even when we can't see how it's going to make a difference. Paul sets a really good example when it comes to this. You can take a look at Acts 27, 9 to 21. The crew on board that ship, on the other hand, show us the importance of considering what God may be saying to us through others. The officer in charge of the ship ignored Paul's warnings because, number one, Paul was a prisoner and seen as an untrustworthy source. And number two, the ship's owner and pilot were experts when it came to sailing. It seems completely logical, when looked at from their perspective, to carry on with the voyage and disregard the non-sailor Paul's warnings. Thank goodness that Paul knew God's voice and continued to trust him in the storm. How many times have we felt inadequate to share our faith because we think the person we're speaking to is more intelligent than us, and or we're afraid that we won't be able to show God to them? It's easier to listen to the voices that say that we can't do or what we're doing is wrong than to listen to our church leaders or Christian friends telling us that we actually can. Waiting on God is more than hearing God speaking directly in our hearts, minds, and ears. It's also trusting that we can hear God when He speaks through others. Let's be more open to that possibility. So what now? Ask one of your Christian friends to pray for you out loud. Listen for what God might be saying to you through their prayer.
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Stop, clean boy, tatted up. Break through the padlock. Run like Gallagher, but I ain't playing no games. Me and Josh had a talk. Thought I made the right moves. My career not adding up. Met some Christian artists who think they celebrities. I went to 3 award shows. I fell asleep.

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1: Over the years, you know, as I was a new Christian, it took me a while to get established in a church community, and God would speak to me through Life FM, and then I would hear the songs that we were singing at church, and it just sort of, I guess in a way, brought my life

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2: In this update, Police Minister Mark Mitchell feels for the family of the man shot by police in Auckland yesterday, as well as the officers involved. The man was shot dead by police after stealing an air rifle from Gun City in Penrose and heading towards Sylvia Park Mall. Inflation pressures appear to be easing. The Reserve Bank's latest survey of business managers shows they now expect inflation to fall faster than previously expected. Experts believe homelessness is a health issue, not a criminal one that can be legislated away. An article in today's New Zealand Medical Journal links homelessness to poor health outcomes in every domain of well-being. A tourism leader is raising concerns the ACT Party's bed tax alternative won't solve the problem. The policy would see $1 given to local councils for each guest night in their area, funded through GST and levies already paid by tourists. Alarm bells after a young boy sat on a discarded needle on a Dunedin bus. The needle, still connected to a syringe, became lodged in the schoolboy's leg during his daily commute from the Dunedin bus hub to St Kilda. That's news.
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2: In sport, Richie Mo'unga's call-up to the All Blacks tour of South Africa has been a focus, but coach Dave Rennie has handed Josh Jacomb his first start in the 10 jersey on Sunday morning against the Bulls in Pretoria. Rennie says Jacomb has the right skill set for the fixture.
3: What I like about him is his ability to connect him behind but understand based on pictures when it's on to go. Yeah, we just want him to be confident. He's got good players around him.
2: Beauden Barrett is the starting fullback. North Harbour's 47-7 trouncing of Wellington marks a first NPC away win since 2023. Golfer Joshua Bai has been ousted from the last 16 at the United States Amateur Championship in Pennsylvania. He's lost 5-3 to local Jack Turner. That's sport. I'm Malcolm Jordan.
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4: Atamaria taking a look at the weather forecast for Northland. Rain mainly north of Whangarei this morning with some heavy falls. Showers developing everywhere this afternoon. Auckland through to Taranaki, including the Coromandel Peninsula and the Central High Country, it's mostly cloudy with scattered showers. Bay of Plenty, Gisborne and Hawke's Bay, periods of rain with heavy falls about Gisborne and Te Rāwhiti. Whanganui through to Wellington, also Wairarapa, partly cloudy. You've got some scattered rain for Wairarapa and a few spots of rain elsewhere this evening. For Nelson, Buller, Grey and Westland, fine apart from areas of morning cloud. For Marlborough, Canterbury and Otago, fine apart from areas of low cloud about Canterbury, spreading into other east coast areas late afternoon or evening. Southland, it's mainly fine. You've got a possible shower from the afternoon. And for Fiordland and Stewart Island, the odd shower turning to rain tonight.
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6: 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Jesus is my master. Embracing body and soul, God's work of doing in us what he did in raising Jesus from the dead. That's it. You're not doing anything. You're simply calling out to God, trusting him to do it for you. 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

0: For King & Country, their latest single, it is Miracle. This is off the upcoming album, The Most Beautiful Colours. And it actually is released about a month from now, on the September the 18th. They are releasing The Most Beautiful Colours. There is a few singles that we have already, like World on Fire and Miracle, but there will be a bunch of other brand new for King & Country songs that we haven't heard yet. So very much looking forward to it. 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But yeah, it releases on September the 18th.
1: 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We're a Christian radio station. We believe that no matter how loud the world gets, there's a peace that surpasses all understanding. We believe that you weren't meant to carry the weight of tomorrow on your shoulders today. If you're feeling overwhelmed, or perhaps just a little lost in the noise, take a moment and breathe. We want you to know you're seen, you are known, and you are deeply loved. If your heart is heavy, let's take a moment together and pray. Lord, I give you my worries and my weariness. Replace my anxiety with your peace and my doubt with your strength. Guide my steps today and remind me that I am never walking alone. Amen. Hang on to that promise as you go about your day.
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6: Hi, I'm Amanda Salmon. We have the opportunity to change the atmosphere wherever we are. In Ecclesiastes 10, it says, "The words of a wise person are gracious, the talk of a fool self-destructs." Gracious words have eternal value. They are sweet and life-giving. They don't boast. They are not harsh. They don't lord it over others. This sounds familiar, doesn't it? Sounds like 1 Corinthians 13. Gracious words make way for others. They are not self-seeking or selfish. Gracious words cover another's dignity. Gracious words honor and elevate. They add value and enhance. They are not empty and they do not flatter. Gracious words are merciful and they are loving kindness. This is the dialogue of the kingdom. This is the language of heaven. As followers of Jesus Christ, this is how we speak.
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Josh Wilson with his new song Power on Life. That one started as a Tasty Tune Tuesday. It actually wound up on the playlist. Not mad about that. Now, it's 20 past 11. Coming up just after 12 o'clock, we have got Requests Hour. So if there is any song you'd like to hear, maybe it is a song that we once played as a Tasty Tasty Tune Tuesday. Ooh, get that one out on a Friday. Or maybe it's something old school or even new music from the playlist. Let me know. 8168. Start your message out with the keyword life. I would love to play your favourite song. Coming up just after 12 right now, this is Edgar Sandoval Jr. with Hallelujah.

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0: It is Equippers, Revolution, Promised Land, New Zealand worship music here on Life FM. And speaking of worship music, we have got Fresh Wind from Brooke Legitwood and Hillsong United coming up next. If you love the worship music here on Life FM, then you will love Te Awa. 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Every Sunday morning, I get to hang out with you and play all the worship music. So it's a pretty good time. If you want to wake up early, join me on a Sunday morning. I know it's a big ask, but it is a beautiful time. We also finish out each and every day with back-to-back uninterrupted worship music. So at the other end of the day, from 11 p.m. through till midnight, that is where you will find all of the worship music. It's called Te Awa. We've also got playlists on Spotify. But coming up next, Fresh Wind, Hillsong Worship, and Brooke Legitwood.
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0: control on life. Now, you might have heard that this morning was Bjorn's last day on the Morning Wake Up. It has been very appropriately celebrated. Bjorn's been on Life FM on the Morning Wake Up for the last 14 years. I grew up listening to the guy, and now I work with him. And sorry, excuse me while I hit the microphone. Now he's my boss, which is wild. But Bjorn's last morning on the Morning Wake Up, it's been a big kind of lead up to this day all week, celebrating Bjorn, digging back through the archives and all sorts of things. So in case you wanted to go back and kind of reminisce, on the Life FM Instagram is a whole lot of memories of Bjorn from the archives. Like that one time he accidentally ate Winston Peters' panini, or when he shaved all of his hair off on air, or the time that he almost didn't get to interview Lauren Daigle. Now, there is a deep dive. There's little snips and clips on the Life FM Instagram reels, but if you're a real true fan, you will go and watch the full video on the Life FM YouTube channel. It is just a 27 minute deep dive of all things Bjorn. It is very fun. It's great. And what a guy. Feel free to send through your messages to Bjorn. I am collating them into a little booklet. I'll print them off, get them done nicely, and pass that on to him. So not too late. If you want to send on some words, maybe some memories, or you know, things that he has said over the years, or just what it has meant to you to have Bjorn with you in the mornings, I will put that into the book. So far we are at 22 pages on a Word document, and I haven't even finished adding the ones from this morning. So we'll get on to that. 8168, start your message out with the keyword life.
1: 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They take a step, then an unknown sound ruins the moment. No kiwi, no picture.
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6: Hi, I'm Paul Trebilco. Years ago, I lived in a hostel. I have a vivid memory of looking out a window one morning and seeing the warden of the college, who was in charge of the whole place, cleaning up a mess after an event the night before. I'm sure he didn't need to clean up. Someone else could have done it. He was, after all, the boss of the place. But as he saw it, his role included being a servant, doing the work of cleaning up. This is such a vivid example of Jesus' words in Mark 10. Whoever wishes to become great among you must be your servant, and whoever wishes to be first among you must be slave of all. For the Son of Man came not to be served, but to serve, and to give his life a ransom for many. Jesus calls us all to serve, each other and those around us, just as he has served us. I'm Paul Tribulco from the Theology Program at the University of Otago.
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2: In this update, Chris Luxon's released Nationals pitch to South Island voters. He's vowing to complete Christchurch Hospital's already well under construction Tau C, invest $50 million in the Rolleston Freight Hub, and start the redevelopment of Christchurch Men's Prison. He's also pledging to improve roads and public transport in Queenstown and fund a new police station in Greymouth. The government's announced changes to fast-track legislation after recent controversies about a housing development near Auckland's Orewa. Radio New Zealand is set to axe 10% of its workforce in a major cost-cutting move. Inflation pressures appear to be easing. The Reserve Bank's latest survey of business managers shows they now expect inflation to fall faster than previously expected. A pedestrian's critically injured after being hit by a car in Hokitika on the South Island's west coast. Emergency services were called to the intersection of Fitzherbert Street and Park Street around 9 a.m. And a driver is seriously injured after a car ploughed into a house on Invercargill's Macquarie Street around 8:30 this morning. That's news.
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2: In sport, World Cup winning coach Sir Steve Hansen believes Richie Mo'unga's All Blacks recall is more about the future than the now. Hansen says getting to know the systems under new coach Dave Rennie is a key factor in Mo'unga's selection.
3: They've brought him over to get him schooled up on what they're trying to do and how they're trying to do it. So it's not a decision they've made hastily, so you've got to recommend them for that. And, if they're looking long term, then you've got to say, well, it's a good decision.
2: One errant tee shot into the drink has cost Kiwi golfer Ryan Fox big time in the latest PGA Tour event in Memphis. The triple bogey resulting in a 3-over par first round, leaving Fox 8 shots off the lead. Lewis Clearbert is the only New Zealander to make a final on day 2 of the Pan Pac Swimming Champs in California, qualifying for the 400-meter individual medley decider. That's sport. I'm Malcolm Jordan.
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5: Atamarie taking a look at the weather forecast for Northland. Rain mainly north of Whangarei this morning with some heavy falls, showers developing everywhere this afternoon. Auckland through to Taranaki, including the Coromandel Peninsula and the Central High Country, it's mostly cloudy with scattered showers. Bay of Plenty, Gisborne and Hawke's Bay, periods of rain with heavy falls about Gisborne and Te Rāwhiti. Whanganui through to Wellington, also Wairarapa, partly cloudy. You've got some scattered rain for Wairarapa and a few spots of rain elsewhere this evening. For Nelsonville, grey in Westland, fine apart from areas of morning cloud. For Marlborough, Canterbury and Otago, fine apart from areas of low cloud about Canterbury, spreading into other east coast areas late afternoon or evening. Southland, it's mainly fine. You've got a possible shower from the afternoon. And for Fiordland and Stewart,